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2: Alex Earle, who we just love talking about so much and is getting her reality TV show on Netflix, just did an interview with Rolling Stone magazine.
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3: A classic right? man.
2: That is the bare minimum. 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And if not, that's just a personal standard for me. Mm-hmm.
3: Sure.
2: I want to talk about what your bare minimum is for dating next on XYZ.
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2: Alex Earl says that her bare minimum for dating is a man that opens the door for her in the car.
3: Okay.
2: Which I get. Let's back up. All right. So Alex Earl, she's everywhere. She's an influencer. She's getting a Netflix reality
4: TV
2: show.
4: Soon to be reality TV star.
2: Stars, subjective. But all of that to say, she brings up an interesting topic to me, which is like, back to your first date era. What's like that bare minimum you hope for in a person when you were going on a first date?
4: First date, you have to pick me up.
2: Okay.
4: I don't care if it's by car. I don't care if you're on foot.
2: So you don't meet people at like a bar or anything? You want to meet up first?
4: Yeah, you have to pick me up.
2: Are you mad if they don't offer or do you just make it known?
4: If this is like somebody that I'm like, I don't know, then I'll meet somebody there. But if we've already like met and had a conversation and like, I don't really use dating apps. So like, it wouldn't be a situation like that. But if you're driving, you're picking me up.
2: Got it. Okay. For sure. Jordan, anything for you?
3: I think the biggest thing is conversation. And like,
2: your bare minimum is they talk.
3: Well, no. I mean, like, is the conversation good? Is this person funny?
2: Sure.
3: If we're like, one of my big things is like how she treats the waiter or the service staff.
2: That's huge.
4: Oh, yeah.
2: Like,
4: that's a big one.
3: That for me has always been like, how do it, like, who are you going to be when I'm not around?
4: Yes.
3: You know, and I think that's a quick indicator. So can she make me laugh? Is she, you know, easy to talk to? And then like, oh, is she yelling at the person who gave us the water?
2: Right.
3: If that's the case, then it's not going to work out.
2: I have two. And to kind of go off of Jordan's, I think like, yes, how you treat service staff is huge to me. And I never really was a server, but like the airline industry is obviously everything to me. So that's something I've learned late into a relationship with people, like how they treat
4: Airport. Service industry.
2: People change when they get to the airport.
4: Of course.
2: The other one for me, and this might be a little, I know I'm going to ruffle some feathers here, but like, I'm going to pay for the date.
3: Okay.
2: Like, obviously, that's just a thing for me.
4: Oh, yeah. Eric's made this known. He wants you to offer to pay.
3: Oh, yeah.
2: Yeah.
4: He wants you to offer to pay knowing that he is going to pay.
2: I think, if I beat you to the punch, like, hey, this is on me, you don't have to play that, like, credit card game.
3: Yeah.
2: But if you just stare at me when the bill comes, it's pretty, like, I'm pretty good at reading faces.
3: Oh,
2: I don't love the expectation that, like, yeah, you're paying.
3: Okay.
2: And
3: so I don't think that it's that you, like, it's the expecting.
2: Yes.
3: Whether
2: it's the expectation, no matter what, that you are paying for me, regardless of whether this goes good or bad.
3: Right. I don't think it has much to do with,
2: I'm not
3: like,
2: splitting the check
3: on a
2: date.
3: I'm not even saying that. I don't even think it has to do with money. I don't think you like somebody being like, well, I planned it like this, so it better go this way.
2: The idea that's like, you are lucky enough to have my time has always bothered me.
3: Right.
4: I'm going to tell you something. Mm-hmm. If a date has gone poorly, I'm not offering to pay. But if a date went well, I'll offer to pay.
2: Sure. I mean, but again, like, from a man's side, like, I'm paying no matter what. But like, if the date's going really bad and she's aware that she's contributing it to it going bad, yeah, I'd like you to at least try to offer to put your card down.
3: How often does she acknowledge that she is making it bad?
2: I had that one date where she showed up with two broken arms.
4: You always reference that girl. Can Shorty get a break, please?
2: She got two. She got two broke breaks.
4: Oh my God. Okay.
2: XYZ with Eric Zachary. Hey.

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0: this doesn't seem like a look over here while we collect your data over here moment. Uber has announced live streaming, which I know sounds like, why would Uber be doing this? But yeah. The idea is that it's safety for teen accounts, so that when your teenager is in an Uber alone, which I think is ridiculous. I don't think you should be putting your child in an Uber if they're under that certain age.
1: Right, by themselves.
2: I was Ubering.
0: Yeah, well, I don't think that's great.
1: Yeah.
0: That said, they're claiming that, you know, this is a safety feature, so you can be, just FaceTime your child. Why do they need a live stream?
1: Yeah.
0: But they're saying we're not collecting the data, we're deleting it immediately after.
1: Yeah, mm-hmm. So it's basically a camera from the driver's phone to watch the teen, right?
0: Yeah.
1: And now, once the ride is over, their phone doesn't get it, the parent's phone or the teen's phone cannot access the video
0: They say
1: it's not end-to-end encrypted, which mm-hmm. means Uber is not taking it either. Mm-hmm. It's just a window to your child until the ride is over.
0: Mm-hmm. Yeah.
1: I think it's a slippery slope.
0: Yeah.
1: It's already being tested in some cities, Atlanta, Cleveland, Rhode Island, and others. But
0: Rhode Island's a state, but okay.
1: Well, no. Excuse me.
0: Uber offering live streaming, and they promise, wink, they're not collecting your data.
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0: More about nothing on XYZ with Eric Zachary. It's coming up next. Dunce caps. I feel like a lot of Gen Z probably doesn't even know what this is.
1: Yeah, this is probably for an older crowd, but they were these like cone hats that they would use as punishment for children in schools in like the 1800s.
0: I think even more recent than that. But yeah.
1: Well, so we're gonna talk about that.
0: It was the idea of humiliating someone because they did something wrong.
1: Yeah. Yes.
0: All right. We'll talk about dunce caps or the idea of like you're the loser, you're the idiot.
1: Yeah.
0: Next, but before that, a little bonus fact.
1: Might have brought this to the show before, but Hidden Valley Ranch, the dressing, is owned and made by Clorox. So think about that.
2: Bleach
1: makes your sauce.
3: I love ranch.
0: We'll leave it there.
4: Hits.

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2: More about nothing on XYZ with Eric Zachary. It's all brought to you by Chick-fil-A. This is our chance on the show for Jordan to do a quick deep dive, a little fun fact, a little Snapple fact kind of storytelling.
3: Yep.
2: And today we're talking about dunce caps.
3: Dunce caps. So they were basically these like humiliation tools where if a kid was really back in the day, slow learning, like you didn't even have to be acting bad. You could just be not good at math or spelling. The teacher would sit you over in the corner and make you wear a big cone hat that said dunce on it, basically deeming you the idiot of the class.
4: Jeez Louise.
3: Right? Like this is nuts. Now, I was saying earlier that like this is something that they did, quote unquote, in the 1800s. And Eric, you were like, they probably did it sooner than that. So what's funny about it is there really aren't too many like recordings of people using this as a tactic in the 1900s. We just had it in so many like cartoons and movies that we were just expected to think that this could happen. But it started in like in Europe, like 13. Well,
2: I'm about to tell you a story, but yeah, okay. Keep going. Yeah,
3: over in Scotland, right, 13th century. It comes from this this theologian, this guy who had all these ideas named John Duns Scotus, and he had a ton of followers who they would wear these hats, and he'd come up with all these ideas. People believed him, and they wore the hats because he thought it was like a reverse funneling of knowledge. Like you would get more knowledge out if you wore a pointy hat. Sucking out information. Then as time went on, people were like, you guys are idiots. And that's how the dunce cap was then formed.
2: Okay. But you're saying kind of like, you know, the fact I was going back to this and Halloween's coming up that like there's really never really been a police report about like razor blades being in Halloween candy.
3: Yeah.
2: That's more just something that we thought happened. Wives tales or pop culture.
3: It did happen, but like it was primarily because like teachers back in the day didn't have training.
2: Right.
3: You know, like, oh, if he keeps saying five when I say what's 2 + 2, I'm frustrated. Put him in the corner, throw a hat on him.
2: Now, I will say whether it was a dunce cap or not, I know schools up until very recently were still like, it's a one-off teacher thing, right?
3: Yeah, yes.
2: My dad went to a Catholic school for a little bit in Arkansas back in the day. He had a nun grab a switch off a tree.
3: Like, oh, yeah.
2: And like,
4: jeez, so weird. Yeah,
3: my mom got paddled.
2: They were just allowed to do that.
3: Yeah.
2: Even when I was in, I remember I had an eighth grade teacher, and I'm not going to out her name, but like, it was very not okay. Like, she would have a spray bottle, like a water spray bottle.
3: Treat you and like would a dog.
2: Literally spray kids.
4: I'm going to start doing
2: if
4: that
2: if they
4: here.
2: Did something wrong or like, I mean.
3: You got Caesar Milan?
2: I mean,
4: that's so funny.
2: Yeah.
4: I'm pretty sure he doesn't do that.
2: She threw erasers at kids.
3: What?
2: Like if they were sleeping.
3: No, that's messed up.
2: This
3: that's
2: is as recent up. As like 18 years
3: yeah,
2: ago.
3: Yeah, I will say like it's a new trend to not be a menace to children in school.
2: Yeah. Is it? Because I feel like a lot of teachers are still getting popped still for something.
4: I feel like I had teachers story, where you could
3: different
4: tell.
3: Different story, Eric.
2: You,
3: different
2: teachers
3: story.
2: That you could tell what?
4: But that they like the rule. They were so old and like the rules had changed over the course of mad that they couldn't
2: old
4: hurt
2: dogs.
4: Us.
3: I got training.
4: You know
3: I mean? I can do whatever I want.
5: In my day, we could hurt children.
3: Right, exactly. Yeah.
2: XYZ with Eric Zachary. That was a really weird time to come in if you have been listening the entire time. The history of the dunce cap.
3: Dunce cap.
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2: I know this is going to sound weird at presentation.
3: It sounds weird all the way through.
2: Jordan and I and my cousin who was visiting the studio yesterday, we're talking about her daughter who's an all-state champion female wrestler in high school right now. And I made a joke. I'm like, how fast do you think she could take Jordan down? And Nicole, my cousin, goes within seconds.
3: Which I'm like, hold
2: on. Which Jordan's
3: now.
2: Like, all right, I'm not fighting a child, but like...
3: But I'm not weak.
2: But then the joke slowly became, and I still don't know how real this is like, okay, if we set this up actually with the right parameters, could Jordan wrestle my cousin Callie? And then Jordan found out last night that my cousin followed him on Instagram.
3: Yeah, she did.
2: From her wrestling account. So he saw some of the videos of her takedowns.
3: Yes.
2: And Jordan's like, Eric, why are you getting me? You're going to get me beat up by a child.
3: Yes.
4: What?
3: Yeah.
4: I saw some of her moves. I mean,
2: she's not just like, oh, she's good for her age. She will put Jordan in a pretzel.
3: I don't know. Some of the moves I saw, I don't know that that's regulation. I don't watch wrestling like that. I watch that WWE.
4: So funny.
2: What was your exact quote? It was, dude, she has no soul in her eyes when she's wrestling.
3: Yeah, she's
2: not like super jacked. She's unassuming. You wouldn't think like, oh, that's a girl who wrestles.
4: Yeah, sleeper build, as they say.
3: I don't know if she's dialed in or dialed out. Is the scary?
2: You're about to be dialed sideways. That's what's happening. But potentially Jordan wrestling my cousin.
3: I don't know.
2: You're on the show.
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1: Your tech tidbit on XYZ with Eric Zachary. It's all brought to you by Eggland's Best. Uber is launching a new, what they call, safety feature.
2: Yep.
1: I call surveillance.
2: I mean, it's 100% surveillance. They are now allowing live streaming for teen accounts in that the driver's phone will record the ride so that you can watch your teen in the car.
1: Yeah. Mm-hmm.
2: So you know that they are safe throughout the duration of the entire ride. Once the ride is over, Uber has gone and said that the video record, it's not recording. It's just a window.
1: Yeah.
2: So they can't keep it. Uber themselves, the driver, the parents, or the teen will not get the video either. It's dead once the ride is over.
3: Well, wait, so what if something bad happens?
1: So that's where I have too many questions and I know too much about tech. Is like, obviously it's being at least cached temporarily, which means like temporarily recorded, because obviously the point of this is that if an incident happens, they can review it.
2: They can review something.
1: So like, it's still getting temporarily recorded somewhere. And then tech companies, while Uber may use verbiage, and I don't know this to be true, so don't sue me, Uber, but like,
2: rain of salt,
1: they may say, we don't retain this, that there's still loopholes where they could be using mannerisms to train models or collect data, or, you know, I mean, we're in a world where you virtually, it's impossible to have complete privacy anymore.
2: Sure.
3: Yeah.
1: If you touch anything that's electric in any capacity, like, gone are those days. But there is a big difference between like, oh, you pass a Ring camera on the street versus like a Flock camera or someone live streaming your child in a car.
2: Right.
1: I don't know.
2: It's I think it's a slippery slope, right? They say it's rolling out fully in the coming weeks. It is already being tested in a few places in America, Atlanta, Cleveland, Rhode Island, some others.
1: Okay.
2: But yeah, I don't know. Like you guys said, FaceTime your kid.
1: I applaud the idea of trying to implement more safety protocols.
2: Sure, the transparency of it all.
1: I don't think you should be that young and in an Uber by yourself in general.
2: Right, right.
1: Obviously, it depends on city and circumstance. Like, if your child's like 16, 17, and, you know, they can handle themselves and they know what to do in an emergency, but, like, also, if you're that worried about your child's safety in an Uber, just FaceTime or be on the phone with them the whole time.
3: Yeah, Audrey, for sure.
2: How old were you when you were taking Uber? Like, before you were taking Ubers before you were 18?
3: Yeah. I feel like I was probably, this was definitely not allowed at the time. I feel like I was like probably 15.
1: 15 by yourself?
2: By yourself.
1: In an Uber?
3: Yeah.
2: That was the youngest you had.
3: Yeah, probably. Okay.
2: All right.
3: Probably.
1: See,
3: but my alternative was taking the train or taking the bus.
1: No, and I'm about I'm about to join your argument. At first, I was like, that's crazy young. Yeah. But like, I was working in the city when I was 15, 16. I would get
3: seriously.
1: It, but I would get in a cab.
3: Like, exactly. That's what I'm saying.
1: It's, I guess, like
3: which
1: cabs,
3: is, I think, even less like traceable.
1: I think cabs traditionally have more, I don't know, more authority because like it's city owned and like ran they know they couldn't mess up kind of thing. Whereas like Uber, like anyone can sign up for the app and then within five days they're driving a car.
2: Exactly.
1: So that's where
2: you don't know who is behind the wheel.
3: Yeah.
1: That's just interesting. Okay. I think there's other ways to implement safety. I don't know that I need Uber filming me the entire time or my child.
2: Yeah.
1: All right, your tech tidbit all brought to you by Eggland's Best. That's me. Eggland's Best. Go ahead.
3: 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Eggland's Best. 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
1: Well done.
3: Thank you. Kid. Chronic. Morning show.
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0: Australia is saying no to AI music. That's how they say no on there. No.
1: You think that's how they say no?
0: That's how they say no. They're saying okay. AI music can no longer be entered into the charts.
2: Kind of.
0: Primarily because there's a song that, or an album that's been charting for 18 weeks that was made with AI.
1: Yeah, there's a song. What was it, in the top 20? It's almost 20 weeks on the charts.
2: Australian top 20 in 16 weeks.
0: Yeah. And my take was like, good for Australia. Jordan's take is like, they were just allowing this for too long and they're dumb. So they finally had to put this rule in place.
1: That wasn't my exact words.
0: Jordan thinks Australia is stupid.
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4: I love you no matter who you are.
3: Even though Eric's mom does provide some hot takes.
5: Thanks, Mom.
3: It's X

0: I had a flat tire on my car yesterday, which is never fun. I think most of us have been there. Luckily, it wasn't while I was driving. My car, ironically, was parked for 3 days.
1: Found it flat.
0: Yeah, I've been driving my girlfriend's car, because she has a much nicer car than me.
2: Yeah, sure.
0: She never uses it. She's like, just take it. Right. So my car was literally in my parking spot, and I went and moved it yesterday, mostly because I was like, oh, let me move the nicer car into my spot, and I'll put my car on the street.
2: Mm-hmm.
0: And I was like, oh, something feels weird. The gauge wasn't going off or anything, and then I realized it was a completely flat tire.
1: Oh, wow. Yeah. Okay.
0: And I was like, oh, this sucks. And I brought it to the show today, and Audrey's like, oh, yeah, I drove around on a flat for a while.
2: Yeah.
1: Whoa.
0: To which I was like, flat or like it was like low on air?
2: No, it was flat.
0: When you say a while,
1: you're like sitting sideways.
2: I'm talking
0: like more than 2 days.
2: I'm talking,
0: you're just driving on the rim.
2: A while.
1: How long is a while? Because my while and your while are way different.
2: At least a few weeks.
0: Few weeks?
1: That's a month.
0: With a completely flat tire?
2: I mean, I would like patch it and fill it up with air, but it would always
0: just keep sinking. Yeah. Okay. All right. What's the dumbest thing you've done with a car
2: Rude. Eric.
0: Or a vehicle? We'll talk about it next on XYZ.

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1: XYZ with Eric Zachary. What's the dumbest thing you've done with a vehicle or someone else's car, perhaps? This happened because I've been driving my girlfriend's car, and luckily I didn't do anything to her car, but my car had a flat tire and it must have had it for a while. Mm-hmm. I didn't notice.
2: Yeah. Mm-hmm.
1: I just realized yesterday. I don't know if this is about me. My girlfriend's like, I can call someone to fix it for you. And I'm like, I can change a tire. Rachel, thank you.
2: I can put the donut on the car.
1: Yeah. I appreciate. She's like, there's only so many things I can do to help. I'm like, I got it.
2: Yeah.
1: I'll put the donut on.
3: I'm a man.
1: And I'll go get over to Pet Boys.
2: I know how to do it.
1: Yeah. Audrey volunteered this information that you were driving around for weeks on a flat tire.
2: Yeah, I had my dad kept patching it and filling it with air, and then it just would fully deflate again.
1: It's kind of on your dad then, it wasn't
2: even my car, but I mean,
1: But it would at points be completely flat and you're just driving.
2: Oh yeah, I'd have people be like, your tire's flat, like trying to help.
1: You're
2: and
1: riding
2: I'd be like,
1: dirty.
2: I know!
1: Yeah. Jordan, I've heard this story, but I think it's time the world hears this story. That there was a time in college when you borrowed your girlfriend at the time's car.
4: Wasn't even my girlfriend. One time I had said to this girl, it would be really cool, you know, build trust if we switched cars for a day.
1: Build trust.
4: Yeah, yeah.
1: Manipulative ass.
2: That's
4: crazy. Was a different guy back in the day.
1: Yeah.
4: She said yes. Just go get oil change for me. And I was like, I got you. I took the car from upstate New York to Philly and back in a night.
2: Why?
4: I was driving an artist. I'm not going to say what artist, but a rapper to a show. And then I had to go back to school at Syracuse University.
2: And what? Like, she had a nicer car than you? Or
4: She had a working car. She had a working car. My car was a beater.
2: So you're like, let's trade cars. Mine doesn't work too well.
4: Yeah, but I knew she wasn't really going anywhere.
2: That's
1: right.
4: She did not know that I was going to Philly and back in maybe 10 hours.
1: So when
2: that's
1: you got-
2: like a, such a... Sorry, no offense. That's a bum thing to do.
4: It's a horrible thing to do.
1: But yeah, when he got back and he handed the car over, you did get the oil change, right?
4: No.
1: Oh, you still didn't do that either?
4: I didn't get the oil change.
1: So she gets in the car and realizes there's like 400 more miles on her odometer.
4: Yes. Mm-hmm. Yep.
1: And
4: no oil change.
1: No oil change.
4: Yeah. Her dad wasn't happy about that.
2: Oh, shit. They noticed.
4: Oh, yeah.
1: Immediately.
4: Yeah. Immediately. Yeah. So, whoops.
1: Good guy, Jordan.
2: Crazy
4: Follow
2: work.
4: Me for more tips.
2: Wow.
1: Yeah. Yeah. Jordan's finest moments on XYZ with Eric Zachary.
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3: What is what?
2: Jordan is going to wrestle.
3: Oh my God.
2: My cousin.
3: I don't want to do this.
4: What? Your cousin that was here yesterday?
2: No, so her daughter. So technically my third cousin.
4: What?
2: She is a sophomore in high school, but she is a like all-state champion on the women's wrestling team. And this came up in conversation. I asked my cousin, I'm like, do you think that your daughter could take Jordan? And without missing a step, she goes, oh yeah, hands down.
3: Which was rude, honestly.
4: Wait. Like, you're going to wrestle a child?
3: I don't want to wrestle a child. Eric set me up, and now his family believes that I should be...
4: A teenage girl?
3: But I don't want to fight a teenage girl. Jordan, I don't want to do that.
2: Jordan, this all started as a joke because he's like, oh, obviously, I'm not going to do that, but I could take her. And my cousin, her mom, goes, no, you absolutely cannot.
4: No, I think that she will take you down for sure.
3: Okay, so I don't like. See, this is the problem. You'll get me fired up.
4: I just think it's maybe a little weird that you're going to fight the teenage girl in the first
3: place. I don't want to fight her.
2: Wrestling regulations.
4: Hypothetically, that's worse.
3: I could fight a child, right? I'm not going to fight a child, but me versus a child, I'm winning.
2: I think she's got you. So we're seeing if we can set this up. With the proper guidelines, but XYZ with their exactly
4: stupid know.
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2: Australia's music industry is banning any form of AI music from its music charts.
3: Yeah.
2: Which I think is awesome. They're just leading the charts. There used to be a time that America was first on, I don't know, things that were ethically correct, but...
3: When?
4: Oh, okay.
3: Sorry.
4: We're getting deep.
3: Anyway, moving on.
2: Audrey really threw me. XYZENT Entertainment Report. It's all brought to you by Eggland's Best.
3: Okay, so not to be clear, it's not all AI-generated music. It is predominantly AI music, but AI-assisted music, I guess, is okay.
4: Sure.
3: So they can only be eligible if humans wrote the song and also sang the lead vocals and primary instruments, but like other things are like passable.
4: Right.
3: The reason why they made this rule, because there was a Madonna cover remix thing that was like completely AI generated, and it was 16 weeks in the Australian top 20.
2: And they're like, no.
4: Whoa.
3: Which is crazy. Yeah. Isn't that insane?
2: I mean, Tyga's entire album was AI. It's not charting because it's awful. But you know, I think that's a perfect example of like, no, this is not something you're capable of doing without machine learning intelligence. Yeah. So you should be able to allow to make money off that.
4: Now I want to come back to you and Audrey's initial conversation at the start of this where you were saying like, oh, America used to be first. I don't think we have to do this because we all already hate it. Right?
3: Yeah.
4: Like, we would know that something like to say that you had a song that was entirely AI going 16 weeks.
2: So you're saying Australians were okay with it at the beginning.
4: They loved it, apparently.
2: So we just wouldn't allow it.
4: We just wouldn't allow it. Like, if it were a problem, sure.
2: Jordan thinks Australia is stupid, is what he's saying. Jordan said Australians don't know what's up.
4: I'm not denying what he's saying.
2: And that's the problem. All right. Your XYZENT. Entertainment Report, Australia is banning AI music on its music charts. 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

0: Coming down in 3, 2, 1. Today on XYZ with Eric Zachary, what's the dumbest thing you've ever done with a vehicle? Or in Jordan's case, a girl that you have a situationship with, car, and you take it across state lines when she doesn't know.
1: Allegedly. No, so allegedly.
0: Audrey drove on a flat for a while. I didn't realize.
2: I was 17.
0: I had a flat tire. Alex Earle revealed that her bare minimum for dating is that the man must get out of the car and open the door for her every time.
2: Okay. That would give me the ick.
0: I think it's a nice gesture. I always open the door for my girlfriend if we're walking up to the car.
2: Walking up to the car. But if you can't.
0: If I'm picking you up and it's a drive-by, I'm not putting it in park, walking around to open the door of my Jetta.
1: Damn.
0: What's your bare minimum for dating? Everyone has a different threshold there. Australia's banning AI music from its charts. Northwest, Kanye and Kim's daughter is planning to work at Starbucks, like not corporate or with Starbucks, like at the store.
1: At the counter as a barista.
0: And the history of the dunce cap, which we should probably have one for the studio based off of today's show. All of that and more. 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

0: Alex Earle, who we just love talking about so much and is getting her reality TV show on Netflix, just did an interview with Rolling Stone magazine.
1: Okay.
0: And or a sport, it might have been Sports Illustrated.
2: Okay.
1: A magazine
0: where she said, hey, she's single. If you want to date her, the bare minimum for her is that the guy has to get out of the car and open the door for her.
1: A classic right? man.
0: That is sure. that is the bare minimum. And whether you like Alex Earle or not, or whether you're super, you know, into chivalry or modernist, I always thought about this, especially, you know, we all have partners right now, but like what your bare minimum is, like on a first date, what's like that initial, like, I really hope they do this. And if not, that's just a personal standard for me. Mm-hmm.
1: Sure.
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1: We're going to learn a lot.
2: Alex Earl says that her bare minimum for dating is a man that opens the door for her in the car.
3: Okay.
2: Which I get. Let's back up. All right. So Alex Earl, she's everywhere. She's an influencer. She's getting a Netflix reality
4: TV
2: show. Soon to
4: be reality TV star.
2: Stars subjective. But all of that to say, she brings up an interesting topic to me, which is like back to your first date era. What's like that bare minimum you hope for in a person when you were going on a first date?
4: First date, you have to pick me up.
2: Okay.
4: I don't care if it's by car. I don't care if you're on foot.
2: So you don't meet people at like a bar or anything? You want to meet up first?
4: Yeah, you have to pick me up.
2: Are you mad if they don't offer or do you just make it known?
4: If this is like somebody that I'm like, I don't know, then I'll meet somebody there. But if we've already like met and had a conversation and like, I don't really use dating apps. So like, it wouldn't be a situation like that. But if you're driving, you're picking me up.
2: Got it. Okay. For sure. Jordan, anything for you?
3: I think the biggest thing is conversation. And like,
2: your bare minimum is they talk.
3: Well, no. I mean, like, is the conversation good? Is this person funny?
2: Sure.
3: If we're like, one of my big things is like how she treats the waiter or the service staff.
2: That's huge.
4: Oh, yeah. Like, that's
3: that
4: a big
3: for
4: one.
3: Me has always been like, how do who are you going to be when I'm not around?
4: Yes.
3: You know, and I think that's a quick indicator. So can she make me laugh? Is she, you know, easy to talk to? And then like, is she yelling at the person who gave us the water?
2: Right.
3: If that's the case, then it's not going to work out.
2: I have two. And to kind of go off of Jordan's, I think like, yes, how you treat service staff is huge to me. And I never really was a server, but like the airline industry is obviously everything to me. So that's something I've learned late into a relationship with people, like how they treat
4: Airport. Service industry.
2: People change when they get to the airport.
4: For sure.
2: The other one for me, and this might be a little, I'm going to ruffle some feathers here, but like, I'm going to pay for the date.
3: Okay.
2: Like, obviously, that's just a thing for me.
4: Oh, yeah. Eric's made this known. He wants you to offer to pay.
3: Oh, yeah.
2: Yeah.
4: He wants you to offer to pay knowing that he is going to pay.
2: I mean, if I beat you to the punch, like, hey, this is on me, then no, you don't have to play that, like, credit card game.
3: Yeah.
2: But if you just stare at me when the bill comes, it's pretty, like, I'm pretty good at reading faces.
3: Oh,
2: I don't love the expectation that, like, yeah, you're paying.
3: Okay.
2: And
3: so I don't think that it's that you, like, it's the expecting.
2: Yes.
3: Whether
2: it's the
3: not,
2: expectation, no matter what, that you are paying for me, regardless of whether this goes good or bad.
3: Right. I don't think it has much to do with,
2: not
3: like,
2: splitting the check
3: date. I'm not even saying that. I don't even think it has to do with money. I don't think you like somebody being like, well, I planned it like this, so it better go this way.
2: The idea that's like, you are lucky enough to have my time has always bothered me.
3: Right.
4: I'm going to tell you something. Mm-hmm. If a date has gone poorly, I'm not offering to pay. But if a date went well, I'll offer to pay.
2: Sure. I mean, but again, like, from a man's side, like, I'm paying no matter what. But like, if the date's going really bad and she's aware that she's contributing it to it going bad, yeah, I'd like you to at least try to offer to put your card down.
3: How often does she acknowledge that she is making it bad?
2: I had that one date where she showed up with two broken arms.
4: You always reference that girl. Can Shorty get a break, please?
2: She got two. She got two broke breaks.
4: Oh my God. Okay.
2: XYZ with Eric Zachary.
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4: Apparently, so scared.
5: It's Jordan versus Hulk Hogan this week.
6: I don't know why you're scared. You swept last week.
4: Did I?
6: Yeah.
4: I don't remember.
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5: Yeah, you
4: I
5: got
4: don't
5: all
4: remember.
5: The questions right.
4: Last I feel week. Like I didn't.
6: Okay. I think you got like 2 out of 3. I got none, though. You beat me. I was slow.
4: Nice.
3: 3 pop culture quivia questions.
4: 3 pop culture trivia.
3: Yeah. They're all things that are trending in the news, but it's more specifically things we've talked about here on the show, and it is happening next. Hang on.
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0: Ladies and gentlemen, buckle up and hold on. 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
1: XYZ's The Test. It's all brought to you by Chick-fil-A.
2: Yep. Chick-fil-A is correct.
1: I don't have the script in front of me.
3: Eric looked at Jordan so proud because he remembered it in his brain. Chick-fil-A.
1: Three pop culture questions that all have to do with things we've talked about recently on the show. More specifically, they're trending in the news. So they should know the answer to this. This is what we prep on every day. But Jordan and Audrey are playing for you at home. So let's just dive right in. Question number one. Don Toliver just brought out Justin Timberlake at his concert in Miami to perform Justin's Rock Your Body, which, as you may or may not know, Don Toliver samples in his hit song, Body.
2: Yes.
1: Where is Justin Timberlake from?
2: Jordan. He is from Tennessee, specifically Memphis.
1: From Memphis, Tennessee.
2: Yes.
3: I'm literally 25 years old. How am I supposed to know that?
2: Google.
1: Yeah. You Google's also claim around. That you know all the 2000 songs all the time.
3: That's like the night. He's so old.
2: You literally claim that you know everything all the time. So
1: all of Justin Timberlake's albums came out in the 2000s. Question number two. 1 point to Jordan. Amazon's failed drone delivery attempts are going viral on the internet after several videos. By the way, Audrey and I talked about this last week because of one video. There's been a bunch more.
2: The one in the pool.
1: Of deliveries gone wrong. They include drones getting dropped in pools or drone packages getting dropped in pools. They're trying to drop packages during high winds. Uh-huh. Even one especially sharp spoon of a person trying to catch a drone package delivery.
3: I would try to catch one.
1: Catch a box?
2: That might hurt.
1: It's getting dropped
2: on
1: you from 20 feet?
3: It's probably like, I don't know.
1: All right, back to the question. Founded by Jeff Bezos, Amazon launched as an online retailer in 1994, originally selling primarily what products?
3: Audrey. Books.
1: Books is correct.
2: I feel like that was at the same time,
1: but
2: okay.
1: 1 point each. 1 point to Audrey, 1 point to Jordan. Final question.
3: Okay.
1: Question three. Justin Bieber is crowdsourcing phone developers to help make a smartphone that he could just slap his Skylark brand onto.
3: Uh-huh.
1: He literally tweeted, if anyone has a phone ready to go, send it to me. We can work together. Which is kind of hilarious. Obviously a tough sell when he currently uses an iPhone. He's always photographed holding an iPhone.
2: Right.
1: What number is the current model of the iPhone on the market?
2: Jordan.
3: Audrey?
1: Jordan.
2: 17.
1: 17 is correct.
3: Yeah.
1: Jordan wins the test.
2: Let's go.
3: Yay.
2: Hey, Audrey.
3: Good job.
2: Oh, okay. Fig. I'm not going to say anything mean now.
1: Kind of a trick question. For what it's worth, Apple's supposed to announce the iPhone 18 on either September 8th or 9th. They haven't confirmed the date yet.
2: You know, are they paying you?
3: I have it.
1: No. Okay. I pay that, but I like iPhones.
3: Okay.
1: All right. XYZ is the test. It's all brought to you by Chick-fil-A on XYZ with Eric Zachary.
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0: Northwest, the product of Kim and Kanye, is, well, she's 13 now.
1: Yeah.
0: She's been making headlines pretty much her entire life, but now, like, with her performance at, what was it, Coachella?
1: Yeah, not only that, I mean, like, she's just producing regularly. She's following in her father's footsteps and, like, has a lot of producer credits. She just put out an album, I believe. But she was, they did this whole piece in Dazed Magazine, and she seriously was like, I want to work at Starbucks next year. And when they thought, like, oh, you know, we thought, you know, if the rapping doesn't work out, you'd be a basketball player or something. Right. She's like, no, I'm going to turn 13 next year.
0: Frappuccinos.
1: Yeah, no,
0: that's
1: exactly
0: my calling.
1: I love this. I think it's very funny that somebody who is uber famous, probably has seen the majority of the world at this point at such a young age, is just like, yeah, I want to be with the people and just work a minimum wage job.
0: Which I think is super admirable.
1: Yeah.
0: There's part of me that's a skeptic that's like, she's saying this because, like, she's been media trained since day three, right?
1: Okay.
0: Like, you know, Kim Kardashian's like, you know, you should sound like you're part of the people.
1: Oh, you think this is a part of the,
0: I don't
1: the
0: know.
1: Wheelhouse.
0: Yeah, and then, like, you and I talked about this a little bit. Like, what Starbucks is going to hire her? Because the media frenzy that would happen at that store.
1: Sure.
0: Like, the lines are long enough just because pumpkin spice started. Like, I
1: you
0: imagine
1: won't be able to get your
0: all
1: drink
0: these
1: now.
0: Like D-list app rappers trying to get their beats. Like,
1: 100%.
0: They're it's like the opposite of a pup cup. They're trying to hand stuff back to her for free.
2: This is not your parents' radio show.
3: I love you no matter who you are.
2: Even though Eric's mom does provide some hot takes.
4: Thanks, Mom.
2: It's XY.

0: this doesn't seem like a look over here while we collect your data over here moment. Uber has announced live streaming, which I know sounds like, why would Uber be doing this? But yeah. The idea is that it's safety for teen accounts, so that when your teenager is in an Uber alone, which I think is ridiculous. I don't think you should be putting your child in an Uber if they're under that certain age.
1: Right, by themselves.
2: I was Ubering.
0: Yeah, well, I don't think that's great.
1: Yeah.
0: That said, they're claiming that, you know, this is a safety feature, so you can be... Just FaceTime your child. Why do they need a live stream?
1: Yeah.
0: But they're saying we're not collecting the data, we're deleting it immediately after.
1: Yeah, mm-hmm. So it's basically a camera from the driver's phone to watch the teen, right?
0: Yeah.
1: And now, once the ride is over, their phone doesn't get it, the parent's phone or the teen's phone cannot access the video.
0: They
1: per
0: say...
1: Uber.
0: They say
1: it's not end-to-end encrypted, which mm-hmm. means Uber is not taking it either. Mm-hmm. It's just a window to your child until the ride is over.
0: Mm-hmm. Yeah.
1: I think it's a slippery slope.
0: Yeah.
1: It's already being tested in some cities, Atlanta, Cleveland, Rhode Island, and others. But
0: Rhode Island's a state, but okay.
1: Well, no. Excuse me.
0: Uber offering live streaming, and they promise, wink, they're not collecting your data.
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1: I know this sounds bizarre, but Jordan may end up wrestling my teenage second cousin.
2: I don't know. No. Like,
1: I don't want to do
2: veto.
1: It. First of all,
2: veto.
1: First of all, this is with and actually partially the idea of my cousin's mom, who's my first cousin. Yeah.
2: It's so weird.
1: My cousin Callie is an all-state champion wrestler. She's been wrestling boys up until high school because they weren't like just women's only wrestling.
3: Right.
1: And now she's like on track to just crush it. She's a sophomore in high school. I made a joke yesterday to my cousin Nicole, and I was like, how fast do you think Callie could take Jordan down? And Jordan kind of gave me that look like, I could mess a child up. I would never do that.
3: Right.
1: But I think what caught him more off guard is that Nicole immediately went seconds. Like, easy.
3: I'm not going to fold in seconds. You know, I don't care if you're an adult child.
1: But then this is escalated to like, okay, if we actually arrange this, Nicole went home, told her daughter about it. Not only is her daughter into it, she followed Jordan from her wrestling page. Jordan saw some of these takedown videos, and Jordan texted me at 9 o'clock last night. He's like, man, why are you going to make me get my butt beat by a teenager?
2: Yeah.
3: Yes.
2: Well, here's my thing is that, no offense, Jordan, if she did end up winning, you'd be like,
1: will.
2: That's
3: not my vibe.
1: You still haven't seen these. These videos, Audrey. There's no way that he's gonna be able to fake letting her win. She is either taking him down, or he's at least surviving at best and then tapping the mat.
2: Or I fear that you would let her and then maybe not say anything.
1: I don't think so.
3: That is more my vibe.
2: Now
3: you're speaking my language.
1: I think Jordan will enter with that mentality until he realizes how fast she has his arm behind his back.
3: Here's the weirdest thing.
2: I just don't think that there would be effort behind, there wouldn't be spirit behind
3: this
2: it.
3: This is the weirdest thing. We got to zoom out a little bit. Why does Eric's whole family want to see me get beat up? That's what the real problem is here.
1: Audrey understands that part. Like,
3: everybody wants to see Jordan get his butt kicked.
1: You want to see Jordan ride a mini horse? Because that's an alternative that we have too.
3: Why don't we see Jordan like eat a nice sandwich
1: on a mini horse?
3: Jordan enjoy a sunset.
1: The same cousin also has a mini horse named Kevin who rides around in a Ford Escape, and we want to arrange Jordan riding the mini horse. So one of two options.
3: I don't know why it became Jackass with Jordan.
2: I don't think.
1: New segment alert.
3: No,
1: it's XYZ with Eric Zachary. We'll see you tomorrow. Everybody, say goodbye.
2: Bye. Yeah.
0: There's just something about Friday nights in the fall. The parking lot fills up, friends are gathering, the cheerleaders are ready, and the whole town is counting down to kickoff.
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0: mostly clear sky tonight and low temperatures in mid to upper 60s. Sunny, then partly sunny on Wednesday, afternoon highs low 90s. We'll see a chance for showers and storms developing very late Wednesday night and off and on during the day on Thursday. Look for highs Thursday, upper 80s, and much more humid. From the Storm Track 9 Weather Center, I'm meteorologist David Glenn.
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Everyone's seeing this money I'm blowing, but nobody's seeing the work. 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
2: A clear sky tonight and low temperatures easing back into the mid and upper 60s. Sunshine hot, a little more humid on Wednesday. Look for highs, low 90s. And then we'll see a few showers creeping in very late Wednesday night. A better chance for off and on showers and storms during the day on Thursday. Look for a high in the upper 80s. From the Storm Track 9 Weather Center, I'm meteorologist David Glenn.

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8: Mostly clear sky tonight and low temperatures in the mid to upper 60s. Sunny, then partly sunny on Wednesday. Afternoon highs, low 90s. We'll see a chance for showers and storms developing very late Wednesday night. And off and on during the day on Thursday. Look for highs Thursday, upper 80s, and much more humid. From the Storm Track 9 Weather Center, I'm meteorologist David Glenn.
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3: A clear sky tonight and low temperatures easing back into the mid and upper 60s. Sunshine hot, a little more humid on Wednesday. Look for highs low 90s. And then we'll see a few showers creeping in very late Wednesday night. With a better chance for off and on showers and storms during the day on Thursday. Look for a high in the upper 80s. From the Storm Track 9 Weather Center, I'm meteorologist David Glenn.

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4: A mostly clear sky tonight and low temperatures in the mid to upper 60s. Sunny, then partly sunny on Wednesday. Afternoon highs, low 90s. We'll see a chance for showers and storms developing very late Wednesday night and off and on during the day on Thursday, with the highs Thursday upper 80s and much more humid. From the Storm Track 9 Weather Center, I'm meteorologist David Glenn.
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7: weather. A clear sky tonight and low temperatures easing back into the mid and upper 60s. Sunshine hot, a little more humid on Wednesday. Look for highs low 90s. And then we'll see a few showers creeping in very late Wednesday night. A better chance for off and on showers and storms during the day on Thursday. Look for a high in the upper 80s. On the Storm Track 9 Weather Center,

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Thorough as f- don't need your jazz. Psychic as f- can reach your jazz. Zodiac sign, it must be a Gemini moon, cause we about to go half. 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

0: There's just something about Friday nights in the fall. 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
6: Tennessee Valley weather.
7: A mostly clear sky tonight and low temperatures in the mid to upper 60s. Sunny, then partly sunny on Wednesday. Afternoon highs, low 90s. We'll see a chance for showers and storms developing very late Wednesday night. And off and on during the day on Thursday. Look for highs Thursday, upper 80s, and much more humid. From the StormTrite 9 Weather Center, I'm meteorologist Dave Glenn.
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7: A clear sky tonight and low temperatures easing back into the mid and upper 60s. Sunshine hot, a little more humid on Wednesday. Look for highs low 90s. And then we'll see a few showers creeping in very late Wednesday night. With a better chance for off and on showers and storms during the day on Thursday. Look for a high in the upper 80s. From the Storm Track 9 Weather Center, I'm meteorologist David Glenn.

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6: weather. A mostly clear sky tonight and low temperatures in the mid to upper 60s. Sunny, then partly sunny on Wednesday. Afternoon highs, low 90s. We'll see a chance for showers and storms developing very late Wednesday night and off and on during the day on Thursday. Look for highs Thursday, upper 80s, and much more humid. From the StormTrack 9 Weather Center, I'm meteorologist Glenn.
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0: More Judah and the Lion tickets up for grabs. Gino D here with you from the afternoon show. There's a sold-out show happening Saturday at Songbirds, and I have your tickets. So keep listening when you hear their song, Maybe the Best Is Now, be caller number 9. 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
4: A clear sky tonight and low temperatures easing back into the mid and upper 60s. Sunshine hot, a little more humid on Wednesday. Look for highs low 90s. And then we'll see a few showers creeping in very late Wednesday night. With a better chance for off and on showers and storms during the day on Thursday. Look for a high in the upper 80s. From the Storm Track 9 Weather Center, I'm meteorologist Dave DeGlenn.

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16: A mostly clear sky tonight and low temperatures in the mid to upper 60s. Sunny, then partly sunny on Wednesday. Afternoon highs, low 90s. We'll see a chance for showers and storms developing very late Wednesday night. And off and on during the day on Thursday. Look for highs Thursday, upper 80s, and much more humid. From the Storm Track 9 Weather Center, I'm meteorologist David Glenn.
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1: 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And I want to set the record straight. I am not an attorney. I've never wanted to be an attorney. 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
6: weather. Mostly clear skies this morning with temperatures in the 60s, then heating up today with a chance for a few late day storms, highs in the low 90s. Tonight, a chance for an isolated storm, lows in the upper 60s to lower 70s. Thursday, a chance for scattered storms with high temps near 90. From the Storm Track 9 Weather Center, I'm meteorologist Olivia Glass.

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4: Do that hundy.
3: The hundy is the best deal you can get.
4: Yep.
3: And again, the concert is Saturday, September 19th.
4: Good seats.
3: Now, for those of us who can't make it out to Madison Square Garden to see Harry Styles live in person, we're going to bless you right now.
0: Y'all about to be saying bless you to me because I'm about to sneeze.
3: Go ahead, Kelly.
0: I'm losing it.
3: Bless
4: purple.
3: You.
4: I hate losing. Oh, I hate losing a sneeze, man.
3: I love sneezing, too.
5: I lost it.
3: Sneezing is one of my favorite activities to
5: so
3: do.
5: So euphoric.
3: It's the best.
5: Oh, I hate it. I hurt my back once.
3: Anna did hurt her back. But we're going to do a little karaoke action this morning. What's that entail? We have a coffee mug full of Harry Styles songs.
5: Yes. Okay.
3: We're each going to... It's not a bowl. It's a hair.
0: And we're all hoping we get That's What Makes You Beautiful. That's all we want.
3: There are Harry Styles songs, and there's also some from his One Direction catalog, because he was a part of One Direction. So we got everything covered.
4: Oh, boy.
3: Now, here's the thing. Yeah. We're going to get a lead in into the song, and then it becomes blind karaoke. So how well do we know Harry Styles?
0: I am not confident.
6: Even if you don't know the lyrics,
3: try. You got to
6: make something up.
5: Stay in line.
6: Don't get quiet. That's terrible for radio.
5: How long are we karaokeing? Is it just one line?
6: You gotta finish the next song.
5: Just the next few
3: minutes.
4: Bars.
3: Yeah. Okay. Now listen, if Harry Styles forgot his lyrics on stage, he would keep going. He would maybe sing the wrong lyrics.
5: No, he'd hold the microphone out like everyone else does.
3: Or that.
0: True. Mm-hmm.
3: But most likely, he would try to keep singing, which is what we're going to try to do.
4: Okay.
5: Did you want to start, JC?
3: Me?
5: Lead us off. You're our fearless leader.
3: Not really, because I want to...
5: You want to make fun of us first.
3: I want to make fun of you guys to see how bad
5: you got
3: I
5: this.
3: Could be. All right. Song I'm
5: just,
3: doing.
5: I was just holding the mug and I didn't want to go first.
3: I know. I'm doing a slow song. It's called Story of My Life.
5: Oh, you got this.
3: By One Direction.
5: Easy money. Easy.
7: Okay. And I'll

0: Hey, you did great.
1: You did pretty good.
2: Keep her warm inside.
3: Yeah, you take her home to keep her warm.
4: Like in her heart. Her,
1: oh, it was cold inside. It was cold outside.
3: Yeah, you gotta take her home to keep her warm inside.
0: So did he
3: inside.
0: Get it right or wrong?
3: I'd saying the wrong one.
0: You but really good.
3: That's
0: one
3: from right. another part of the
1: yeah.
3: song.
1: I'm going to go ahead and give you a solid B.
3: Yeah. Thanks, dog.
0: Great job, JC. You did awesome.
3: All right, Kelly Raspberry.
2: Okay. This is going to be so great.
0: Good job, JC.
2: I'm so excited.
5: She's going to get What Makes You Beautiful.
0: Yeah, probably.
2: We can only.
3: We all want. Is that
2: I get Steal My Girl.
3: Oh,
0: that's good.
5: This song is so hot.

0: That's a great song.
1: Great job, Kelly.
2: I missed one more, but that's okay.
3: All right.
2: I'm so glad that's over.
3: Kelly handed me the bowl, so.
1: Great job, Kelly. Oh. That was fun.
2: Thank you. Oh. I love that song.
3: All right.
0: Big Al Mac.
3: Yeah.
0: Known for knowing all Harry Styles music.
2: We'll help you, Al.
0: Watch Al get That's What Makes You Beautiful.
3: Yeah. As it was.
0: Oh, that's a great song.
3: As it was.
2: This is more current.
3: This is more of a slow or fast song.
0: Slower.
3: Slower or fast. Or maybe me.

0: today as it was the day before, as it was last week, as it was last month.
1: Yes.
2: If that's not the line,
3: it sounded really good, Big Al. You made that up.
2: Yeah. I know, right?
1: Shocking. I'm very close, Al.
2: Thank you.
0: All right, I'm next.
2: I'm going to sing Harris. I'm going to sing this for karaoke this Friday.
3: That's pretty good, Al.
2: Thank
4: Great
2: you.
4: Job, Al.
3: I think you would like that song to sing.
5: This is more like finish the lyric.
3: Right.
4: Yeah.
3: Okay.
4: Yeah.
5: I got what I get, what makes you beautiful.
1: Oh, man. Anna.
4: Dang

0: That's a jam. All right, Anna is up now with her karaoke. So far, we're doing...
1: We're doing okay. Good. Let's see.
0: We know it, kind of.
1: I really wanted What Makes You Beautiful. That's the one we all wanted, right?
2: We all wanted that one.
1: Okay, I got Watermelon Sugar.
3: Oh, that's a great one.

0: Something is without watermelon sugar high. 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Watermelon sugar high. Watermelon sugar high.
1: Breathe me.
2: That was it. You did that.

0: TikTok trend where they try to see if they could match it.
1: Yes.
0: And then they put it, pot it down, and then you got to hit the chorus.
1: Yeah, we should try that sometime, too.
0: That's tough. We can't even get the lyrics right.
1: We'll try with songs that
0: we'll
1: we
0: try. Yeah, yeah.
1: I'm more confident.
0: All right,
1: it's
0: Audrey's going to cap it off for us.
1: You got our final performance.
2: Okay, Audrey.
3: Adore You.
2: Yay!
1: Yes.
0: Oh, yeah, you sound excited.
3: I haven't heard this.

0: Oh, honey.
1: Get it, girl.
2: Don't

0: Once it hit,
1: wow, that was good. I love all it. Right.
0: Yay.
1: Woo. Good job.
0: If Harry needs a stand-in, he knows who to call.
2: Oh. Not us.
1: You're telling me a Kid Nation listener is going to get to go see Harry Styles in New York City.
2: Yep.
1: Wow.
2: Yep. And cleanse your ears with Harry Styles' actual voice. KidNation.com is where you can sign up to win yourself some tickets. Madison Square Garden.
0: Good seats, too, man.
2: Oh, they're so good. They're really good.
0: Really good.
2: All right. So hopefully your ears are okay after that.
0: Hey, I had a lot of fun.
2: We did have a request on the text at 800-543-3548. Can you guys have Boss Man George try to do that? Maybe when he gets into work, maybe we'll surprise him with one of those. Now, coming up here in 10 minutes, we got our love expert, Kelly Raspberry. She's going to be helping us out with love letters to Kelly.
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6: We do have one accident this morning. This is 27 northbound before you get to Signal Mountain Boulevard. Again, that's 27 northbound before you get to Signal Mountain Boulevard. Look for those flashing lights. Tennessee Valley.
7: Mostly clear skies this morning with temperatures in the 60s, then heating up today with a chance for a few late day storms, highs in the low 90s. Tonight, a chance for an isolated storm, lows in the upper 60s to lower 70s. Thursday, a chance for scattered storms with high temps near 90. From the StormTrack 9 Weather Center, I'm meteorologist Olivia Glass.
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9: All right, let's see what our love expert has in store for us. 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
10: Love letters to Kelly.
9: Dear Kelly, you are the love expert.
11: I am.
9: I'm 25 years old, and I have 2 little boys. Now, I'm no longer with their father, and I've been dating someone else for 9 months now. Our relationship is very serious, but very rocky at times. Several times in the relationship, he has expressed that he does not know if he can handle my situation. He's 28 years old, and I'm actually his first real relationship. He's a great guy, and he has a good head on his shoulders, but he expects a lot from my children. My kids are 20 months old and 3.5 years old. He wants them to behave all the time, and when they get fussy or don't listen, he immediately tells me that I need to control my kids and they need to learn to mind their elders. That's crazy to say when you're 28. Things go really well for a few months, and then he starts to retract. He waited to say I love you until a few weeks ago, and then a week later, he told me that he has love for me, but he is not in love with me yet. That's going to take more time for him to fall in love with me.
11: 9 months?
9: I don't want to stay with someone who I feel might be trying to force himself to love me. He keeps saying he knows he will never find anyone else that treats him better than I do. So what should I do?
11: Well, Dory. I think we need to let him go. We need to put put children first in this situation.
12: Yep.
11: And, you know, what's best for them. It doesn't sound like it's a good mix. No.
9: If he's telling you, I don't know if I can handle your situation.
11: Yeah, let's be honest. That's a lot for a 28-year-old man to bite off. There are great men out there who will accept a single mom with kids and embrace it. Right. But if he's hesitant, you know, validly so, that is a lot to take on at 28. But, you know, do you fall in love after 9 months? I mean, some people it takes longer than others.
12: Some people don't.
11: I just feel like this doesn't feel like it's it, or you wouldn't be writing to me.
9: 9 months.
11: And it's hard because I know you. I know a lot of times you're like, I remember after I got divorced and I had a 6-month-old. I was just so thankful any man wanted me at that point, honestly, because I thought nobody's going to want me. I was a little older, or, you know, single mom with a kid, so I settled for crumbs for a while there and talked myself into staying in situations I shouldn't have been in, just so I could have someone.
12: Yeah.
11: And I know it's scary, too, when you're a single mom of those little kids. You're like, oh, man, but it also kind of helps you out, you know, with financially, and it kind of helps to have another set of hands around. That's not a reason to stay in a relationship.
12: Nope.
11: So.
9: He took back the I love you.
11: Yeah.
12: You can't take backseat on that.
9: No backseat.
11: No backseat on I love you.
12: No.
9: Yeah.
11: Unless, you know, every once in a while. I did say it one time to a guy. And you say goodbye, I love you.

0: You, I didn't mean that. Because Zaya is like, bye, I love you. Oh, backsies. I didn't mean that.
1: That slipped out, yeah.
2: But you can immediately take it back. You can't take it back a few weeks later.
1: Yeah, he sounds like he said it like for real, real.
0: So you know this isn't the right thing, but you are stronger than you realize you are. You don't realize how strong you are until you go through the fire. So let's end this relationship and hold out for something better. But don't introduce the kids to men too soon because they get
3: correct.
0: Attached.
3: Yeah.
0: And then if it doesn't work out, then it becomes this rotating, who's my new daddy this month, Mom? Don't do that. Don't do that.
1: But she's been with him for 9 months, so that's not... What was your rule with Alan? Or he had to wait?
0: His rule was 6 months monogamous 6 months. With one person and not just dating around. It's like you once you know this relationship is solid for 6 months, then you can introduce them. And 6 months to the day we met.
3: That's awesome.
0: You know, and it feels like forever when you're in it. But look how much time in a blink of an eye has passed.
3: Yeah. Mm-hmm. There you go.
4: Love letters to Kelly.
2: Dear Kelly, you're the love expert.
0: I am.
2: I'm 23. My ex-boyfriend is 26. We were together for 2 years, nearly one of those being long distance. Last week, he called me on FaceTime and effectively ended things, saying long distance was taking too much of a toll, though he couldn't even bring himself to use the actual words breakup. I flew out to visit him in California every other month. I even had a trip planned for next month to be out there for surgery and to spend time with him for 3 weeks. I genuinely thought we were fine. We constantly talked about moving in together, getting married, and starting a family. Now he's blocked me on everything. Yeah. His parents left my thank you message on read.
0: Yeah.
2: I'm devastated. What makes this so confusing is just 2 months ago, he was secretly talking to my mom about getting me a new promise ring, which I never even asked for. I strongly suspect his 30-year-old, chronically unemployed, and controlling brother, who has a history of meddling in our relationship, got into his head and poisoned his perspective. He was my best friend. I've been crying every day and struggling to eat. What went wrong in that short window between promise ring and the breakup? Is his brother really to blame? What should I do next? Samantha.
0: I don't know, but you need to get over it because it is what it is. I know you got to mourn the loss, but he has blocked you. The parents aren't answering. It's over.
2: Yep.
0: I know we all need closure. And what closure for a woman means, if I can just get in his face and he can see how much I'm crying and I'm so upset, he's going to realize how much he loves me and he'll take me back. That ain't closure. That's you trying to hang on to crumbs.
2: It's closed. He closed it. He blocked it.
0: For whatever reason, he changed his mind. He realized this isn't what I want. I had a guy break up with me. We had a beautiful weekend together. And listen, I'm not talking... I would do it this way. I've been there. Yeah. I had a guy named Kevin.
5: Kevin.
0: We had a beautiful weekend together. He called me on Monday and said, I woke up and I don't feel the same way anymore. I don't want to see you anymore. Mm. I'm like, what? I was blindsided. Mm. Who shows up at his house 3 o'clock in the morning after a second chance prom? Me.
1: The raspberry.
0: Me. I humiliated myself.
1: Two drink raspberry?
0: No, I was very safe and appropriate. It was a work function. It was second chance.
1: We drink at work functions.
0: Anyway, I'm just saying, I did these humiliating things and embarrass myself.
1: Yeah.
0: You know, so when a guy, sometimes they just change their mind. They wake up and their feelings have changed. He realized this isn't what I want.
6: Are they allowed to do that, though?
0: You're allowed to do whatever you want.
6: You can't be changing your mind like that.
0: You don't have to stay with somebody just because you've been with them. Well, I've already been with them for 2 years. I guess I got to marry them. That's not a reason.
1: That's really scary to be in a relationship and that could happen, though.
2: Can people just change their mind? Let me answer that. Yes.
0: It happens. So you can mourn it and just accept the loss, learn the lessons. Don't be blaming some weirdo brother. You know?
1: Can I tell you?
0: You know what? Then the blessing could be, this was the best thing that ever happened to you because you could turn the corner 2 or 3 months from now and meet the love of your life.
6: Because when one door closes,
5: go home.
0: That's right.
6: Another one. Oh,
0: and eat something. Don't be, I know you're upset, but eat something. Your health is more important than this.
6: When life hands you lemons,
5: ask for limes.
6: Make lemonade.
1: I like Anna's life better.
2: Man, I made some good lemonade the other day. Golly! I had a gallon of yellow, gallon of pink, put a whole bunch of fruit in there. Everybody at the party, Charles' birthday party, everybody was like, man, this lemonade is hitting. I can't even describe it. It was so stinking good.
1: So it's pink and regular pink mixed together?
2: Yes, I know. It sounds simple. The fruit did it, though. Oh. The fruit just sat there and just kind of fermented for a little while.
1: Ooh. I just realized.
2: Yeah.
1: Where does the pink come from in
6: raspberry.
1: The pink lemonade?
2: Pink lemons.
1: It's raspberry?
6: Yeah.
1: Really?
5: I didn't know that.
1: I didn't know that. I've been drinking pink lemonade, not knowing.
3: It could be raspberry or strawberry, but I think it's raspberry.
2: There could be pink lemons.
7: I'm going to guess red 3.
1: Oh, the food color.
7: Yeah.
1: I thought we're not allowed to eat that
7: stuff
1: anymore.
7: It's still okay for me.
8: In most cases, it comes from red dye.
1: Oh, it is red dye?
8: Or grenadine.
0: Not anymore.
6: Grenadine.
5: We can't get rid of the red dye because those like naked snacks that supposedly taste the same, they don't.
3: You tasted the naked hot Cheetos?
5: Yeah.
0: The red dye doesn't taste anything.
5: What?
0: The red dye doesn't taste
1: like
0: anything.
1: It's just dye.
5: It's like a...
3: It makes...
1: It's a mental thing.
5: Though. It's a mental thing.
3: And why is red dye bad? Who said it was?
1: The cancer.
8: A lot of people.
1: The cancer that it causes.
3: It causes cancer?
0: Who says red dye is bad?
7: The argument is that it's made from petroleum and people shouldn't be putting petroleum in their body.
1: If it's good for...
7: I know none of the science.
1: Vehicles... Good for me. Well,
3: I got a motor.
5: Yeah.
1: We all have a motor inside of us.
5: Yeah.
1: But if you want to run a love expert, loveletterskelly.com. We went on a lemonade tangent there.
2: I'm telling you, that lemonade was hitting.
1: Oh. By the way, real quick, this is how I know America is tougher than the UK. Because we're over here dealing with scary clowns on the streets.
2: Yeah.
1: The guy with the Chucky mask that was chasing people around in Philadelphia.
2: Yeah.
1: That's what we deal with here in the United States. Meanwhile, in the UK, they're scared about somebody dressed like the Cat in the Hat.
2: What? Scared of Dr. Seuss?
1: A creepy Cat in the Hat. I saw the picture. That was the cutest Cat in the Hat I've ever seen. Like Dr. Seuss. Yeah,
3: there's a new movie coming out. Maybe it's marketing.
1: So apparently the Cat in the Hat was showing up throughout the UK and people started getting all scared. Oh, no, the Cat in the Hat is going to get me. And it turned out it was just AI. So they were scared for nothing.
5: What?
1: And we're out here with real clowns and real Chucky people.
5: You know what? If a tall figure dressed as Cat in the Hat just happened to walk by the window right now, I would be terrified.
1: No way.
5: Yeah.
2: Stunt.
5: Yeah. And then they start singing like the Seussical. That'd be even scarier.
1: What if it was Cat in the Hat dressed like Abraham Lincoln mixed together? Ooh. Anna's scared of Abraham Lincoln.
5: That's okay. Tall figures. I feel like
7: with
5: I need
7: hats.
5: To.
7: Yeah, maybe it's just top hats.
5: I need a clear.
1: Anna hates top hats.
5: Wow.
0: That's our Halloween costume. We all have to come as Abraham Lincoln.
1: That's all we're doing.
5: I had a nightmare when I was in the second grade that I was being chased by Abraham Lincoln. I feel like I need to make that clear every single time.
3: Well, Anna, there was a Powerpuff Girl episode where there was a villain who was like that as well. He was the magician.
5: Oh.
3: Do you remember? I think that might be in the recesses of your mind.
5: Probably. Yeah, you're probably right.
8: It all comes back to the Powerpuff.
1: So do we shop for our Abraham Lincoln costumes now?
2: That's what we'll be for Halloween.
3: Yeah. Can we be, like, someone can be Abraham Lincoln, but can we all be other presidents?
1: Who do you want to be?
3: I would love to be Barack Obama. But I think Big Al should be Barack Obama.
5: That was fast and funny.
1: Well, Justin, I don't think you could be Barack. That's going to be Big Al.
3: I'll be Michelle. I love her.
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10: 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We've got an accident in the left-hand lane. Be aware of those flashing lights in that area. Also, Claude Ramsey Parkway near Discovery Drive. We've got a minor accident as well.
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1: Where normal is just a suggestion.
4: I'm afraid that ship has sailed.
5: Yeah, we celebrate being different. That's what we do on this show. Give us a call at 800-543-3548. We call this segment, Does That Make Me Crazy? And that's because you're you, and you do things differently than everybody else does. And that's awesome. So give us a call. Tell us those quirky things you do. Your friends probably told you, hey, you're the only one in a friend group that does that.
6: Weird.
5: Or your family told you that. Whoever told you. And then tell us what that is. Follow it up by asking, does that make me crazy? And we'll have you join our club here shortly. Now, this probably falls a little in the realm of, does that make me crazy? Audrey found this in the dating world sites that she gets on. She's on a bunch of forums and all that stuff. And it's posting a picture of a guy you want to claim.
7: Yeah. So I realize that you guys aren't seeing the things that I'm seeing when I log into social media.
5: Our algorithm is completely different.
7: Because
5: Audrey,
7: I'm a part of groups for single people and or girls in Dallas that are like, are we dating the same guy? So I'm in a lot of groups like that with people kind of my age talking about what's going on in Dallas and dating and all of that.
6: Okay.
7: And it's really bad out here in the streets.
6: Apparently,
7: a lot of these guys are like married or cheating. And every time a girl posts a guy, everyone knows who he is. It's so weird how it's so connected. Anywho, so a girl had the idea of saying, before dating any guy, post his picture in this group and say, whose boyfriend is this? If no one claims him within 14 days, then you can date him.
8: Oh my!
5: It's like lost and found. Kind of smart.
7: So she thinks that before you can date anyone, you should have to post him and see if anyone claims him. Got to wait 2 weeks.
5: I feel like I wouldn't trust other people because I feel like people want to ruin your happiness, and somebody would lie and go like, "Yeah, dated him," or he's dating my friend.
8: They could just lie about it. We're doomed as a society.
5: But it's if we could all keep it, real and not lie. That's actually kind of a smart idea.
8: Why do you even need to do that?
5: Because there's so many cheaters and stuff out there.
8: A very nice guy asked me out. I'm going to go out and have a coffee with him.
6: Yeah.
5: Oh, I get
8: that. See what happens.
5: I know.
8: I think I just don't. Do we have to become Inspector Clouseau here and try to figure out who's sneaking around? I mean, just enjoy life. It's so hard for guys. Why would they even ask a girl out if there's a danger? Their face is going to be plastered on social media. I mean,
5: and are we dating the same guy?
8: Girls have brought this on themselves. Single women today have brought this on themselves.
6: Yeah.
8: Seriously. Y'all need to stop that nonsense online.
9: Do we ever find out why men cheat?
5: Well, women cheat too.
10: The age-old question. Why I think I just don't like the verbiage in that post.
7: Yeah.
10: Because if the roles were reversed, like claiming someone like property, I don't like that.
5: I don't know if it's claiming. It's more of like, hey, before I waste my time on this guy.
9: You don't like it when Ryan says that's my woman?
7: The thing is,
10: that's different.
7: Everyone says, like, my first thought with that is I would never be with a guy I felt like I had to post like that. But then the thing is, you don't know with these guys a lot of the time, which is what they're saying.
5: Yeah.
7: Like, remember with that guy, the hot guy I went out with, the Rushmore guy.
5: Oh, yeah.
8: I don't remember that one.
7: Oh, my
5: British
7: God.
5: Guy?
7: He was so hot. And then I talked about
8: why
7: him.
8: Why was he in Mount Rushmore?
5: Because he's hot.
7: The Mount Rushmore of hottest guys I've
5: ever
7: seen.
5: He was an 11, Kelly.
7: Okay. We go to commercial break. I see in the Facebook group a post of him.
5: Boom.
7: And how he's in all these crazy circles and all these girls are dating him, which I wasn't expecting. I never would have looked him up. But that's the only, like, playing devil's advocate
5: reason. Have you ever thought about dating regular-looking guys like us?
7: I am.
5: No, you're dating Mount Rushmore's.
7: That was in the past.
9: Well, you're dating a guy who looks like Theo.
5: Yeah, Theo James.
9: Theo James.
7: But he's different.
5: And you guys were PDAing all over the place in the restaurant.
9: Does he have an accent, too,
7: No.
9: Like Theo James?
7: No.
8: Ugh, boring.
7: But he has an arm tattoo, Kelly. Oh, it's so.
5: But interesting way to go about the dating world is crazy right now.
7: It is.
5: It is.
10: Yeah,
5: it is
10: when wild. You add in the social media aspect. Yeah.
5: Does that make them crazy?
7: And the people in it are crazy.
5: I don't, maybe a little bit, but I understand why they're doing it. And let's get into our real segment. Does that make me crazy? Give us a call, 800-543-3548. Let's see who's going to be joining our club. And by the way, all of us are a part of this club. We all have shared our quirks over the years. Kick it off here with Summer. Hi, Summer.
3: Hi, good morning.
5: Good morning. Okay, let's see. What's your quirk? Tell us.
3: Okay, so does it make me crazy that I reached out to Big Al Mac on Facebook Messenger a while back because I host on a Christian television show, and I asked him to interview with me, to share testimony and talk about God's goodness, mm-hmm. and he actually responded and said he would, and I was so excited because mm-hmm. I love all of you so much, mm-hmm. but then he kind of left me on read, and he responds about every month, once a month. And so I just keep messaging and keep messaging and keep messaging.
6: We're going to make it happen.
8: Yeah. Oh, yeah. Yeah. Now that you shamed him with this phone call.
3: Right?
6: Well, you know, in the summer, I was gone for a couple of weeks.
8: You know.
5: Hey, here's the thing, Summer. That's very typical Big Al behavior.
3: I knew that I could, in a loving way, call him out, and he would definitely follow through with what he said.
6: Oh, we will. Here, message me again.
8: Oh, my God.
6: No, for real. No, we're going to make it happen. Yeah. We'll make it happen. I really want to do it. We're just scheduling things. And
9: you got a lot going on.
5: Have you thought about, Summer, posting him on the group? Are we interviewing the same guy? Seeing if anybody claims him in 14 days.
6: No, I want to do it. I want to do it, Summer. I'm sorry. But we'll make it happen.
5: Summer.
3: Yay.
5: It doesn't make you crazy.
6: It doesn't make you crazy at all.
8: This is going to become, how did Big Al disappoint you?
6: Oh, we've done that bit too many
8: times.
6: Oh,
8: but it's been so long.
6: Oh, we've done that.
7: Let's bring it back.
5: Well, now let's bring in Al 2.0 on the show. Hello, Al.
11: Good morning. Good morning.
6: What's up,
5: my
6: brother?
5: Good morning. All right, share yours. Does it have to do with Big Al?
11: No. I know this scares some people, but showering with my eyes closed.
5: Showering with
9: the whole time?
5: With your eyes closed?
11: Yeah, it's a mindfulness practice.
8: Oh, so you do shower with your so it's like a closed. It's like a meditation.
11: Kinda, yeah. I can meditate in the shower and just focus on what I'm doing instead of looking around in my dirty shower.
5: So do you open your eyes to at least see which the shampoo or the conditioner or what?
11: Nope. I use my hand.
5: You just go by feel.
9: Hold on. You said you had a dirty shower. When's the last time you cleaned your shower?
11: I think my shower was cleaned last week, but I don't do it. My roommate does it.
5: I mean, if you're thinking about it, if your eyes are closed, is the shower dirty?
7: Wow.
8: No. Right? Well, with all that soap and water, isn't it cleaning itself?
5: Thank you.
7: Shower thoughts.
5: And also, why do we wash our towels if we are drying ourselves after we clean ourselves?
9: Dead skin.
10: Because they get moldy and gross.
9: They get dead skin on
6: them. I'd say you're crazy because the boogeyman might come in there.
8: Yeah. You might get murdered.
5: Somebody could be staring at you showering the whole time and you would never know.
11: I won't see it coming.
5: You won't see it coming.
8: Wow. Yeah, you'll be so zen.
5: Yeah, can't be scared if I don't open my eyes.
6: Yeah,
5: Al, welcome to the club, buddy. You're in.
10: Actually, I can't think about if I have my eyes closed or not.
5: Right. I only close them when I'm shampooing.
8: Yeah. So
9: if I'm hungover, my eyes are closed in that shower.
5: Hey, Vicky.
12: Hey.
5: All right. Go ahead and share.
12: Okay. I have a quick question. Does this make me crazy?
5: Okay.
12: If I buy a cookbook from like my mom's church or my auntie's church or my grandma's church, and I don't like the people, or maybe we've been to their house and it's kind of dirty and I wouldn't eat there, I still won't cook the recipe, even though it's my food and my kitchen and I'm cooking it.
8: Yeah. It's been ruined.
10: It's a dirty recipe.
8: It's been ruined for you.
12: Yes. I can't do it.
10: Yeah.
5: It's cute, crazy.
8: You don't eat like them nasty people.
10: Yeah. You're still supporting.
6: Can I ask you a quick question? Are you white?
12: What?
6: I've never heard a white person say Annie before.
9: Annie.
6: I thought that was a black thing.
5: Vicky,
6: I couldn't really tell if she was white or black,
5: Vicky,
6: by her voice.
5: Are you Caucasian?
12: I am Caucasian.
6: Wow. I've never, ever, ever, ever, ever heard that.
5: Big
6: from,
5: Al
6: from a white person. I've heard aunt.
5: Are you going to invite her to the cookout?
8: No, aunt is, that's a black thing.
6: Aunt? Gertrude.
10: Auntie?
6: Ain't this.
5: Are you going to invite her to the cookout?
6: Yeah, you can come to the cookout. You are more than welcome.
5: Vicky.
12: Hi.
5: You're in the club and invited to the cookout.
9: Wait, what is she going to bring to the cookout?
5: Don't worry about it.
6: Sweet potato salad.
13: It's not going to be a dirty recipe.
5: That's right. Exactly. Vicky.
10: And that's what matters.
5: Love you, girl.
6: Wow.
5: Have a great day.
6: I never heard of
5: one. Yeah, being invited to the cookout is my goal. That's
8: well,
5: it right
8: Auntie
5: there.
8: Anne's pretzels. No, she's no, white.
6: She didn't say auntie. She said Annie.
8: Oh, Annie.
5: What's up, John?
14: Hey, good morning, guys.
5: What's up, man? All right, share away.
14: I'm listening.
5: I appreciate
14: hey,
5: you.
14: I'm an old guy, and I take quite a few pills. So when I take my pill bottle, and I'm too lazy to put them in a week-long pill box, but I take each pill bottle, and I got to roll out one or two pills. Most times, more than one come out. And I've got to take the one that rolls the farthest because I feel like it worked the hardest.
8: Yes.
14: And so I take that pill, and then all the ones that were closer to the pill bottle, I put them back for the yeah. next.
6: Slackers.
5: Hey, man, John,
10: I love that. I like that.
5: I am so adopting that.
10: Me too. I'm going to start doing that.
5: I'm going to take the pill that worked the hardest. I know.
8: You cool crazy.
6: Yeah, John, I like that, my brother.
5: You my friend now, John. Have a great day, sir.
14: Hey, love your show.
5: Love you too,
6: love
5: man.
6: You, my brother. Golly, I do like
8: love it. Your show. Love your show. That's old yeah. OG.
5: Uh-huh. Yep. That's how you know. All right, if we didn't get to your crazy this time around, you hang on to that.
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17: The earlier accident we had on 27 northbound before Signal Mountain Boulevard has been cleared. That's great news. Right now, I'm not spotting anything to get in the way of your morning commute. Interstates look good, and so do the secondary routes. Tennessee Valley.
18: Mostly clear skies this morning with temperatures in the 60s, then heating up today with a chance for a few late day storms, highs in the low 90s. Tonight, a chance for an isolated storm, lows in the upper 60s to lower 70s. Thursday, a chance for scattered storms with high temps near 90. From the StormTrack 9 Weather Center, I'm meteorologist Olivia Glass.
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3: Good Wednesday morning. Today is Wednesday, August 26, 2026, and we are the Kid Craddock Morning Show. The show truck has just pulled off with the flashers on, the hazards on, because we got a big show today. Here's Kelly Raspberry.
4: Had a range of emotions over the past, I'd say, 12 hours.
3: Okay.
4: I went to bed, really less than that, I went to bed. And as I shut the door, because my husband sits up later than me,
3: yeah.
4: I heard him scrolling on the phone, and drifting into my ear holes was, "And I will always love you." My husband, it really impacted him. Yeah. Dolly Parton passed away. And then this morning I'm driving to work and I was on E. Oh, I had to stop at a gas station in the middle of the night.
3: Oh, no.
4: It was very scary.
3: Did anybody walk up to you and say, "Hey, can I talk to you for a minute?"
4: No, but I could have died.
3: Yes. I hate gas station early in the morning, even though I do it every day.
4: I could have been joining Dolly.
3: Yeah.
5: Wow.
3: Here is J.C. Chavez.
6: I was actually playing Fortnite with part-time Justin when we found out that Dolly passed away.
3: Yeah.
6: And my wife's a fan, so I was like, "Hey, guys, I'm going to have to call Kinsey and let her know real quick." So I called Kinsey. And she picked up right away, and I just said, "Hey, Dolly passed away."
4: Wow, why did you just slap her in the face?
6: I feel like I don't know how to deliver news like that. I feel like you just got to get to it.
3: Yeah.
6: You know?
3: Yeah.
6: What am I going to like ease it in?
3: Right, right.
4: Life.
6: So I let you know Dolly passed away, and she goes, "I'm getting my nails done," and I go, and then she hung up. I don't think she heard me correctly.
3: Yeah.
6: And then when she got home, she was like, "What were you saying?" I was like, "I was trying to tell you Dolly Parton passed away," and she goes, "Oh. Yeah, I was getting my nails done."
3: So it impacted her as well.
6: She's like, "I can't hear very well in there." She was pretty sad, though.
3: Yeah.
4: Because it hit her.
6: It's a lot of our childhood.
3: It is.
4: She's always been here.
3: Always.
4: I know.
3: Here is Anna. Good morning.
7: Good morning. So I have a new side hustle that doesn't pay me because my friends, they're moving into a new house, and so I'm helping watch their kids while they, you know, deal with everything. And I showed up yesterday, and I was like, "Hello, children. I'm here to hang out." And these are kids that I've known since the day they were born.
3: Right.
7: They didn't care that I was there. They hung out with each other, and I was just there.
6: What'd you want to play?
7: Princesses?
6: Hide and seek?
7: Know. Anything. They have a bunch of toys, a bunch of cool stuff, a bunch of cool gadgets.
6: How old are they?
7: 3 and 2.
6: Oh, this is prime.
7: So they're little, but they entertain each other.
6: Yeah,
3: right.
8: We can play princesses today, Anna.
7: Right? Aww. I was like, because they have a whole box of like costumes and dresses and everything.
8: Oh, I love that.
7: I know, very cute.
6: I still have my princess dress if you want to borrow it from when I used to play with Emma Kelly.
7: That would be great.
3: Can we save that? Just the portion where he says, "I still have my princess dress."
6: I'm proud of my princess
3: you
6: dress.
3: You should.
4: Hang on to it.
3: Here's part-time Justin.
9: So I can't. I can't right now with my boyfriend. He's driving me crazy.
6: What?
9: With the toothpaste tube. Okay? It has the little cap snap on it.
6: Yeah.
9: But whenever he uses it, the glob of toothpaste sticks around it and gets hard. And then you can't close the toothpaste. Right. And it's hard for it to come out.
6: He's messy.
9: Me? Yes. And I've held it in front of him. I said, "How do you do that? You and my mom do that all the time. How?" I have always kept a clean toothpaste tube.
4: I have too. They just not. Whatever happened to the Neat Squeeze? Do you remember the box?
3: I got a cousin named Neat Squeeze.
6: Thank you. That was one of them.
4: There was a bottle of toothpaste that stood up, and it was the Neat Squeeze, and it wasn't supposed to do that goopy thing. And our kids are really bad about it.
9: That goopy thing is annoying.
4: I've searched everywhere. I think they discontinued it.
6: Oh, wow.
4: How could they discontinue it?
9: Because it worked so well.
6: And we're supposed to do it on our own. I had a friend break up with a girl because she would squeeze the toothpaste from the top.
4: Well, that's...
6: Yeah, like, he broke up with her.
3: Yeah. I don't blame
7: you. How does that make sense? What?
6: Because from the top part where the hole is, instead from the bottom.
9: They pitch it in the
6: You
9: got to
6: go from the bottom.
7: Yeah,
6: up.
7: Yeah, yeah, yeah.
6: But she was going straight from the top, and it...
8: doesn't everyone start that way?
6: No.
8: And then go...
4: I start in the middle.
7: I start in the middle.
6: There's a correct way, Audrey.
9: But that hard glop of goo from the toothpaste tube, that is on my nerves. That'll...
3: Here's Audrey. Good morning.
8: Good morning. Something different about me today. I don't have my rings on. I'm feeling really bare. I rushed out the door and didn't notice them, but I did get my nails done, Anna.
7: Nice. I like that color.
8: Thank you. Okay. Yesterday, I was walking my dog. The dog. And
6: still doesn't have a name.
8: No, my dog, the dog.
6: The dog.
8: His name. The dog is his name right now.
6: I like his name right now.
8: I ran into my cousin. And you know which cousin it was?
6: Which one?
8: Foster. Yeah, you guys have been telling me to name him Foster. So I ran that by him. I was like, "By the way, everyone at work has been telling me to name this dog Foster." And he's like, "He doesn't look like a Foster." And I was like, "You know what? You're right. He doesn't look like a Foster."
3: But you're fostering him.
8: I am fostering him. That would be cute.
7: But then would that be confusing? Like, if you end up adopting him, then his name will forever be Foster.
3: Or it could be Adopt.
8: Yeah.
6: He'll get used to it.
9: Are there names that he does look like Peanut?
8: Well, I am a little bit Southern, so I call him like a pet name, literally a pet name, just to get him his attention, and that's Muffin. So he kind of starting to look like a muffin.
6: Oh, he's gonna get made fun of by the other boy dogs.
7: Yeah, you can make that his government name.
3: Yeah,
8: that's true.
3: When I first got Chico, I called Chico Little Man because I didn't know his name, and then we found out his name was Chico. And
4: for some reason, the word Skillet just popped in my head.
6: That's a cute name
4: for a dog, Skillet.
8: Oh, he looks like a skillet.
4: Yeah, I was because he looks kind of frazzled Scruffy. And fried.
8: Yeah,
4: and for some reason the word Skillet just popped in my brain.
3: It might be because Dolly Parton has a line of cast iron skillets.
4: She does. I have one of her frozen entrees in my freezer right now, shrimp and grits. I'm going to eat it today in her memory.
6: Audrey, if you ended up not being able to keep the dog, but you named him, and the next family changed the name,
8: I'd be a little hurt.
6: You'd be hurt?
8: Yeah. But they didn't even tell me what name the homeless person had for him.
6: So, probably dog.
1: What's on the form? Like, you had to fill out some kind of form,
8: oh,
1: right?
8: Oh, to become a foster, you do. And but then once you're certified, it's kind of like you're just coordinating with the people.
4: Okay. Didn't they label the dog as, like, dog A? Or is it
8: oh, they have
3: Jane
8: him
3: dog.
8: As...
3: Jane Dog.
8: They put, like, Chicky Boy. They're like, we've just been calling him that
1: boy?
8: In the shelter.
9: Another pet name.
6: My dog, Piper, was named Pink by the foster family. And I remember when we called them afterwards because they checked in on us and they were on the call. And I said, we renamed her Piper. And I heard them in the other line go,
7: Piper's way better than Pink.
6: We call her Pink. Piper.
7: Yeah.
6: I kept the P.
7: Buster's name was Doug.
3: In the control room, his tray.
1: Good morning. I basically recreated my 10th birthday party yesterday. Went to the community pool, raced some Hot Wheels. I got a bike helmet for my birthday present, and had pizza and cookie cake. For dinner.
9: Got a bike helmet. Cookie cake.
6: The bike helmet with the cool mohawk?
1: No. This is a Schwinn. This is the adult bike helmet.
8: Does it have a propeller on it?
1: Yes. Yes.
6: Happy birthday,
3: Trey.
8: Do you ride your bike a lot?
1: I have started doing that because I messed up my knee. I was running a lot, and then like I have a torn meniscus, and it gets worse and worse and worse and worse. And finally, it's like I need to get surgery on it. And then I was like, but I have other stuff to do, so I'm just going to ride my bike.
9: Also, Trey, you don't eat pizza all the time, so what toppings did we go with?
1: Oh, pepperoni.
8: Mm. Period. Nice.
6: Period.
7: The classic.
9: The best.
6: Can't go wrong with a pepperoni. What's up, Big Al Mac?
3: Thank you, Daisy Chavez. I am standing next to our tattoo victim, Chris. Give a little round of applause for Chris.
8: I love him.
6: Why do you have to call him a victim?
3: Chris just said
6: he's willing to do it.
7: Participant.
5: Hi, guys.
3: He's from Ada, Oklahoma. He drove down here last night. And so on my way home, I secured him a hotel room, I thought.
6: By the way,
4: you
6: real
4: thought.
6: Quick.
4: He's shaking his head. No.
6: For those of us wondering, what's a victim? Big Al is paying Chris $1,000 to get his tattoo of the logo of his restaurant on his body.
3: One of those things that I just kind of threw out there. I didn't think we would ever come to fruition.
6: But Chris is all about it.
3: Chris is all about it. So Chris called me at 10:30 last night and said, hey, I need you to call the front desk of the hotel because they need the card for me to check in. I'm like, I paid for this over the phone. I sent you the confirmation because they need to talk to you.
4: Had a confirmation number and everything.
6: Oh, yeah, he had it all.
3: Yes. So I called. They would not bend. They needed the actual card.
8: Oh,
3: the
6: hotel in person?
3: Yeah. The hotel is like 2 minutes from here.
8: Yeah.
6: Al lives like 40 minutes away from the hotel, 45.
3: And there's an 8-year-old sleeping in my house.
5: Mind you, he didn't answer the phone.
4: Yeah, just talk on the air.
5: He didn't answer the phone.
6: Of course not. So, you got to text him.
5: He called me back at like 12:30 at night, okay?
4: Oh my gosh.
5: And I'm like, I'm already watching my phone in my truck going, well, I guess I'm sleeping in my truck tonight.
3: Yeah.
5: And he calls and he's like, Chris, no, go in. So I went up front and now the lady's like, no, we need a physical card. I'm like, wait a minute. You just said all you had to do is talk to this man and I can go up and relax.
6: Yeah.
3: Anyway, Chris.
4: So you slept in your truck all night?
3: Yes.
8: Oh, my gosh.
7: Ow.
3: Yeah. Yeah.
7: Rough start.
8: This is how we treat company.
3: Yeah.
4: That is awful.
3: It's terrible. No, it's terrible. So
5: that's the victim part.
3: Yeah.
7: That's
3: so
7: the victim part.
3: So then he gets here. I'm sorry. He gets here. I said, there's at least a shower if you want to take, you know, get a shower down here. So he goes in the shower. I said, just text me when you're ready. He texts me, goes, I'm locked in the bathroom.
9: Oh, no.
4: This can't go worse.
3: Here is Anna.
6: I thought he was going to call you and go, like, I have no towel. Come try me.
7: Yeah.
3: We also have Alex here from Southbound Tattoo. He's going to be doing tattooing.
7: Yay.
6: Shout out to Alex for showing up this
4: early.
6: You got
4: a very good, comfortable night's sleep, I hope.
3: Right.
6: Quick, Alex, what time do tattoo artists normally wake up?
10: People think that we wake up at noon or 1 o'clock, right. But I wake up at a pretty normal time to get the kids on the bus.
6: See?
10: So.
7: Okay, cool.
6: That's a myth.
3: See?
6: The noon o'clock. No, they wake up early.
4: Clock, no.
3: Here is Anna with celebrity birthdays.
7: Happy birthday to Keke Palmer. She's 33 today. Yeah.
8: We love her.
7: We love Keke Palmer. Dylan O'Brien is 35. Cassie is 40. John Mulaney is 44. Chris Pine is 46. Macaulay Culkin, also 46, and Melissa McCarthy, 56. Mm. Today's National Dog Day.
3: Oh.
7: We all love our dogs. Yep. National Cherry Popsicle Day, National Toilet Paper Day, and Women's Equality Day. Let's go. And I'm very excited for this tattoo adventure that we're going to have this morning.
6: Yeah.
7: Me too. I have a problem where I very easily itch for another tattoo.
6: Me too.
7: This could be the day.
3: I
6: have a full-on area right here that Alex is looking at.
4: You got a lot of real estate.
6: If you want that, that's all yours,
3: I mean, he looks at people like, I could put a tattoo right there.
6: Now, today is Women's Equality Day, right, Anna?
7: Yes, it is.
6: Well,
4: so go fix us something to eat,
6: I'll get you a sandwich.
4: Thank you.
6: The most popular player in the Little League World Series this year is a girl.
7: Oh. Yeah.
6: And she is breaking records left and right. This is really exciting. We'll get into it in 10 minutes.
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12: The earlier accident we had on 27 northbound before Signal Mountain Boulevard has been cleared. That's great news. Right now, I'm not spotting anything to get in the way of your morning commute. Interstates look good, and so do the secondary routes. Tennessee Valley.
13: Mostly clear skies this morning with temperatures in the 60s, then heating up today with a chance for a few late day storms, highs in the low 90s. Tonight, a chance for an isolated storm, lows in the upper 60s to lower 70s. Thursday, a chance for scattered storms with high temps near 90. From the Storm Track 9 Weather Center, I'm meteorologist Olivia Glass.
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6: Let's get back to the Kid Craddock Morning Show before boss man George barges into the studio.
7: We got a packed studio this morning because it is payoff day.
8: It is. It is. I never thought this day would come.
7: It all started when I said I would get a company's
8: logo
7: tattooed on my body for, I think I said $1 million.
8: You did.
7: And then I said I would do my forehead for $5 million. And then Big Al threw out, I would pay someone $1,000 to get my logo tattooed on their body.
8: Didn't think anybody would say anything.
7: Oh, well, Chris did.
8: Yeah, he did.
7: Chris came in and said, I'll get your dumb logo on my body. I think that's what was said.
8: And actually, a few people did, but the way he spoke, he kind of stuck out of the crowd. He's from Ada, Oklahoma, which is where Blake Shelton's from. So I said, hey, man, you come on down here. So now, the only question is, where on your body are we going to get the tattoo placed? So
7: we got Alex set up right behind me to tattoo Chris somewhere on the body. So, Chris, where are you going to get this Big Al Mac face on your body?
9: What, shoulder blade?
7: He's pointing
9: Look,
7: to his
9: I got hand.
7: His left.
9: So it's shown. It's shown. You see yeah.
7: His left
9: line?
7: Shoulder blade. Yeah.
8: Perfect.
7: Which is right next to what's on your left arm. What's that tattoo?
9: That's my son.
8: Okay.
7: Aww. So you're putting Big Al next to your son.
8: Right.
9: Yeah. All
8: right.
9: Yeah. He'll have demons around him eventually.
7: Okay.
10: Say that on the mic.
9: I'm sorry. He'll have demons around it eventually.
10: Demons around Big Al's logo. Yeah. Perfect. On brand.
7: Let's ask our expert, Alex. The shoulder blade, is that a painful spot to get a tattoo?
11: Typically, it's all right. It's an all right spot to get tattooed.
7: Okay. What's the most painful, in your opinion?
11: I would say, like the ribs,
7: yep.
11: Anything around the rib cage, mm-hmm. maybe a foot, and the top of my head was extremely
10: the top of your head.
7: Oh, Chris has the top of his head tattooed.
10: The temples. Yeah. Oh, wow.
11: Those are pretty small, so it didn't hurt too bad.
7: Okay.
10: The top of your head. My very first tattoo was on my ribs.
11: Yeah.
10: So I felt like I started. Started tough. So everything else was easier
11: from now on.
8: Yeah. Is it a rack of ribs tattooed on your ribs? So you got ribs on ribs?
11: I have a tiger.
7: Yeah. Okay.

0: there a place you refuse to tattoo?
1: Oh, good question, Kelly.
2: No.
0: Really? Wow. You do hands?
3: Wow. Hold on.
0: Hands. Oh, hands is the first thing you saw?
4: Yes. Yes. A lot of
0: the X-rated hands.
4: Yes, Kelly. A lot of tattoo artists will say no to hands. I tried to get hand tattoos, and I had three artists say no.
2: On the fingers?
1: Yeah, because
4: yes.
1: In between
4: the fingers. Because it fades.
3: Yeah, my K went away on my fingers.
2: They don't always heal up the best, so, you know, when you're putting your name on something, you want it to look good forever, so
5: that's
2: usually why
5: places,
2: that exactly. Turns out to a no.
4: It makes sense.
1: So people have gotten tattoos where we're all thinking, like, guys?
2: Wow.
4: Yeah.
5: Have you ever messed up on, well, not that one necessarily.
2: No.
6: Have you ever tattooed that area?
5: He just said, yeah.
2: It's been done.
1: Yeah.
6: You've done it?
1: He's an artist.
6: Oh, nice.
1: He's an artist. He's got to do what he's got to do.
5: Yeah, be professional.
1: Well,
5: all right, I guess we're ready to get started. Yeah. We're going to do this all during the show, and we'll check in with you. They're going to do it right here in the studio.
1: Yeah, of course. So we're going to get stenciled in and get ready. Chris is going to go, taking his shirt off and everything.
6: Big Al's logo tattooed on somebody.
5: You're going to take yours off too, JC?
1: No, I'm not taking my shirt off, but I just want to remind companies, we got our tattoo artist here, and for the low, low price of $5 million, I can get it my forehead tattooed. He's here.
4: He's here.
5: He's right
1: again,
5: here.
1: $1 million for a body part. Forearm is open.
5: Yeah.
1: I'm still going to throw it out there just in case.
5: Just in case
1: a company's listening this morning that wants to do that.
5: You never know.
1: All right, they're getting going. The stencil's going to happen. This is exciting.
4: We're getting
1: a tattoo done while we're going to be working.
0: Yeah, a lot of people don't realize they do a stencil of it first, place it on your body, and then you approve it.
1: Yeah.
0: Because if you're like, I don't like it there, move it a little bit, or I don't like the way the eyes look, they can readjust it. So it's temporary.
1: It's a practice.
0: It's a practice stencil, and then they tattoo.
1: And then once that happens, it's a
0: hit. It is permanent. Gotcha.
1: Couple headlines. Here, this is really exciting. Avengers Doomsday is in theaters in December, and Marvel is re-releasing Avengers Endgame in theaters on September 25th.
4: Oh, really?
1: So, along with that re-release come two new popcorn buckets, because I know we're big fans of the popcorn buckets lately.
6: Yes.
1: At Cinemark and Regal Theaters, and these are cool. One is Iron Man's helmet.
6: That is cool. And I bet it lights up.
1: It's got a top that opens for your popcorn, an LED light in one of the eyes that projects the phrase, I love you 3000. That's going to get annoying in the theater.
7: When and why did this become a thing? Was there a first popcorn bucket?
6: I think it was Dune.
4: Dune.
6: When they had the snake one. I have it at my house.
1: And that one was sus a little bit.
4: The SNL sketch about it was pretty great.
1: The second popcorn bucket is one of Iron Man's Infinity Gauntlet with all six Infinity Stones that light up. Another one that lights up.
4: But that's
1: up.
4: A redo because they already did that one when the movie came out.
1: Yeah.
4: So they're just getting rid of their back stock.
1: And you can open the back of the glove to fill it with popcorn. And these are not cheap, by the way.
0: Yeah,
1: right?
0: How much popcorn do they really hold?
1: A lot.
6: The Dune one
1: held a lot.
6: It's the size of a regular tub. Really?
5: But I never.
6: This is a cool top.
5: If I ever get the big tub of popcorn at the movie theater, I never eat it all. I mean,
1: I always get the medium.
5: I get the medium.
1: Yeah.
5: You know?
0: But the better value is the large.
5: I know.
6: You're not sharing with anyone, Al.
1: And
5: thanks for rubbing that.
1: Saying that he's going by himself.
4: And let's not forget.
1: By the way, why would we go watch Avengers Endgame again? We already seen it. It comes with new footage and sneak peek of Doomsday. And it also has a new post-credits scene. That the director says, quote, is critically important.
0: Oh, my gosh.
1: Unlike the Spider-Man, which I am still upset about.
4: You know what? Me too.
1: Why?
4: The post-credit scene.
1: The post-credit for Spider-Man was probably the most of all time. Mm. And the movie was great. But the post-credit scene, which we stood.
0: You just needed
1: 10
0: more.
1: Minutes for.
4: Yeah.
1: Need a little more, Kelly. At least put an actor in it.
4: I agree with you, JC.
0: That's a hint.
1: Thank you. So I'm just trying to save people's time. It is not worth it if you haven't seen Spider-Man.
0: Well, how much time has to pass before you tell us what it is?
4: Maybe till
0: so people don't have to sit there and waste their time.
1: Some people would still be upset.
7: I think it's out of theaters Wednesday of this week, which is today Wednesday.
1: When it's out of theaters.
6: Yes. The new one?
1: They'll keep it longer.
7: Okay. I couldn't find it in any theaters after today.
5: It's making too much money. It can't be out of theaters.
1: They might keep it in there.
6: I've been watching all of them just so I can prepare myself for the one in the movie theater.
1: Right.
6: And as I'm watching it, I'm realizing Tom Holland, his character, his Spider-Man, he's the reason for all of his problems. He causes them all.
0: That's why I keep Ben Stiller in Meet the Fockers.
6: Exactly.
0: Because it's just a lack of communication.
6: I'm like, Spider-Man is causing his own drama.
0: Thank you.
1: Like, why didn't you do this instead?
6: Exactly.
1: Okay, armchair quarterback.
6: Uh-huh.
1: Just go back. Texas firefighters are battling several fast-moving wildfires as extreme heat, dry conditions, and strong winds fuel the flames. This is really scary.
5: It's really bad.
1: Really bad. The biggest one is the Ross Fire west of Fort Worth, which exploded to about 50,000 acres, and it did force evacuations in Palo Pinto and Jack counties. Another fire in Hamilton County has burned roughly 2,650 acres. That's a lot of burning right there.
0: That is so scary.
5: There's another one up in Reno.
1: If we're looking for something positive to get out of this, no deaths have been reported, but officials are warning Texans to stay alert because those winds, if they shift, it could move the fires pretty badly. Yeah. And shout out to all our firefighters out there battling these fires.
5: 100%.
1: Also, be on the lookout for drop-off locations because they do need Gatorades and bottled water and snacks because they are working around the clock. There's like no breaks because they need to contain these fires. Yes. So be on the lookout on how to help our firefighters and our responders. Mm-hmm. Now, this is really cool. Kinley Rasmus. She is a name that's going to be mentioned basically every summer from here on out. She's a 12-year-old from Alabama who's absolutely taken over the Little League World Series. She's tied the record with 8 strikeouts in a single game and then tied the record for most strikeouts by a girl in the entire tournament with 14. She has now set a record for hits by a girl at the Little League World Series yesterday with 5. She's pitching, she's hitting, she's playing shortstop, basically doing everything for her team. And she's doing it while wearing a giant white bow, which is what makes her stand out. And her teammates call it Fear the Bow.
4: And people should.
1: Now, how is she so good at baseball, you ask? Well, her dad is a former MLB pitcher. His name is Corey Rasmus. And her uncle is Colby Rasmus, who also played in the MLB. He's an outfielder, or was an outfielder. Her dad is an assistant coach for Phoenix City, Alabama, this summer. And even cooler, both of those guys, both brothers, so her uncle and dad, played on Phoenix City's Little League World Series baseball team in 1999. I do need to see if she's doing better statistically than her dad. Because that's a flex.
0: Keep diving on that.
1: That'd be a flex right there. There's only 2 girls playing in the tournament, by the way, this year. There's another girl named Carson Meyer, and she's playing for Paseo Verde from Nevada. And they're among 25 girls who have competed in the event's 79-year history.
6: Wow.
1: So 79 years, only 25 girls.
5: This is baseball.
1: This is baseball. They're co-ed, playing.
4: Yeah. Let's go, girls.
0: Are there
1: on TV.
0: Are there Nepo athletes?
4: Equality Day.
1: I know. What, Audrey?
0: Are there Nepo athletes?
6: Michael Jordan's son.
1: No, you still got to be good to make it.
0: But what about
1: LeBron James? Bronny?
0: Bronny. Do you think Bronny would have made it? Based on talent
5: it had
0: alone,
5: something to do. Well,
4: the name definitely helps.
1: It helped them in the
4: case. Even when you think about like nepotism in general, it just helps like the opportunities, right? Like Bronny probably had better coaches than the average kid.
0: Uh-huh. Right. It opens the doors too.
6: But athletes breed other athletes.
1: Exactly. So they're probably
6: they got it in
1: be,
6: their body. Yeah, they're nepo athletes.
1: They're above average, but you don't.
0: I'm thinking
1: in football, you don't really see it. You've seen some of the greatest players have their kids come in and they don't make a team.
5: Yep.
1: I mean, owners. They want the best out
6: there. But what was that girl's name again?
1: Her name is
6: Kinley.
1: I want to say Kinsley, but it's Kinley.
6: Fear the Bow.
1: She is rocking it out there.
6: That's a way to celebrate women have something to say day.
4: It's Women Equality Day.
1: Women have something to say
0: day. Same thing.
6: Women have something to say day.
4: And we will continue to have something to say. Thank you very much.
1: Yeah, we do have a bit of sad news to report. It's really sad. We were all hit hard in the United States. We lost a national treasure.
0: You know, I thought Dolly, honestly, I was sitting there last night thinking, I thought she'd live to be 100.
5: Yeah.
0: But we lost Dolly yesterday at the age of 80, and we'll talk about that and her upcoming funeral plans when we come back.
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0: 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But first, let's check in with the Drive Time Traffic Center.
9: I hope you're having a great Wednesday. We are looking good in traffic. I'm not seeing anything to slow you down on the interstates. All the side roads look clear as well. Let's hope it stays that way.
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6: We have a tattoo happening this morning. It even smells
7: in studio.
6: It smells like a tattoo shop in here, which I love. I love that smell. Our buddy Chris is getting all set up. He's getting stenciled. We have a shirtless man in studio, and for the first time, it's not me or Big Al Mac.
7: Right.
6: And the stencil's going to go on, and you're going to start hearing that buzzing from the machine in just a few minutes.
8: I'm nervous.
6: And then we'll see what it looks
7: like.
6: Why are
7: you nervous?
8: I don't know.
6: Because it's Al's face on a man's body. It's going to look cool.
8: This is my first tattoo.
6: You're not getting it. You're just going to be a bystander.
7: You're
6: literally the closest to them.
8: I know.
6: All right, well, let's go ahead and catch you up with what's happening out there. We had some celebrity news to report, and it's not the best news, unfortunately.
9: No, my phone started blowing up yesterday. I'm sure everyone else's did. To hear that Dolly Parton passed away at the age of 80. Now, we knew she'd been having health problems. She's had to reschedule. She had a Las Vegas show she was supposed to do. She was supposed to be at Dollywood to launch some new rides.
7: Doc told her she couldn't travel.
9: Right. She sent video. She said, I promised I was always going to be transparent. I was going to keep y'all updated. She said, but, you know, she was feeling dizzy and dehydrated. Mm. We know she's been having kidney problems. She's suffered with kidney stones. And we heard at first that she was put in the hospital about 5 days ago to deal with autoimmune issues and kidney problems.
7: Yeah.
9: And then yet last night,
7: it's out of the blue.
9: Passed away after a brief battle with cancer.
6: Yeah.
9: Mm. So
6: we do have the statement from her family that was released.
9: This is her nephew. Now her nephew is the head of security. He took over for his father.
6: Oh.
9: And he said many years ago that Dolly asked him to make this announcement when the time came.
6: It was prearranged by Dolly, and this is what we received on her official Instagram page.
10: This video announcement is something Dolly asked of me years ago before I fully absorbed it as a future reality. It is an honor that is mixed with absolute pride and great sadness. But sadness lies with us, not with Dolly. Dolly has lived in the light and is in the arms of Jesus, surely met by Carl, her parents, and countless others who have watched her and longed for her to meet them in the heavens. Hmm. She has always been on your television, your record player, your CD, and on your phone playlist, becoming an extended part of your family. Our family and the team she has entrusted with her legacy will work diligently to ensure her spirit will live with us forever. May God bless Dolly Parton, and may God bless you all. She will always love you.
9: Aww. Aww. Now, he also said, his name's Brian Seaver. He said she requested to be laid to rest in a beautiful bed of plush cotton because after a life of wearing heavy rhinestones, she finally deserves to be comfortable and have some rest.
11: Yeah.
9: And she's also going to be buried wearing her signature high heels. She's a very tidy woman. Mm-hmm. And she's going to be laid to rest next to her husband, Carl Dean, who died last year. She admitted, she said, you know, I'm taking care of my health now because I kind of neglected myself when I was caring for him.
7: Oh. They famously met at a laundromat.
6: Yeah, just randomly, you meet Dolly Parton at a laundromat.
9: Her first day in Nashville, she was 18. She went to the Wishy-Washy Laundromat.
6: Love that name.
7: I do too.
6: Love that name.
9: And they met outside the Wishy-Washy Laundromat. They were engaged a year later, never had kids. And she told Oprah, she said, I felt like I never had kids because I wouldn't have been able to do all that I've accomplished, you know, and not that having kids is a bad thing, she said, but she was just free to work and help so many other people, you know. Anyway.
7: She was so poor. They were so poor. Fourth of 12 kids.
1: Yeah.
7: And her dad paid the obstetrician with a box of cornmeal.
9: Yeah.
7: To have to deliver the baby in their house.
6: Wow.
1: I read that, yeah.
9: And it's going to be a very, per her wishes, a very, very small, just family-only funeral service.
7: She'll
9: be buried next to Carl. And in lieu of flowers, the family is asking for donations to be made to her imagination library. That was a passion of hers, mm-hmm. is getting books into the hands of children that can't afford them.
1: That's beautiful.
6: Let's hear a montage of some of Dolly's music and accomplishments.
5: Here's a little gal that I know you're going to really learn to love. She ain't no dumb blonde, though. Pretty Miss Dolly Parton.

0: Kitty.
1: Dolly Parton, you are now and forever a member of the Country Music Hall of Fame.
2: Here you come again, working 9 to 5. What a way to make a living.
3: It is my pleasure to induct you into the Rock and Roll Hall of Fame.

0: You know, she didn't want to be inducted. She said, because I'm not a rock star, but they kind of convinced her
1: to put her in.
0: Yeah. And did you see Eminem posted that at the center?
2: And he said, I'm sorry I never got to meet you in person.
0: She wrote him a note and she goes, I don't really know about rap music, but I hear you're the best at what you do. And I feel connected to you. And I'm sorry we didn't get to meet, but I hope we get to. And they never got to.
2: Isn't that sad? She also turned down Elvis once.
3: I wrote about that yesterday.
2: Not many women turned down Elvis, but Dolly did. So Elvis was in Nashville with a session, doing a session at a recording studio, and it was booked so that he could do his own version of I Will Always Love You. Mm-hmm. And Dolly had to pull the deal at the very last minute.
4: Elvis' manager wanted to have the publishing on that song, and I wouldn't allow it because it was my most important copyright. It broke my heart because Elvis didn't get to sing it, but I had to hold on to it. Elvis loved the song. In fact, Priscilla had told me that when she and Elvis were leaving the courthouse after they divorced, he was singing that to her walking out. So she said he did love it.
2: Yeah, but Dolly's like, I ain't giving you all that.
3: All the rights to it.
2: I'm not giving you all the rights.
3: Yeah, and then I read that then when Whitney Houston got it, I think from the publishing rights, Dolly got about, did you have the audio?
2: Well, she actually, she loved Whitney's version of it. This is what she had to say about that.
4: I thought it was the most unbelievable thing I'd ever heard. I never even believed my little song could be done like that. People say, well, she claims it's her record. I said, it is her record. It's my song, but it's most definitely her record. It didn't sound like that when I had it. She made me rich.
3: Yeah, I read that she got like $10 million, I think, from the publishing rights. And then she used it to, I think, build a house or something, and she called it the house that Whitney built.
2: She made me rich.
3: Yeah, I love it. I was just learning so much about her yesterday.
2: Rest in peace, Dolly Parton. Thank you for being such a bright light.
0: And remember, she said after she died, she has a whole vault of music that's meant to be released after she died.
2: Yeah. Be on the lookout for that.
5: You ever see her in person?
0: I never did, Al.
5: I only saw her once, and it was at a football game when she did halftime about 3 years ago here in town.
0: Dallas Cowboys, yeah. She dressed up like a Cowboys cheerleader.
6: The Thanksgiving thing?
3: Yeah, that was sweet.
7: And one of my favorite quotes is, she says, find out who you are and do it on purpose.
3: I like that. Yeah. Okay. I like that.
2: If you're listening right now, we just paid homage to Dolly Parton and also are giving a man a tattoo in studio.
0: Paying homage to Big Al.
2: Multifaceted morning show. Yes. There you go.
5: Got all my bases covered.
3: Yeah. So Northwest is on the cover of the upcoming autumn issue of Dazed Magazine, photographed by none other than Gus Van Sant. Familiar?
0: Gus Van Sant. Huge photographer. Gus Van Sant? Yes.
5: Oh,
0: that's a big deal.
5: Of the Van Zants.
2: The Gusser.
5: The Gussinator.
0: If you're into photography, you know.
2: The Gussinator, yes.
3: So she's only 13 years old, but North says that music is what she wants to do with her life. However, she also wants to work at Starbucks next year. But she thinks that she can do that because she'll be 14, but you have to be 16 to work at Starbucks, I believe.
0: But maybe they bend the rules in California.
3: Maybe.
0: I don't know.
2: She wants to work at Starbucks.
3: Yeah.
0: Because she's just still a regular kid and she thinks it's cool.
3: Yeah. And as for now, North says that she's not interested in boys or in vaping. She just cares about her piercing and her piercings and her blue hair. She said that she loves getting piercings because they make you your full self. And she said she really wants to get her bridge pierced, but she's not allowed.
0: Where's the bridge? Is that
3: your nose?
2: Above your nose? Yeah.
0: Between your eyes?
2: Yeah. I've seen those, but I feel like your eyes would like lock in on the
7: see
2: little
7: it?
2: Yeah.
3: Yeah. Well, until you get used to it.
7: You can see your nose all the time, your eyes just ignore it.
2: Yeah.
3: Oof. OMG, I'm looking at pictures of bridge piercings. Yeah, it's right through here.
2: Yep.
3: Right through the in between of your eyes.
5: Triangle of death.
2: My wife got that Monroe piercing once.
0: She did?
2: Yeah, she had that and it got caught on a towel. Yeah. And then she got her nose pierced a few years ago, and same thing happens. No. Be careful with towels. Oh my dangerous gosh, with piercings.
5: No. Be careful with piercings.
3: No, yeah. I'll get a tattoo any day. Not a piercing, though. I don't even have my ears pierced.
0: Really?
3: Yeah.
7: I've been telling her to get them.
3: I know.
7: Your ears pierced.
3: Well, I don't need to.
5: At the end of the day, you have such long hair, nobody would really be able to see your earrings anyway.
3: I feel no need to get my ears pierced.
2: I have three holes in my ears. I got these professionally pierced, the bottom part, the lobes, and I got the top pierced, but I did that myself in high school. My mom.
0: Infected?
2: My mom was mad.
0: Mom infected?
2: It got infected a little bit, but I treated it. I got a little ball behind it. That's on me.
3: Just a few other tidbits from Northwest's article. Her go-to karaoke song is Last Friday Night by Katy Perry, famously Kelly Raspberry's favorite song. And her
0: that's not my favorite. Teenage Dream is my favorite.
3: Oh, Teenage Dream. And her holy grail fashion item is a Michael Jackson jacket that she said was a gift from her mom.
0: Oh, This whole thing.
1: Michael Jackson jacket.
3: What, you don't have one?
5: No.
2: They gave her a Michael Jackson legit jacket.
5: Yeah.
2: Wow.
0: Well, that's the thing, is they have all these estate sales. Like, doesn't Kim own a lot of, like, Elizabeth Taylor jewelry and stuff?
2: And her dress? Didn't she have a dress or something?
0: Stuff like
5: I think
0: that.
5: She borrowed the dress.
0: Oh, that was Marilyn Monroe's dress she borrowed from the museum. Right. But, yeah, what do you get rich people? It's just...
2: Yeah.
0: Stuff other dead rich
7: something people,
0: had.
7: Don't have, yeah. And Michael Jackson had thousands of jackets,
2: right?
0: Oh, yeah,
5: you have to make something, you have to make something like a clay bowl or ashtray,
7: but owned by Queen Elizabeth,
2: right?
3: Yeah,
0: all right. Well, really quickly, Victoria's Secret announced the next fashion show will be Sunday, October 18th. This year, the theme is Fandemonium. They've already announced Gigi Hadid, Abby Champion, Alex Consani, and Paloma Elsesser. I guess those are famous angels. I'm only familiar with the first two. But they're back on the runway. They haven't announced who's performing musically yet. But the last 2 years, the show's been in New York. This year, it's moving to L.A. And also this year, every Thursday, fans have a chance to win tickets through Victoria's Secret's social media platforms. But if you're not lucky enough to be there, they're going to stream it on YouTube and their social media channels. And since it's the West Coast, it's going to be a little early, 6:30 p.m. Central Time. So have that to look forward to this fall.
2: Boogie. We got more celebrity news coming your way with Kelly Raspberry's Entertainment Report. So far in our live tattoo that is being performed this morning in the studio, the hatch has been completed.
5: The hatch is complete. Okay.
2: So if he wanted to quit now, he would walk away with just the hatch.
5: Okay.
2: Progress is being made.
5: All right.
2: But coming up in 10 minutes, we do have a worst date ever story. And this morning, the Kid Craddock Morning Show is sponsored by Aura Frames.
0: Yeah, back to school time is a little jarring, honestly. First, how is it already time to go back to school? And second, how much did my kid grow in 1 year? 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
8: I hope you're having a great Wednesday. We are looking good in traffic. I'm not seeing anything to slow you down on the interstates. All the side roads look clear as well. Let's hope it stays that way.
9: Mostly clear skies this morning with temperatures in the 60s, then heating up today with a chance for a few late-day storms, highs in the low 90s. Tonight, a chance for an isolated storm, lows in the upper 60s to lower 70s. Thursday, a chance for scattered storms with high temps near 90. From the StormTrack 9 Weather Center, I'm meteorologist Olivia Glass.
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2: All right, Jenny, tell me about the worst date ever. What happened?
3: Oh, my gosh. So this is about 20 years ago, just to give you an idea of my age. It was actually when I first started listening to the Cred-Cratic morning show. So, anywho, I met this guy. I was out with my friends one night. It was right before Valentine's Day. I met this guy. We were at a bar, and he bought me a drink. We chatted at the bar, and we exchanged phone numbers. We talked all week. And then he says, hey, it's Valentine's Day. Why don't we go out? I said, sure. Okay. So he said, let's meet at Gloria's. Okay. So it was about 6 o'clock when he said we would meet. I drive up to Gloria's and I'm waiting there and I'm nervous because it was the first time I was in a big city going on a date. And so I call my best friend and we're on the phone and she's like, we'll go wait at the bar. And I said, great idea. So I'm at the bar and her and I are talking the entire time. I'm having a drink. And she tells me, hey, do you realize we've been on the phone for an hour? I was like, oh, my gosh, you're so right. All right. So as I'm walking out, he's walking in, and he goes, oh, my gosh, I'm so sorry. Tells me why he's late. But when I met him, he was sitting down. So I'm already short to begin with. I'm 5'3", and he was shorter than me. So immediately I was like, oh my, this is not going to go well. So then I was like, you know what? It's Valentine's Day. Let's just see what happens. So we ended up having dinner. I get to know you. What are you doing? How are things going? And I said, well, I'm actually in the market for a new car. And I did not realize that he was a car salesman.
2: Oh, boy.
3: And so the entire date, he spent trying to sell me a car and to come see him at his dealership.
4: Uh-huh. Oh, gosh.
5: That's my dude right there.
2: I'll give you a friends and family deal, baby.
5: That's my dude right there.
2: This guy trying to sell a car on his first date? Hell no.
5: That's my dude right there.
2: Absolutely not, dude.
5: A salesman, true and true.
2: No.
1: That is beyond an ick.
2: That is not happening. Jenny, I am so sorry you were bamboozled into a sales pitch.
5: Did he ever say to you, what would make a, you know, what do we need to do to get this done right now?
3: Oh, God. I know. So then the check comes, and he's just staring at the check.
2: We can finance this.
3: For me to pay for it.
2: Let me go crank some numbers in the back.
1: Share your worst date ever story.
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2: All right, we got to talk about this because I feel like we've all been in this scenario. You're walking through the store. You see a few bills on the ground.
5: Yeah.
2: Like three $10 bills.
1: No.
2: Would you consider it your lucky day, pick it up, put it in your pocket and go, that was nice.
5: Yeah.
2: Would you turn it into the front of the store and then you risk some rando finding it or seeing you do it and say, oh, that's my money?
6: No.
2: Because, or would you be or would you be scared to touch it at all?
7: Yeah, because there's too many people being drugged now.
1: Yes.
2: That could be. I think that.
7: It could be a trap.
2: Or.
6: Well, it's a free drug.
2: Or some influencer doing a what would you do thing and they're videoing you.
1: That's what I thought.
2: They're recording you.
7: You can't just innocently take money that's not yours anymore.
2: Well, here's the thing.
5: No finders keepers?
2: Did you see what happened in Georgia?
5: No.
2: So a police department in Albany, Georgia took to social media to ask the public to help them identify a quote, suspect who found $30 on the ground at Walmart. Older gentleman picked it up and kept it.
6: That's his money. Fighters, keepers, losers, sweepers.
2: They said, this again, this is the police department.
7: Well, I didn't realize there was a law about it.
2: I don't know if there's a law.
7: If the police are asking, it must be a law.
2: I guess so, Kelly. They said an individual dropped $30 on the ground while shopping at Walmart. Okay. The individual picked up the money and did not turn it into the employees.
6: No.
2: They showed the surveillance image, which appeared to show an older gentleman. Apparently, the police were called about the missing money. So whoever lost the money went to the front of the store, apparently, and were like, hey, did you guys find my money? The store was like, no. They looked at the camera, saw this guy found it, picked it up. Now, normally, cops would be too busy to deal with something like this.
5: Right.
2: But that was not the case. They had time. The post went viral locally and actually nationally because we're all starting
6: for $30
2: and the guy did come.
7: Well, that's a lot of money for some people.
2: I mean, they put it on social media. The guy that found the money, the older gentleman, was like, oh, that's me, and he did come forward, returned the money to the police. His name was not released, luckily, because I know some trolls would be trolling him, and he was not, and he hasn't commented. But if he did comment, he'd be like most of us. He'd say finders keepers, losers weepers.
6: Yes.
2: The victim also decided not to
7: press.
2: the person who lost their own money, the victim. That's what they're calling them. This is why
6: he should have been more responsible.
2: This is low key infuriating. The victim decided, I'll spare the older gentleman. I'm not going to press charges.
6: Oh, good.
2: So there was a thought about pressing charges for finding $30.
7: Isn't that the most
2: dumb thing ever?
5: I didn't know that it was illegal to
7: find money. Is there a dollar amount? If you find a dollar on the ground,
2: are you supposed to turn
7: that,
2: it in?
7: What's the line in the sand here?
2: And it all depends. Maybe the older gentleman is struggling a little bit.
7: I don't know.
2: And he saw that as a blessing, and he's like, oh, thank goodness.
5: Maybe he thought it was his. Exactly. I mean, it could happen.
2: It's on the ground. He's like, did I drop that? It's mine.
6: Let opportunity bless you today.
2: But the fact that he's being called a suspect, the person that dropped the money is called a victim, and the fact that the police department posted the gentleman's video... his picture online.
7: This has gone very extreme.
2: And searched for him.
7: Now, even, the public shaming of it.
5: Yeah.
6: We should start a GoFundMe.
2: It gets even crazier because the police chief gave a press conference on Monday.
5: What? No.
7: Because he got so out of control, he had to.
2: No, he was addressing multiple shootings that they're investigating. And then he spent a few minutes talking about the Walmart, quote, thief.
5: Who's not a thief? He found the money.
2: I'm so mad for this guy. We need to start a GoFundMe.
5: Come on.
2: A goal of $30.
4: Yeah, $30,000.
2: Right, please. $30.
7: Why don't you just send him $30 then?
2: I don't know. I don't have his Venmo yet.
4: There's
7: a lot of steps that have to be taken.
2: I would send this guy $30.
7: No, I do want to know what the threshold is. It's like one thing if you find a bag of $10,000 lying there and you're like, oh, finders keepers. That's different.
5: Right.
7: $30?
4: That sounds like a lot to me to take for yourself.
6: $30 is a lot. Yeah. I think it's a good chunk of change. But
7: it can be. But I'm just saying, what's the threshold is my question. Yeah.
4: I would say, I was thinking about this, two separate bills, one of which is a five. It could be a five and a one and I wouldn't take it. Because then it's like multiple bills have fallen.
2: Oh, I'm picking up. If I see money, I'm picking it up.
6: Even if I saw $100 billion laying on the ground, I'm going to take it.
5: Now we know.
4: Yeah.
6: Losers weepers.
7: Your character was established years ago. Right. We had no question you would take it.
6: I'm taking it.
2: There is a... If I found like a few hundred dollars at the store, I probably would turn it in. But from the text, my son found $1,000 in an envelope at the bottom of an escalator at LaGuardia Airport.
6: Take it home.
4: $1,000, you said?
2: $1,000 in an envelope. See, at that point, I'm thinking mafia.
4: Why are you thinking mafia?
2: Because I'm in New York.
7: We're at LaGuardia.
6: And the gang gonna gang.
2: Yeah, I'm turning that in because mob.
6: I'm taking it.
7: When I go travel, I go to the bank and I get cash denomination so like I can tip people, you know, and things like
5: that. Sometimes you have it in an envelope.
7: And I carry it in an envelope.
2: I'm not in the mob that I know of.
5: Don't lose it around JC or part-time Justin.
6: No, I'm different. If it was someone's wallet, I'm going to give it back because then there's a name and everything.
7: Let me tell
6: like
7: you,
6: that
7: happened to me. I don't know how. I'm pretty responsible. I lost my wallet at the airport.
4: I remember.
7: Coming back from Florida. Somebody turned it in. Everything was in there. Every credit card, everything was in there. But would somebody say, I found it, I can take the money out and then turn in the wallet? Well, some people do that. They're like, that's my reward.
6: And if I look at their ID and they're a really pretty person, they got pretty privileged, the money's going to come for them later.
4: They'll be fine.
6: Then I'm going to take my money for turning in their wallet because that's how much I charge.
7: I just don't care. So wrong.
4: I just don't care cash.
7: And that happened two weeks ago to Alan. He didn't realize he dropped his wallet at a car wash. It had he had like $500 in it. I'm like, why did you have $500? He's like, I don't know. Somebody turned it in. All the cash was in there.
2: See, there are good people out there.
7: There are good people out there. And then there's Justin.
6: Also a good person.
7: No, you're not.
6: I am good.
2: Your morals are.
6: Don't judge me by the content of my character.
4: Then what should we judge you on?
5: He went Martin Luther King Jr.
6: It's different because, Kelly, you have money. Some of us don't.
7: Yeah, that makes it okay to take other people's?
2: Hold on, Justin. Don't you think that if you find a lot of money, that good karma will come your way?
6: No. I've lost $40 to the wind before.
2: To the wind?
6: I had it laying on my lap. I got out of my car. A gust of wind blew it away.
5: What if? Okay,
7: that was your karma.
6: I blessed somebody with it.
5: Hypothetically, there's a brand spanking new car running, keys in it, door open.
4: Oh, my God.
5: On the side of the street, just parked. Mm-hmm. Nobody around. Do you take that? Because it's just, you just found it.
4: That's
5: it's
4: Grand
5: running.
4: Theft Auto.
6: Justin? No, and they're going to trace it back to me.
2: So if they can't trace you, you're good.
6: If they can't find me and prove it that I took the money, I'm going to take it.
8: Which is also so funny because at the start of all of this, Justin goes, for $30.
2: Right.
8: And Kelly goes, that's a lot of money for
2: that's
8: a lot of people,
2: money.
8: Justin.
2: Yeah.
7: For a lot of people, that is.
4: It is.
2: And you can get, I went out of my apartment when I first moved out here one time to go walk my dog, and I found a wallet on the ground. And I picked it up, opened it. There was a driver's license. And then I found a note with a phone number. So I called that number, and they said, that's my friend. I know him. I'll get you in touch. So they put me in touch. I said, I got your wallet. This person came to pick it up at my apartment. I handed their wallet back.
5: Oh,
2: they opened it. Well, outside the apartment. They didn't know which one I lived in.
5: Okay.
2: They opened it, and they go, where's the $60? And I go, I'm handing it to you. This guy goes, give me my $60.
4: Uh-oh.
2: And completely assumed I had taken the money out. I was like, I did not take. I found it on the gutter. I'm giving it to you. Well,
8: somebody else had
7: somebody
8: taken it.
7: Somebody stole it and discarded it.
2: This guy
7: wallet.
2: Called the cops. The cops came. And now I'm sitting there talking to the cops. I'm like, hey, he says, I said, I found the wallet.
5: Mm-hmm.
2: This wasn't nothing. I opened it to look at his name. I found the phone number of this girl. That's it. And then the police officer basically couldn't. But this guy called the cops on me because I found his wallet.
7: Unbelievable.
5: Meanwhile, right. Part-time Justin walking around with $60 extra.
6: Well, you know the saying, Big Al, money comes and goes.
5: Is that the saying?
6: Yeah.
5: Okay.
6: And sometimes it came.
2: But sometimes it goes and somebody turns it in and it could come
6: and
2: back.
6: It came, yeah.
2: Yeah. But not if Justin finds it.
6: It came and then it will be spent.
2: I love you, buddy. You're so
6: Thank
2: honest.
6: You.
2: You're
8: but
6: so
8: not
6: honest.
8: A good person, apparently.
6: No, I'm good. I'm a good person.
2: Your morals say otherwise sometimes.
6: No, I think that's a very good person. I'm honest.
2: You are honest.
5: You're yeah. very honest.
6: I bet y'all are lying. Liars.
2: All right, we got first world problems coming up here shortly in about 10 minutes. Get ready to call us up, Kid Nation.
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11: Watch out for an accident 75 southbound right at the exit for Shallowford Road. They had traffic stopped for a few minutes, but now they've moved it off onto the shoulder and traffic is starting to get back to normal. But you will slow down just a bit 75 southbound near Shallowford Road.
12: Mostly clear skies this morning with temperatures in the 60s, then heating up today with a chance for a few late day storms, highs in the low 90s. Tonight, a chance for an isolated storm, lows in the upper 60s to lower 70s. Thursday, a chance for scattered storms with high temps near 90. From the StormTrack 9 Weather Center, I'm meteorologist Olivia Glass.
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5: Okay, bring it.
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5: Good,
4: 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Not where I wanted it, but we did have a TV in that room already.
5: Mm-hmm.
4: But I chose a different wall in hopes that my wife would let me keep the big TV and then the smaller TV.
5: That way, yeah.
4: That way I can have a game room.
5: Almost like your own little sports bar.
4: But my wife says it doesn't go with the aesthetic of the house.
6: Lame.
4: Hashtag first world problem. Put it down.
6: JC, to add to that, I've got Netflix, HBO Max, Amazon Prime, Hulu, Paramount,
4: yeah,
6: Peacock,
4: yeah,
6: Apple TV.
4: Boom.
6: And I still can't find anything to watch.
4: First world problem. That's what we're looking for. Get those complaints off of your chest. 800-543-3548. We'll take your calls here shortly. I do want to remind you, Harry Styles is performing in New York City. His first Madison Square Garden show is happening tonight. But we happen to get some tickets to the show on Saturday, September 19th, and you could be there. You can win a pair of tickets to his Madison Square Garden concert, cash to cover your flights. We got some hotel money as well, and you'll have some leftovers, so go ahead and spend that money in New York City. 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And here's another thing. The contest ends tomorrow, all right? 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
6: It's tonight.
5: Tonight.
4: It's today,
5: tonight.
4: Wednesday.
5: Tonight. Yeah,
7: today's
5: tonight.
7: Wednesday.
4: Today's
7: tonight.
4: Wednesday. I thought it was Tuesday. My bad.
5: I was like, I don't want to correct you if I'm not 100%.
4: No, you're right. The contest ends tonight, so you have until 11:59 p.m. Central tonight.
8: For $20, you can go see Harry Styles at Madison Square Garden in New York City.
4: To enter. And I'm happy because now I know it's Wednesday.
7: Yeah.
4: That's pretty cool. That's pretty cool right there.
7: You lost the whole day, though.
4: I lost the whole day, Kelly. It's all
7: right. Can't get it back.
4: All right. We do have an update here with our tattoo.
5: Chris is getting tattooed right here in the studio.
4: He's got a Big Al Mac logo on his shoulder blade.
5: Mm-hmm.
4: I believe it's the left shoulder blade. Big Al Mac, how far along are we? Audrey, you're the closest.
5: Yeah.
4: How are we looking?
5: I think I see
9: parts
5: of my face.
9: We're looking almost complete. I don't know what they
4: really
9: look like. Yeah. Would you say so?
7: It's the outline.
9: Almost. He says almost.
7: Is he going to color it in?
9: Wow. Are you going to color it in?
4: Black and gray. Black and gray.
5: Oh, yeah. Wow. Raider Nation.
9: It's pretty big, the tattoo.
4: Yeah. It's pretty big.
5: I got to get my money's worth.
4: Al's paying him $1,000. Chris is getting $1,000 to get this logo on his body.
5: Uh-huh. So you have to walk around shirtless.
4: Yeah.
5: Until pretty much all the time.
4: Right. And don't forget to tip your tattoo artist, Big Al.
5: Right.
4: Don't forget to tip your artist.
5: Say again, Chris.
9: He said, I guess you like what you see.
5: Yeah.
4: He likes it. Chris is in good shape. You know?
5: Yeah.
4: Got to show off the muscles.
5: Yeah.
4: All right, so the tattoo's about to be completed, but we have our friends lined up ready to go and get those first world problems going. So let's go ahead and get Miguel in here. Miguel, how are you doing, sir?
10: Miguel? I'm doing well, thank you. How are you?
4: Doing awesome, man. What's your first world problem?
10: My family and I have three kids. My wife, we live in Chattanooga. We went to Atlanta Braves and Dodgers game last night, mm-hmm, hoping for a Braves win. Braves won the the problem is that we're all tired this morning for school and work.
5: You ain't gotta take one for the team.
4: Piper. Man, Miguel, definite first world problem, but awesome that you guys got to hang out together. You're not the only tired one. Also, our buddy Chris, who's getting the tattoo done, is very tired.
5: Very.
4: Because he was sleeping in his truck.
5: Yeah, hotel snafu.
4: It's all good. Hello, Edith.
11: Hey, how are y'all?
4: Doing awesome. What's your first world problem?
11: So I have a smart lock for my front door. Mm-hmm. However, since we changed internet providers, I haven't set the Wi-Fi up to my front door. So now I have to manually lock and unlock it versus turning the corner and it unlocking and locking by itself.
5: Oh, wow. Have you picked out your new code yet?
11: No, it's going to be the same code and everything. All it is just having it tune into the new Wi-Fi.
5: The Wi-Fi.
4: Yeah, okay. I got you on that.
5: You use your birthday or what?
4: Yeah, what's your code? Don't tell us, Edith. Don't tell us.
7: It's a trap.
4: It's a trap. We'll steal it. All right, let's go. What up, Faith?
12: Hey, how's it going?
5: What's up?
12: Happy hump day.
5: Hump day. What?
4: So, Faith, what's your first world problem?
12: Well, it's my friend's, but she said I could share it. She got a bougie new Cadillac Escalade with all the bells and whistles, including a refrigerator, and she froze her lipstick.
9: Wow.
12: She did what? She sent me a picture. She's like, I froze my lipstick. It got cold in the refrigerator.
5: Oh, that's hilarious.
12: Six bottles of water.
4: Oh, that is crazy.
5: That's hilarious.
4: I mean, it's better for it to freeze, right, than to melt because it's so hot out.
5: I guess so.
13: A refrigerator in a car? That's awesome.
4: Have you seen the fridge firsthand, Faith, like in person?
12: I did. If I could text you a picture, I will. But yeah, it's just, you know, the whole six bottles of water. It's in the middle console. Pretty cool.
4: That's a decent sized fridge.
5: Yeah, yeah.
4: I had no idea.
12: That's right there next to her. And I love her.
5: Right there next to the microwave.
12: I love her very much. This was years ago when she had babies. Her house is so big that the baby monitor didn't reach on the other side. She had to have multiple baby monitors.
4: Oh, it's just you're telling your friend Rich.
5: Yeah.
4: Yeah. That's awesome. Well, Faith, if you and your friend want to hang out with us, give us a call.
5: Yeah,
4: We'll hang out in that Cadillac with the fridge.
12: All right, we'll go to Big Al's Bar.
4: That's right, Faith.
5: Thank you.
4: A beautiful day, Faith. Thanks for sharing. Hello, Thomas.
14: Hello. I actually have two world problems.
4: You have two first world problems?
14: First of all, my first world problem is that I went to Big Al's restaurant and I didn't get to see him.
4: It took about
14: 30 minutes.
4: You sat there for 30 minutes?
5: I'm sorry, Thomas.
14: It's okay, Big Al. My other world problem is that apparently McDonald's didn't make it on a tier list.
4: Oh, the French fries thing?
14: Yes.
4: Yeah.
5: Oh, yeah.
4: We were all shocked McDonald's was not the top fries.
5: Yeah, we love McDonald's fries. Don't get me wrong.
4: Yeah.
5: But we didn't make the list.
4: Yeah, that was not our doing, Thomas. So, yeah, that was somebody else that created that list, and we were pretty shocked that McDonald's was not the top spot, just
13: McDonald's
4: like you are, buddy.
13: Are McDonald's fries your favorite fry?
14: Yes.
5: Good choice.
4: Hey, Thomas, are you already back in school?
14: No, but I am going back to my dad's. Also, I was the one that was with my brother that saw y'all, and I was also the one that did about the bully that one time about a year ago.
4: Yeah, remind us.
13: Wearing the pink shirt?
14: Yeah.
4: Oh.
13: Yeah.
4: Hey, that's a good memory right there. Mm-hmm. Yeah. Big Al and I rock pink shirts. Justin always rocks pink shirts.
5: I rock pink shirts and shoes and shorts.
4: We're team pink all day long. Thomas, it's so awesome talking to you, buddy. We hope you have a wonderful day and have fun at your dad's house, okay?
14: All right. I also bought Big Al's merch.
5: You did? What'd you buy?
14: I bought a shirt.
5: Oh, thank you, Thomas. I appreciate it.
4: Well,
14: You're welcome.
4: Listen, Thomas, have you ever gotten a tour of the studio?
14: No.
4: All right. Next time you come by, if you get a day, come by the studio. We'll give you a tour. Okay, buddy?
14: Okay.
4: All right.
5: All right.
4: Hey. The password to get in is, hey, it's me, Thomas. You told me I'd get a tour from the studio.
9: That's a long password.
4: I know.
5: Long passwords.
4: Just remind me it's you.
14: All right.
4: Have a great day, Thomas. Thanks,
9: buddy. Have a great school year.
14: You too.
4: Bye, buddy.
14: Thank you.
4: Bye.
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15: We are looking good in traffic. I'm not seeing anything to slow you down. Most of the congestion is cleared 75 southbound from the earlier accident we had around Shalaford Road. So that's great news. And all your side roads look clear as well.
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3: Kelly's Entertainment Report.
4: What's going on out there, Kelly Raspberry?
3: Well, we have to talk about Dolly Parton again. That's what everybody's talking about.
4: Oh, yeah.
3: It's the front page. Their TV special's already up tonight. You can watch all over TV. But she did pass away yesterday, 5 days after she reportedly was hospitalized for kidney and autoimmune issues. But then last night we learned she died after a brief battle with cancer. I'm wondering if they went in for that and found that, or if she'd secretly been battling it for a while. We don't know. But she was 80 years old. I truly thought she'd make it to 100. I was thinking, you know, people like Betty White hung in. I just thought she'd
5: She looked so good.
4: Yeah. I didn't even think 100. I thought she would be like
5: forever.
4: The first one to live to like 200. Like.
3: Well, President Trump ordered all American flags to be flown at half mast for a week. So if you're wondering why all the flags are at half mast, that's why. For Dolly. A national treasure, truly.
4: Yeah.
3: Her nephew and head of security, Brian Seaver, made the announcement on Dolly's social media saying she asked him to do it years ago. To do this when the time came. He just didn't fully absorb what that meant at the time. But he said Aunt Dolly wanted to be laid to rest in a beautiful bed of plush cotton because after a lifetime of wearing heavy rhinestones, she wants to be comfortable and have some rest.
5: Or have on a soft clothes.
3: Yeah, and she'll also be wearing her signature high heels, we hear. He didn't say that, but that's what the reports are saying. The funeral is going to be small, very private, just for immediate family, per her request. And she'll be buried next to her husband, Carl, who's laid to rest at Woodlawn in Nashville.
4: Okay.
3: Now, years ago, like back in 2014, Dolly did an interview with Entertainment Weekly, and we've all talked about the songs we want sung at our funeral. Mm-hmm. So that came up.
4: Yeah.
3: And she said she wanted to have If We Never Meet Again. She said it's an old country gospel church song that talks about if we never meet again this side of heaven, I'll meet you on that beautiful shore. And she said it was her daddy's favorite. They sung it at his funeral. She wanted it sung at hers. And she also said she's pretty sure they're going to play I Will Honestly Love You, just like they did with Whitney Houston. She said when they picked up her coffin and started in on that song, I started to cry and thought, oh, my Lord, that's when it hit me. She was really gone. Mm-hmm. So that's the little insight
4: Very interesting because Dolly's look is iconic.
6: Yep.
4: She tried to look like a woman she knew when she was a kid.
3: Yeah.
4: This is where she got her look.
7: The most beautiful girl, woman I had ever seen in my life. We didn't go to town that much, but when I would go to see her because she had these long red fingernails, she wore bright lipstick, she had peroxide blonde hair, wore tight clothes, short, and I thought she was the most beautiful thing I had ever seen. And my mother said, oh, she's just trash, she's just a tramp, and I thought, that's what I want to be when I grow up.
4: She's so funny.
5: She's so funny.
3: Hate that I never got to see her.
5: Oh, man.
3: Mm-mm. All right. So Ryan Gosling is reportedly developing a live-action Flintstones movie based on Bam Bam, an adult Bam Bam.
4: Bam Bam.
3: Yes.
5: Bam Bam.
3: Bam Bam.
4: And
3: was,
4: Pebbles?
3: Probably. This is Barney and Betty Rubble's adopted son. I think he was just like left on their doorstep or something, but he was super strong. He could lift cars, but he got his name because he had this club and he'd always say, Bam Bam. Bam. That's how he got his name.
4: I love Bam Bam.
3: In other Flintstone spinoffs they've done, Bam Bam grew up and married Pebbles Flintstone. I don't know what, this is just
6: lore.
3: Well, this is the developing. He wants to do it. Will it ever happen? We'll see. But I could get into that.
5: Yeah.
3: I would see that. Now, looking at, you know, the Barbie movie, when they said Ryan was going to play Ken, I didn't see that until he did the movie and he was perfect, right? Well, you know they're trying to do a sequel to Barbie. That thing earned like $1.4 billion,
6: something, I think. Crazy.
8: It's going to be based on Ken?
3: No, it's just going to be a sequel, but they can't come to an agreement on salaries. Because it was Margot Robbie's baby, that was her production company, right? But she wants more money. Greta Gerwig, the director, she wants to come back, but she wants more money and a share of the profits, and so does Ryan. Reportedly, he's asking for $20 million up front and back end.
4: Yeah, get you,
8: Tom Holland,
4: get you that. Right.
8: Yep.
3: So Warner Brothers right now is saying no. Let's go back to the drawing board here, but they need to reach a deal before December because at that point, the rights revert to Mattel.
6: Oh.
3: So they're going to, maybe Ryan's going to, and all of them are going to hold out to the last minute.
4: I saw a funny story of Ryan Gosling that he didn't want to be at a Hollywood party. So he went to the kitchen to hide out, and he found Sylvester Stallone doing the same thing there. So he got to talk to Sylvester Stallone. They both went to go hide in the kitchen.
3: That's funny. I'm sure it's a lot of, you know, stress. Everybody's expecting you to be on
4: right,
3: all the
4: yeah,
3: time.
4: It's like, I want to get out of here.
3: And this is cute, just when you think they couldn't come up with a new twist on a dating show. HGTV is launching a new dating show called Let's Go Back to Your Place.
4: Oh.
3: And it's hosted by Tyler Cameron, who's having a career resurgence. He's going to be on Dancing with the Stars, we hear. It hasn't been officially announced. But singles will pick blind dates after touring each other's homes.
6: Interesting.
9: Like Room Raiders.
3: Yes, very reminiscent of that. And Tyler serves as a wingman during the walkthroughs. It should be out next year.
8: Is the person with you?
3: You know, if I was blind, you know, if I had to go, like, I dated a guy one time, and I remember I went into his bathroom. Mm. After I'd already been dating him, I would have said, I'm out. Because the bathtub was literally black.
4: Ooh.
3: It was black with the stuff on the... I'm like, no.
4: Brother, ooh.
3: But then my husband, he was so meticulous, and his apartment was decorated so great, I'd be like, is this a straight man?
4: Yeah, he gave.
3: So that kind of stuff does matter. When you see, Al, you said your house is a pigsty right now.
8: Well, right now it is.
3: Would anybody want to date you coming into that? They think you're rich because you got a big, nice house.
8: They probably wouldn't want to date me if they just came in. Sometimes I look at my house, I'm like, I've got to clean up just in case somebody stops by, you know? So I don't care. It's not a pigsty. It's just kind of a pig's playpen.
6: It's lived in.
8: Yeah.
3: All right, so Mama June's third-born daughter, Pumpkin.
8: Okay.
3: I think she had, like, Chickadee.
4: Pumpkin.
6: Honey Boo Boo.
3: And there's one more I can't remember.
4: She lost one of her daughters, too. She passed away.
3: That might be the one I can't remember. I feel bad now. Pumpkin launched her OnlyFans back in March.
4: What?
3: All right, so her real name's Lauren Eford. Pumpkin skipped straight from feet pics to X-rated content.
4: It is
9: pumpkin spice latte season.
3: Well, she claims in her first 24 hours, she made over $10,000.
9: Wow.
3: Crossed the $500,000 mark by the end of her first full month.
9: Wow. Whoa.
3: That's motivation to show your hoo-hoo. Mm. So now Pumpkin has reached a financial milestone that would make Dave Ramsey proud. She has paid off the remaining cash balance of her house in Georgia, $42,712.
6: Wow.
3: But there is a downside, you know, to mommy's career, because she said her hardcore content cost her 8-year-old daughter a spot at a private school. She said, I'd already paid the deposit. We were getting ready to go. And they pulled Pumpkin in the office and said, this doesn't align with our school's values.
4: Yeah,
3: and
4: we now can't have Pumpkin seed in here.
3: Her daughter isn't allowed to go to that private school, and she's being homeschooled now instead. She hired someone. She said her daughter wasn't being challenged enough in public school, so now she's being homeschooled with a private tutor. Pumpkin's not teaching.
4: If you want challenges, she's going to have them when kids find out, unfortunately.
3: Well, the school found out, and we're talking about it. It's all over the press.
8: Hold on there, Chris. Don't put your shirt on yet.
4: Yeah, we'll get to that shortly.
8: Okay.
3: All right. And on the Aspire with Emma Greed podcast, Emma Greed, if you're not familiar, she's the co-founder of Skims and Good American.
6: Oh.
4: The jeans
3: Loaded. Oh. And don't you want to aspire to be like Emma?
4: Yes.
3: So she has other inspirational women on her podcast. So that's a good one to listen to, ladies, since on this Equality Day. Jennifer Garner is her guest on the latest episode, and she opened up about the financial panic she felt after her divorce from Ben Affleck. She took a step back in her acting career. She didn't, quit 100%, but she pulled way back so she could raise their children when they were small, her three kids. But after the divorce, she said she had to get back to work, but she was afraid ageism in Hollywood was going to affect her ability to earn a good income. She said, just because you're well-known by people does not mean there's some great living being provided for you. And she said it became very serious to her very quickly. who never gave a lot of thought to money, like, oh, I need to be the earner here now. So I don't know what kind of settlement she got with Ben, but apparently she felt the need to hustle. And that's what inspired her to co-found Once Upon a Farm, that organic baby food and child snacks company.
10: They showed it in the credit card commercials.
3: Right. That company went public this year. Oh. According to Fortune, it's made Jennifer a little fortune in addition to her acting gigs. You know, she just did that. Oh, you were going to watch her new series, the...
9: Five-Star Weekend.
3: Five-Star Weekend. Did you see it yet?
9: No, not yet.
3: Anyway, she earned... Fortune magazine, she said she earned $1 million last year. She probably takes a certain paycheck and invest the rest back in the company, and it'll make $2 to $3 million per year through 2028 with the deal she has now.
8: But so now we know what's in her wallet.
3: Yeah, we do. And that's today's entertainment report.
4: Thank you, Kelly Raspberry. Coming up in 10 minutes, our tattoo has been completed.
8: Yes.
4: So we'll check in with our boys, Chris and Alex. And this morning, the Kid Craddock Morning Show is sponsored by ZipRecruiter.
3: You know, when someone goes the extra step for you, it makes an impact. Like Big Al.
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12: I see absolutely nothing to slow down your morning commute. The interstates look great, so do the side roads. Have a fantastic Wednesday. Tennessee Valley.
13: Mostly clear skies this morning with temperatures in the 60s, then heating up today with a chance for a few late-day storms, highs in the low 90s. Tonight, a chance for an isolated storm, lows in the upper 60s to lower 70s. Thursday, a chance for scattered storms with high temps near 90. From the StormTrack 9 Weather Center, I'm meteorologist Olivia Glass.
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2: Mission complete.
3: It is.
2: This morning, when the show started, so did a tattoo. And after about 2 hours, that tattoo has been completed by our tattoo artist, Alex. Southbound Tattoo?
3: It's Alex.
1: Yes.
2: I'm just making sure I got his
1: tattoo shop right.
3: Oh, yeah.
2: And our buddy Chris, who Big Al Mac found from Oklahoma, came down and got this tattoo done after sleeping in his truck last night because of complications with the hotel.
3: Yeah. How you feeling, Chris?
4: Oh, I'm feeling good and tired and sore, but the tattoo was great.
3: Yeah.
1: Okay. Got a little kink in my neck from the truck, but it's all right.
3: Yeah.
2: Now, here's a little this is kind of a cool full circle moment for Big Al Mac, because Big Al's favorite person on earth is
3: Blake Shelton.
2: I thought you were going to say my mom.
3: Oh, no. Nope.
2: Blake Shelton. And Chris, you have a connection to Blake Shelton in a way?
4: I work with this mechanic.
3: Oh. Sorry. And your buddy has done has been to dinner with him and Gwen and does some work on his tractors and stuff, right?
4: Yes, sir.
2: Okay. So are you able to get Big Al Mac in touch with Blake again? Because that's kind of, we've lost connection there somehow.
4: Oh, I don't know. I'll find out.
2: Okay.
3: There you go.
2: We'll get it working on that one.
3: That was kind of the side deal on this whole situation.
1: Yeah, Blake finally thought he was rid of him, and now he's got another way back in.
3: Yeah, right. Well, I mean, it's time for the payoff, the real payoff here.
2: Oh, yeah, you got to pay him.
1: Oh, here we go. Are we doing this live?
2: Of course. We got to make sure that the transaction is completed.
1: Yeah. Don't drop one of those bills because Justin will grab it.
3: Justin will
5: grab
3: it.
5: Right. Well, no, I know who it belongs to, so I would give it back.
2: Oh, you would?
6: Okay. No. Are we doing this in bills of 20s, 100s?
3: Well, there's
2: he brought the Benz.
7: It looks like hundreds, yeah.
3: Yeah, 500s, and then there's, I guess that would be five times five, 25 fives.
2: Make sure you count them.
3: Oh, yeah.
7: I can't believe we're all here for
1: this. Counting.
2: Yeah, he is counting them for sure.
3: Look at him.
7: Good.
3: He's counting them.
2: Chris,
1: you should break him off little gas money since the hotel fell.
3: Right, I know, right? Yeah. Right. Yeah, let's go fill up. Leave it running. Go fill up your truck when we leave here. How about that?
4: Oh, all right.
7: He's leaving it up.
1: And buy him lunch.
2: Yeah.
3: And I'll buy you lunch, too.
6: Are you paying for the...
4: Hey, I need a truck.
6: Are you paying for the...
7: He's a truck, too.
6: And are you paying Alex for the tattoo?
3: I just gave away one of those. Southbound Tattoo. He said he would do it for free because he loves me. I'm his neighbor.
8: That was for my buddy Al.
6: Oh.
3: But you know what? You get Big Al's balls, burgers, wings, whatever you want, sir.
6: That's awesome.
5: Food from the restaurant.
3: Yeah, there you go.
7: Oh,
3: yeah.
7: And if anyone else here wants a tattoo, we should do it in studio again.
2: We should get a show tattoo together.
3: You did a
2: together.
3: Great job, Alex.
6: Yeah.
3: I mean, they really
5: something that unites us all together.
2: And I know Alex is going like, wait a minute, hold up. Let me ask you this, Alex, because Anna, there was conversation on the group chat Facebook page about tattoos.
6: Yes, in Anna's group chat Facebook page, would love for you to join. The question was asked, do you have any tattoos that you regret? And so we got some good stories. I don't know if you have one.
2: Do you have a lot of tattoos? Basically, your entire body is covered, Alex.
8: He even has a butt tattoo.
2: He has his head tattooed. I mean, all of it.
8: I do have some that I regret from when I was younger. There wasn't a lot of thought put into it, so they're covered now. So.
6: Yeah.
2: You covered them. Okay, so you covered them.
5: Was it an ex's name?
8: It was not.
5: Oh.
2: Let me ask you this, though. What is the one tattoo you remember somebody saying, hey, will you put this on my body? And you were like,
3: are you?
8: Names.
1: It's a jinx, right?
8: I think it is.
6: Yeah. Okay.
8: Unless it's a family member or, just in memory.
2: Right.
6: Yeah.
2: That's fine. But if it's a
8: girlfriend, it's over.
3: Is your wife's name tattooed on your body or is that a sore subject?
8: I have her initials.
3: Okay.
2: But initials usually work.
8: Our initials are the same.
5: You know, Tom Holland and Zendaya have each other's letter on their body.
2: I have Kinsey's letter on my hand.
1: It's one little letter.
8: I think the more
5: in white ink.
2: It's in white ink and it went away.
8: Oh,
2: that's so I think I need to redo it.
8: You're going to have to redo it.
2: I'll do it in black ink now because I think it's working.
5: I want Daniel's name tattooed on.
8: The more fun part about the initials is I tattooed them on her and she tattooed them on me.
6: That's cool.
3: Oh, so that's special. Cool.
2: She's an artist too.
8: She's not.
2: Oh, okay, good.
8: Well, she is, but not tattoo artist.
2: You took more of the risk.
8: It turned out great.
2: Yeah.
8: She did a great job.
6: That's cool.
2: Well, thank you so much, Alex, for coming out here this
8: Not
2: early.
8: A problem. Happy to do it.
2: Okay. Southside Tattoo is the name of the shop right there.
8: Southbound Tattoo.
2: Southbound Tattoo.
1: I see.
2: My bad.
1: You had one job.
6: Embarrassing.
5: And you did so good. The shading is amazing on Big Al's.
2: Your art is incredible.
6: Yeah. Thank you. Did you want to hear any of the stories from the group chat?
2: I absolutely do.
6: People regret?
2: Sure. Our boy Chris did not write in because he likes his tattoo.
1: He may
2: his...
1: be calling back a year from now with a tattoo he regrets, but we'll see.
6: Yeah, some of the tattoo regret stories in Anna's group chat. Autumn said, I was newly divorced and I called my ex to ask what our son's astrological sign is. Mm-hmm. And he said Sagittarius. Sarah. I was drunk and I got a Sagittarius tattoo, but our son is a Leo.
7: Oh.
6: Yeah.
7: You didn't fact check? Hey,
6: she was drunk.
5: Still don't trouble. Fire sign. Fire
6: yeah.
5: sign.
6: Yeah.
2: So you were able to call your husband, but you didn't want to go and search it. Okay.
3: Man.
6: Dee Dee said, I wanted a son, but everybody kept asking me why I had a bullet hole.
2: Oh. How do you make a son look like a bullet hole?
6: I guess just because it looks maybe like a filled like, in circle.
1: Oh, yeah.
5: Circle with the rays.
6: Yeah.
7: There's like splatter.
6: Yeah. Uh-huh. To Alex's point, Stacy said, I have a matching tattoo that says forever, and let's just say that it wasn't forever. Like the other person.
2: Yeah, it'll jinx it.
3: Did Nick Cannon chime in?
1: He covered up Mariah Carey with Jesus on a cross or something.
6: Mm-hmm. Oh, okay.
5: Because Mariah Carey looks like Jesus.
6: Katie said, I have a big Tinkerbell on my calf, but her face was clear when I got it, but now the colors have just mashed up and it looks like a mess.
1: Yeah. Yeah.
6: So there's some good stories in there.
2: My friend got a phoenix rising on his lower back.
1: Ben Affleck has that on his entire back.
2: Yeah, he did the whole back. This was just like right at the like lower portion of his bottom. Yeah. The cake topper.
3: Cake topper.
2: But it just looked like, we thought it looked like a toot.
5: Oh.
2: Like it looked like the gas that's coming out.
1: A flaming toot.
2: Yeah.
3: I got a cousin named Flaming Toot.
2: I think about him all the time. Like, I wonder if he got that covered up and how, when you have that back there.
7: Al, would you get your own tattoo on your body? Like your own logo?
1: His mother's alive, he won't.
3: Yeah, I mean, my mom, she probably wouldn't, like, disown me as a son.
1: Connie Raspberry was shaking living
3: really?
1: With my tattoo. Yeah.
3: Yeah, and you just got a little bitty martini glass.
1: I got a little martini glass. She goes, what do you think that says about you? I said, I don't know. I'm an alcoholic? And then she said, you're going to be shaking preacher's hands with that hand.
2: Oh, it is right.
1: How many preacher's hands am I shaking with my martini glass? My mother. Love her.
2: I mean, it's also that, like, if you ever get pulled over, that's the hand the police officer is going to see, too.
1: Oh, like, she's trouble.
5: She's got a martini glass on her
9: wrist. Also, we're so excited for you for getting the tattoo. That is so awesome. There were so many people who wanted to get the tattoo that you got.
3: Yeah, there really were. We had even as late as, earlier this week.
2: Yeah, they were still going.
3: Police officer.
9: Big Al, how'd you choose?
3: Like I said, he called. Like, we got his info. He's from Ada, Oklahoma. Mm-hmm. Boom. Blake.
2: And that worked
3: boom.
2: Out.
3: Boom. Yeah.
2: Let me ask you this too, Alex. What is the popular tattoos people are getting? What's in style right now? Because I know there's fads that trends. Go in and out, trends.
8: Right now, Fine Line is really popular.
6: Shout out.
8: Line, but you can never go wrong with the classics. American traditional and Japanese never go out of style.
2: Okay.
8: So.
2: Question. I got a Fine Line tattoo on my wrist here. Why is it going away?
8: It probably wasn't done deep enough.
2: We didn't go deep enough.
8: But it was fine.
9: Any overrated tattoos?
8: Fine Line.
6: Oh. Shout out.
8: Again, you can't go wrong with the classics, so stick with the classics.
1: Yeah, you get to express yourself more creatively with other designs.
3: There you go.
2: Southbound Tattoo.
3: There you go.
2: Is the name of the shop. Alex, thank you so much.
3: Thank you so much,
2: Chris, congratulations on $1,000. And just having Big Al Mac on you at all times. You come ready to party. And Big Al said, drinks anytime you come down and visit.
3: Come on.
2: As long as you got a tattoo on your body of his face on there.
3: There you go.
2: Now, coming up here in about 10 minutes, our love expert, Kelly Raspberry. She is ready to help you out. You can write her at loveletterskelly.com. Podcast dropped it yesterday, by the way. New episode.
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2: I keep
1: your
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2: I'm on pain meds.
1: Today is Wednesday.
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1: There you go.
2: I got it out. I'm working on it. All right, we'll get you Love Letters Kelly in 10 minutes.
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13: I see absolutely nothing to slow down your morning commute. The interstates look great. So do the side roads. Have a fantastic Wednesday.
14: Tennessee Valley. Increasing humidity for today with a chance for a few late day storms, high temperatures in the low 90s. Tonight's a chance for an isolated storm with lows in the upper 60s to lower 70s. Thursday, a chance for scattered storms with high temperatures nearing 90. And for Friday, mostly sunny with a few lingering storms still possible, highs upper 80s to lower 90s. From the Storm Track 9 Weather Center, I'm meteorologist Olivia Glass.
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5: Dear Kelly, you're the love expert.
6: I am.
5: I've been in a relationship with a guy for the past 6 months. We started getting serious and talking about marriage back in December. He even asked me to go look at rings. After Christmas, he decided that it was too fast, so we took marriage off the table. Right before spring break, he broke up with me, saying that he's not ready for a relationship and he needs time for himself. We split up and I gave him his space, and he spent 2 weeks trying to contact me, and I finally decided to hear what he had to say. He misses me and he wants to get back together, but take it very slow. So I agreed that we would be dating only, but so far, I'm not liking it. I see him like once a week and talk to him every other day or so. Kelly, should I stick it out and date and have fun with him and hope for the best, or should I leave and stop investing my time on a guy who acts like he has commitment issues? By the way, I'm a 28-year-old single mom, and he is a 33-year-old single dad.
6: Yeah, let's leave. This is wasting time. You got kids. Focus, you know, and I hope you haven't introduced them to the kids yet, because you don't want, you know, it's just hard because they tend to get attached, and then you're like, ugh, now I've got to disappoint the kids again. But if you're not feeling it, that's okay.
3: Yeah.
6: It's just not working out.
3: That's why they call it dating.
6: People date on and off, and they're like, well, we've invested so much time. Let's just go ahead and get married now. And then, ugh, it's just your gut's telling you this isn't working out.
3: Yeah,
6: don't try to force it.
3: Sometimes you go back, and it might not have been the right move.
6: Yeah, you feel like, you know, because... Honestly, you always go back to what's familiar.
3: Right, that's right.
6: There's a comfort there.
3: Yeah.
6: There's no learning curve. I already know their personality. But you have to remember there's a reason you broke up the first time.
2: Right, and the second time.
6: And there's not usually, I mean, unless there's been a tremendous amount of growth and changes, just don't waste your time. I vote for breakup.
2: Yeah.
3: Me too.
6: I want a man to be sure he wants to be with me.
7: Oh,
6: now,
7: me
6: granted,
7: too.
6: If you've only dated 6 months and a month or two in, he's already talking marriage. That is true, tapping the brakes. But... I don't know. It just sounds like he's too hesitant, and I just don't like it. I don't like the vibe of your letters, so let's be done with that.
4: Love letters. Love letters to Kelly.
8: Dear Kelly, you are the love expert.
6: I am.
8: I'm 22 years old, and I'm currently single. I'm overweight, and I feel like this is the reason why guys don't want to date me. I'm not obese, but I could stand to lose 40 to 50 pounds. I'm not necessarily happy with how I am, but I'm not upset either. The last boyfriend I had was in high school, and he broke up with me halfway through my senior year. There has been no interest from guys in the past 5 years, and it's starting to bring down my confidence level. In your opinion, do guys find girls who have more meat on their bones attractive, or do they find them repulsive? Thank you, Heather.
6: There are different tastes for everybody.
3: Right. Mm-hmm.
6: I mean, there are some, I think it does boil down to body confidence, and men are very attracted to a confident woman.
2: The way
6: and
2: you carry yourself.
6: And there are so many women online who are thicker, and, you know, there are women online who are morbidly obese, and they find love.
3: Yeah.
6: So it's like every shape and size, there's somebody for you. Now, granted, there are a certain type of men that are like, they just will find you more attractive if you lose a few pounds. Is it worth it to you? Maybe for health reasons. I don't know. 40 to 50 pounds. Talk to your doctor.

0: about that. But I just know I lost 30 pounds and I feel better about myself and I feel more confident and I carry myself differently and I dress better and I, you know, I've put more effort into myself being 30 pounds lighter.
1: And you did it for yourself, right?
0: I did. Kelly? Yeah, my husband, I showed him some pictures of me 30 pounds ago and the first thing he said, you're beautiful to me then, you're beautiful to
2: me
0: now.
2: He loved paying your butt
0: fiddle. He never said a word to me about my weight, you know. So anyway, there's some men that will find you perfect the way you are. You just haven't come across them yet.
3: Every pot has its lid.
0: That's right.
1: Also, I just feel like...
0: In fact, gain some more weight. Maybe you're not fat enough for some guys.
1: Oh.
3: Oh, my God.
1: Okay.
4: I'll tell you, there's some girls that walk around like, I am the sexiest thing on earth.
0: It's attractive.
4: It's attractive. Uh-huh. It really is.
0: It's attractive for both sexes. There's nothing more attractive than a confident man. What do you think they call them? Short kings. Because they're like, I don't care if a woman's 6 foot tall. That's my woman. That's sexy and attractive. Yep. Confidence is attractive.
1: But her self-worth and her value doesn't come from what a man thinks of her.
0: Correct.
3: Yeah.
0: It does start to weigh on you if your heart's desire is to be in a relationship and years go by and nobody's even. I mean, it does start to weigh on you.
1: But the confidence comes within, and if you want to change your body, you have to do it because you want to change.
0: Well,
1: you want to
0: be healthy. Just start decorating the body you got.
1: Exactly.
2: You know? Yeah. Talk to them, Kelly.
1: Especially on Woman Day. Women Have Something to Say Day.
3: Women Equality Day.
4: Women Equality Day.
3: Mm-hmm. But we do still have things to say, so thank you.
1: Yeah. You're welcome.
4: And you guys can say it any day if you want.
3: Thank you.
4: You're welcome.
2: But especially today.
3: Oh, we can. Thank you.
0: But tomorrow?
4: Tomorrow you can.
3: How do you feel about Friday? Can
4: Friday?
3: We talk?
4: I'm kind of talked out by Friday.
3: Okay. Well,
4: but if you want something to say, you can say it.
3: I'll gather my list of things that I want to say tomorrow.
4: Thank you.
3: Okay, yeah.
0: I wasn't prepared.
4: I would love to hear. If you want to write her love expert, you can write her at loveletterskelly.com. We'll try to hook you up with some more advice tomorrow morning. We were talking about relationships, and it reminded me. I just watched this thing on Netflix that's been out for a little bit. And it's called Should I Marry a Murderer?
0: Ooh. Oh, I haven't heard
4: Have you
0: heard
4: seen
0: of that
4: this?
0: One.
2: Should I Marry a Murderer?
4: The amount of times I found myself going, what are you doing?
0: Well, I mean, just on spec, I think the answer's no.
2: Right.
3: You would think.
4: But now put yourself in this situation. You
0: There's nobody else?
4: Meet a guy.
0: or nothing.
4: You meet a guy. He's everything you wanted. He's 6'4". He's like a manly man. He's what she wants. She's like, this is what I've written down on paper. This is my perfect guy. And you guys start dating, and he's really romantic and funny and likes you for you. And he's doing all the right things that your ex-boyfriend wouldn't let you do.
0: Mm-hmm.
4: And he then says, let's get married. And once you guys set everything up and you go meet the parents, you say, is there anything else you need to tell me before we get married?
3: Oh, and it's like the drama.
1: Mm-hmm.
4: And he finally breaks down and tells you that he committed this sort of crime.
0: This sort of crime?
2: Sort of crime, yeah.
0: Murder. Is not just sort of crime.
4: Well, it was...
0: An accidental murder?
4: He posted as an accident, but you later find out it wasn't... So it wasn't an accident. It was a little worse than it than he led on to believe.
2: Okay.
0: But she's already invested now.
4: She's already invested. She's got the wedding dress.
2: Oh, boy.
4: It's interesting how she goes about things. In the end...
0: I'm going to guess she did it.
4: She does the...
1: Can you spoil it for us? I want to know.
4: There's three episodes. I've watched two of them. And she does do the right thing.
0: What do you think is the right thing?
4: Telling the police.
3: I'm looking at the premise.
0: He didn't serve time for it.
4: Well, I don't know yet.
3: Is this a documentary or is this a fictional?
4: Yes. It's a real live documentary.
3: Yes.
4: And I'm on episode two, so I don't know exactly how this ends out. But she does finally do the right thing.
0: This was an unsolved murder. He's just gotten away with it.
4: And then at some point...
2: That's a little different.
4: And then at some point...
0: Yeah, you should have led with that.
4: And then at some point, the police even handle it incorrectly after she does the right thing.
3: The premise of this, it says it in the description, I'm guessing from the first episode you find this out, confessed to her fiancé that... No, he confessed to his fiancé that he and his twin brother had killed a cyclist via hit and run.
4: Yeah.
1: Oh, no.
4: But it was...
3: Buried the body.
4: Yeah.
3: Oh, that's bad.
4: And then she... got this secret dumped on her, so it started weighing on her.
3: Okay.
4: This
3: is incredibly similar to the plot of the drama.
4: Is it really?
3: With Zendaya and Robert Pattinson. You should watch it, JC. Okay. I'd actually love to get your thoughts on it.
4: I did pose this question to my wife, because we always do this when we're watching shows. Like, if I did something hideous like this, would you? And she goes, I would turn you in so fast.
1: Oh, good.
2: But
4: and I was like,
1: and
4: okay.
1: You would want, and you would judge her on her response.
4: No, I told her, I actually, if I did this and I'm this guy and you turned me in, I wouldn't be mad at you. I'd actually, I'd respect you because you're doing the right thing.
1: Yeah,
4: I'm the one that committed it.
1: And if she said, I wouldn't tell Saul.
4: then I'd be like, I don't know about you.
5: My real question, question, JC, is if you had to call somebody in this room to help you bury a body, who would you call?
4: Justin.
0: Again, going back to the character issue.
5: Yeah, and he's excited about
4: this,
5: it.
4: This would never happen, by the way.
5: He's excited about it.
6: But listen, JC, if you get in a situation we have to hide a dead body, I'm down.
0: Oh my God.
5: Save all of that.
4: Don't say that, Justin.
6: Wait, why?
3: What if it's one of us? Even better.
4: It wouldn't be one of you. It wouldn't be anybody, because I would never. I would never.
0: Okay. Y'all know not to call
5: but
0: me.
5: But if you accidentally.
4: Last person on earth I would call is Kelly Bradley.
0: That's right. My friend wanted me to cover for her. If my husband calls, tell him I was you. I said, you better hope your husband does not call me. I am not getting roped into that.
4: Right.
5: Yeah.
4: If I called Kelly, I know the cops are showing up 5 minutes later.
0: That's right.
4: They're showing up in my house.
0: My civic duty.
4: Again. Never would happen.
1: I don't think it would happen either.
3: It says this girl stays engaged to him while trying to gather evidence against him.
4: It's wild. It's like, what are you doing?
1: She's got to build the case.
4: You're endangering yourself this whole time. Like,
7: it's terrifying.
4: It is really interesting. It's called, Should I Marry a Murderer?
1: JC, me and you are PICs.
4: What's that?
1: Partners in Crime.
4: See, I'm not a criminal, so I don't know.
0: Potentially.
7: You're PICs, and you guys are also both Pisces.
1: That's the number one sign for a serial killer.
4: No, it's not really. Hold on, is it really?
1: I don't know.
4: I don't think so.
7: No, I think that's a fun fact that I actually did hear.
1: It was Sagittarius. Pisces. I heard it was Pisces.
0: Number one sign for serial killers is there is no scientific number.
4: Yeah.
0: The Cancer, Pisces, Scorpio, Sagittarius type are the most common signs in that specific data set.
7: Okay.
1: Pisces and Sagittarius.
7: Yeah, so I guess Leo in there, though.
4: Not expecting Justin to be so excited that I'd name him as a person.
1: Well, I'm glad you trust me with a secret.
0: The Capricorn had the highest number of total victims.
7: Oh.
5: Wow. Well, it is that time of year. It's Christmas time.
4: I know. Well, we got another episode of Audrey hopping on the Are We Dating the Same Guy group.
3: Oh, and the things I see on there.
4: Oh, the things. I am so invested in these things now, Audrey. I get so excited when I see that you got a new one for me.
3: Oh, my God. It's every day. That's the only reason I check Facebook.
4: All right, we got you in 10 minutes.
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1: Looks like Audrey's done reapplying her lip gloss. 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
2: And don't forget, today is the final day of our Harry Styles and New York City raffle that we got going on with our charity Kids Kids. 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
3: Good seats, by the way,
2: Madison Square Garden. We'll give you some money for flights and hotel and also some spending money so you can have fun in New York City. Try their pizza. I heard it's pretty good out there. And I think his first show in Madison Square Garden is tonight.
4: Yeah.
2: All donations are going to send children with life-altering conditions on a trip of a lifetime to Disney World. 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
4: it's our 35th anniversary this year.
2: It is our 30th. It's a big trip. And so we got to raise the funds. This is a fun way to do it. We got these tickets. Might as well get it in.
3: Yep.
2: And also, if you don't win, at least you know it's going to this. So it's not like you're just throwing away money. It's like when we play the lottery and we don't win, we're like, oh, man, I threw that $5 away.
4: But if you win.
2: But if you win, imagine.
4: Section 105, row 3.
2: Imagine. Man. $20, 20 entries. $40, 50 entries. Oh, you got a little deal right there. $100, which we think is the best value, gets you 150 entries. KidNation.com before 11:59 p.m. Central tonight.
5: Harry Styles.
2: For you to win those tickets to Harry Styles. Question real quick before we get to, are we dating the same guy, which Audrey's really into and I'm also a fan of. Do you guys have, I realized I have a dominant chewing side.
4: Yes. Mm-hmm.
2: And my other side, it's like me trying to write left-handed when I'm right-handed.
3: I would imagine, I've never really thought about it, but I would imagine I'm right-handed.
2: Yeah.
3: I would imagine my right side is my chewing side.
2: Because I had a little surgery on Friday on the right side of my mouth. And so I can't chew on that side. And I've realized I suck at eating
3: on
2: the last
3: left
2: few days.
3: On your left
2: on my
3: side.
2: Left, I keep biting my tongue.
3: Which is awful.
2: I bit my cheek.
6: Oh, that's even worse.
4: And once you bite it once, you bite it.
2: That was swollen.
6: Right.
2: Right? So it's like I'm literally riding left-handed, but I'm chewing left-handed. And I'm getting so much food stuck in between my teeth because apparently that side of my mouth is like, hey, this is not an eating
6: zone
2: section.
6: You're that bad at it on that side?
2: I did not know I sucked that bad on the left side.
6: How long do you think you're going to have to do this for?
2: Till I get my stitches out.
6: When is that?
2: Monday.
6: Oh.
3: Oh, man.
4: Well, your swelling has gone down a good bit since we saw you this past Monday.
2: And my smile's a little bit back.
6: Yeah.
5: Yeah.
6: Do you feel better?
2: I look. Yeah.
6: Getting there?
2: A little bit.
6: Getting
2: a little
6: there?
2: Bit better, but I really want to chew with my right.
3: I see people that, you know, have a right arm if they're right-handed, and their right arm is in a sling, and they have to start doing everything with their left hand.
2: I don't know if I could.
3: I don't. Yeah,
4: you figure it out.
3: No. I guess you do figure it out. I mean, there's amputees that figure it out.
2: One of my biggest fears is that I'll break my arm and I'll be in a full arm cast, and then a ball will drop in front of me. And there's nothing I love more than throwing balls.
6: Oh my god,
3: that's your biggest fear. Huh?
2: I love throwing balls. Like if a football lands in front of me, I will run to it so I can throw it back to the kids, or a baseball, whatever they're throwing.
3: Yeah.
2: But if I have a cast and a ball drops in front of me, on my feet, and I have to, that's my biggest fear, that I got to throw it back to my left.
3: You can kick it.
2: Hmm. No, dude.
6: That's an insane reason to be afraid of breaking your arm.
4: Biggest fear.
2: That's a
6: big fear.
2: You don't understand, Kelly.
6: Irrationally, one would say.
5: Right.
2: The laughing that could happen because of my left throw.
5: Humiliation.
2: That's humiliating.
6: And you would have no choice but to throw it with your left hand. You can't just let it happen.
2: I can't. I would have to throw it. It's it's my DNA.
6: Yeah.
2: And then they would look at me and go, that guy's not athletic. And that is the fear. All right, Audrey.
6: Mm-hmm.
2: Please tell us what you got into on Facebook yesterday in your Are We Dating the Same Guy Facebook group.
7: So there are these groups on Facebook where they're in every city, but it'll be specific to your city, wherever you live. You can join yours where it's Are We Dating the Same Guy, and you just post the guys that are dating right now on profiles. A lot of times it overlaps with who they're seeing. There's also Facebook singles groups. Now, these two things are the sole reason I check Facebook, because there is so much going on that I find out about every day.
2: Have you had an I am dating the same guy?
7: Yes, I was talking about that guy who's on the Mount Rushmore of hottest hotness. Guys. And then during the commercial break, I saw a Facebook post about him in the group.
2: So Audrey has been a victim of the same guy dating.
7: Yes, but this is something different. Now, I would actually name this group the Wake Up Call group, because women will post a question in it for the other women to answer, and the comments are just, wake up, girl. Like, are you kidding me?
5: Okay.
7: So this one specifically said, do you actually have to search a name in the search bar for it to appear on your husband's search history, or can he just be clicking on her story like he says? So this woman's husband, she went on his search history and she found a woman that she's been a little bit suspicious about for a while. And she asked her husband about it. She's like, why is this woman in your history, your search history? And he said, oh, it must have been because I watched her story. So she's saying, does this actually mean like he can just watch her story and she's in his search history?
5: You have to go look him up.
7: You have to go look him up.
2: You have to type it in, yeah.
7: And so that's what everyone's saying in the comments. But apparently this is someone he's been suspicious about for a while. And then she's saying, would I seem crazy to reach out to her for a definitive answer on if they're in communication?
3: I'm going to let the women folk handle it.
2: Yeah, I don't know.
3: This Woman Equality Day.
5: Women have something to say, Dave.
2: I mean, National Equality Day.
6: Yeah.
2: If I were to put myself in that situation as a dude, I would want to be like, hey, dude, are you talking to my girl?
6: I mean, you just want the closure of it, right? Because you already have the anxiety behind it. You're already suspicious of it. It's like she just kind of wants to know.
3: But if he's just watching
2: searching
3: the stories, I mean,
7: we
3: watch girls when they pass by in a restaurant.
6: But he still had to look her up.
7: He had to search. He was lying. He was saying that she was in his search history because he watched her story.
4: Uh-huh. But then somebody that he actually... I mean, you said she's suspicious of him.
7: Yes, she said it's someone she's been thinking about for a while.
4: So it's like, you know.
7: And then she said she's shown up multiple times in his search history. Like, she's gone back and checked periodically, it looks like it.
2: She might be innocent bystander. You know, they might not even be communicating. He's just creeping.
6: Yeah. But it sounds like it's already, like, she already brought it up to him, and he did the, oh, this is the person you shouldn't have to worry about kind of thing.
4: Well, men just lie because they don't want to deal with it.
3: Yeah.
4: Men just lie.
7: But that's a bad lie.
3: We're bad at lying.
4: It doesn't matter. They just lied just because they don't want to deal with it. Well,
3: it just seems like the easier thing to do.
4: Yeah. And it's not the right thing to do. But
3: But we're dudes.
2: Is it cheating if your
3: husband's watching?
2: Well, no. Yes. He's there. Is it cheating if my husband's watching? Is it cheating if you search the opposite sex on Instagram and keep tabs on them? Because some people, I feel like, would say yes. Like,
4: everybody has a threshold.
7: I think this only works these crazy lies that are clearly not true, because women kind of want to believe them. Mm-hmm. You know, you don't want to believe he's searching for this woman. Oh, he was just probably watching her story.
6: I'd be curious to know what other things, because she said that she's been suspicious for a while. Mm-hmm. Like, I'd be curious to know what has led up to this.
3: Yeah.
6: Like, there's...
4: Like, is it a coworker? They go to lunch together?
6: Right. Missing a little things context. Like, is it just, like, is it an influencer?
4: We need more
6: following?
4: Context.
5: What if he's in the FBI and doing research?
6: That's probably true.
7: That's what it is.
5: Right.
7: Oh, I should have told her that.
5: That's what I saw on TikTok. There was this guy. He got caught texting this girl on Facebook, messaging her on Facebook. And she goes, you're cheating on me. Why are you talking to that girl? He goes, babe, it was for... he goes, let me sit you down.
2: Oh, here we go.
5: I work in the FBI.
7: What?
5: And I have to search it. Here, we have a clip.
8: Tell me, what's your excuse?
9: Listen, Kira, I know... This is going to be really hard for you to believe, okay? But can you just listen to me for a second? Okay, here we go. My name isn't Chris. It's David Walker.
6: Oh, my God.
9: Agent David Walker of the FBI.
8: Do you think I'm dumb?
9: Yeah.
8: Do you genuinely think I'm dumb?
9: I knew you were going to say that, but listen,
8: You're playing in my face.
9: I have all the proof.
8: I want the reason to why you cheated on me.
9: I'm telling
8: why
9: you.
8: Why did you cheat on me? I did everything right.
9: I'm getting to that.
8: You're getting to why you cheated on me?
9: I am an agent of the FBI. They sent me on a mission to go spy on this girl.
8: No, they didn't.
9: Yes, they did.
8: No, they didn't.
9: She was a member of our suspect list.
8: You slept with her.
9: No, I didn't.
8: So you're looking for suspects to sleep with?
9: Oh, my God. No, I... They...
8: I why, have proof of you sleeping with her.
9: My boss sent me on that mission.
8: She literally sent me everything. You're not an FBI agent. You're schizophrenic.
9: No, that was...
8: You're 100% schizophrenic.
2: I'd be willing to give my right arm and look unathletic to say that that is fake.
7: Yeah, oh, really? No kidding.
6: Really? But I'd be interested
2: but
6: to know.
2: But guys will go out of their way and say they some will. Dumb yeah. stuff like
6: right.
2: that.
6: Which is why I want to hear the worst lie somebody told you when they got caught.
2: Oh,
5: same.
2: That might have to be a tomorrow same. Thing. We might have to wrangle these bad boys up. Because I know some guys have come through with some of the worst lies.
3: Winners.
2: Of all time.
3: Oh, yeah.
2: Oh, yeah. We got to mark that down.
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18: Increasing humidity for today with a chance for a few late day storms, high temperatures in the low 90s. Tonight's a chance for an isolated storm with lows in the upper 60s to lower 70s. Thursday, a chance for scattered storms with high temperatures nearing 90. And for Friday, mostly sunny with a few lingering storms still possible, highs upper 80s to lower 90s. From the Storm Track 9 Weather Center, I'm meteorologist Olivia Glass.
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0: Chattanooga's Hall of Hit Music. We are Hits 96. Yesterday was a tough one for the great state of Tennessee. Yesterday, as you know, our beloved queen of the Vaunter State, Dolly Parton, passed away. And yeah, I'm hurting. I'm pretty sure you are too. You know, we may not agree on a lot of things in our country, but we all love Dolly. I'm fairly certain that if Dolly ran for president, she would win, hands down. But yes, Dolly Parton passed away yesterday. And I'm trying to get through it like you. Not even gonna lie. But we're going to brighten the mood, going to make you feel a little bit better, going to try to give you tickets to, Bowling for Four to Spare Time today. And I'm going to tell you how you can do that coming up at 10:45.
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16: Increasing humidity for today with a chance for a few late day storms, high temperatures in the low 90s. Tonight's a chance for an isolated storm with lows in the upper 60s to lower 70s. Thursday, a chance for scattered storms with high temperatures nearing 90. And for Friday, mostly sunny with a few lingering storms still possible, highs upper 80s to lower 90s. From the Storm Track 9 Weather Center, I'm meteorologist Olivia Glass.
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0: know about you, but my summer bod is a direct result of queso and beer. 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

0: 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Now, I've got Bowling for Four to spare time. 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

DJ Kev with His 96. Now, it is almost lunchtime, and if you're super busy, you may be tempted to eat your lunch at your desk. And I understand that, I've done that too, but after today, I don't think I'll ever do it again, because eating at your desk is very unhealthy, and I'll tell you why after Dracula.

0: DJ Kev with Hits 96. Now, if you're getting ready to go to lunch and maybe think, I'm just going to work for my desk today, please do me a favor. Wipe down your keyboard because your keyboard is filthy. Matter of fact, it's a lot dirtier than anything. It might be as dirty as your cell phone or a toilet seat. So do me a favor. If you're going to eat from your desk or from your cubicle, whatever, make sure you use a fork and spoon. If you can't, please sanitize your hands and sanitize your keyboard because, again, there are several germs and bacteria that are on your keyboard. So if you're going to eat lunch today, I would suggest going to the break room or cleaning your keyboard.
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14: Increasing humidity for today with a chance for a few late day storms, high temperatures in the low 90s. Tonight's a chance for an isolated storm with lows in the upper 60s to lower 70s. Thursday, a chance for scattered storms with high temperatures nearing 90. And for Friday, mostly sunny with a few lingering storms still possible, highs upper 80s to lower 90s. From the Storm Track 9 Weather Center, I'm meteorologist Olivia Glass.
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What's good? It's DJ Kev here on Hits 96. Now, a new survey found that 79% of people engage in this risky activity. And the reason that they do is because they say everyone is doing it. Now, I can admit that I've done it too. We'll talk about what that is in about 15 minutes. On the way now, speaking of risk, is Bruno Mars' Risk It All on Hits 96.

0: some Ariana Grande for airing up in Cleveland. DJ Kev here with Hits 96. Coming up after Justin Bieber talking about a risky activity that 79% of people do.
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0: Chattanooga's home for hit music. We are Hits 96. That's Justin Bieber's Speed Demon. Apparently, there are a lot of speeders in America, particularly here in Chattanooga, because 153 is really a drag race. And I know this because I see CPD shooting radar out there all the time. But according to the survey, 79% of people speed because everyone else is doing it. But one of the other reasons why people speed is because they say they want to get to their destination faster, which I can kind of agree with, because whenever I see the expected time of arrival on my GPS, I take that as a challenge. Like, I'm going to beat that. But seriously, though, slow down. Speed kills. We don't want anybody to get a ticket or get hurt. But please make sure you slow down and watch out for troopers.
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1: Got some big trouble for Instagram and Facebook. 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You will not believe how much they're going to have to pay out and what new changes will be coming to the platforms. We'll talk about that after Malcolm Todd. On the way now is Undressed on Hits 96.

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2: DJ Kev here with Hits 96. Major news coming out of the social media world. As you know, Meta, the parent company of Facebook and Instagram, was being sued for like $1.7 trillion. Now they've settled the case and they're only going to end up paying $16.7 billion to California and 28 states over their allegations of making social media addictive to teens. Now, some of the things that are going to change when it comes to Meta, they're going to set daily limits for teenage users and also help parents monitor and track what their kids are doing on the platforms. But that's just some of the changes are coming. More information will be out later once the agreement has been signed. Now, of course, Meta has denied any wrongdoing, but they will have to pay $16.7 billion to settle the case.
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The latest from Niall Horan here on Hits 96. Now, as you know, he and Harry Styles used to be in this little band called One Direction. You may not have heard of them, but Harry's going to be in New York City. 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

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In honor of Dolly, tell me your favorite Dolly Parton song or movie. 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

talking about a conservative regular girl that still can beat up jazz. 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Zodiac sign, it must be a Gemini moon, cause we about to go half mistake.

0: 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Two things coming up inside your 1 o'clock hour. Thing number one, we got our Simple Simon. There's a new trend involving heels, high heels. We'll talk about this dumb invention, why I don't think anyone should buy them, but I'm sure somebody will. That's number one. Number two, that cue to call to see Harry Styles is coming up. So make sure you have your phone handy and be ready to call in to secure your spot at our end of summer party, where you could win tickets to see Harry Styles at Madison Square Garden.
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If you're into high heels, there's a new heel that is coming out that I think is kind of dumb, and hopefully you won't spend your money on it. We'll talk about it after Olivia Rodrigo. On the way now is Too Sweet on Hits 96.

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3: 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Now, if you're wondering what the barefoot heel is, it's exactly how it sounds. The only part of your foot that's actually in a shoe is your heel. 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Yes, people are selling these. 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These shoes do not look fashionable and look like a great way to get athlete's foot.
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Your chance to see Harry Styles at Madison Square Garden on October 16th. We'll send you to the Big Apple with flights, hotel, and spending money included. 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

0: 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Who is this?
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0: What's up, Gus? 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
0: Good. You are caller number 9.
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0: You're invited to come join us on September 12th because you're invited to our Harry Styles party where you could win tickets, a hotel, and airfare up to New York to see Harry Styles in concert. That sound cool?
1: That sounds great. 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

0: Gotta say congratulations to Randy Marshall. He picked up bowling from four to spare time. He said that his favorite Dolly Parton song was I Will Always Love You. I'm out the door. Gino D is on the way next, so I hope you have a great rest of your day. Until tomorrow, stay safe and stay blessed.
1: When I was in high school, I got up and said, I'm going to Nashville to become a star.
2: Your beauty is beyond compare.
1: I was unstoppable.
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1: Some of the younger ones kind of dragged me, you know, in on their careers.
3: 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The biggest compliment was that she said, she was like, don't you just think our voices blend so well together? She's an angel, one of my favorite people. She was just so special.
4: Cowboy Carter?
5: I thought she did a great job. I, of course, would have loved to have heard how she would have done it in its original way, but, you know, it's Beyonce. Yeah, her life is different than mine.
6: I'ma stand by her, she gon' stand by me.
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8: 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We're not blood, but we're family, you know, truly. And it felt like I can do this for the rest of my life and I can be happy because she just is so happy and has so much joy.

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0: Justin Bieber, kicking off your afternoon right here on Hits 96. Gino D officially signing in. Welcome to the afternoon show, and away we go. We have another opportunity for you to get in on the New York City getaway with Harry Styles. You'll get tickets to see him at MSG in the Big Apple. Plus, we're going to cover the airfare, the hotel. 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Get the details. 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We also have an opportunity for you to get in this Saturday to a show happening at Songbirds right here in Chattanooga. Judah and the Lion is performing a sold-out show. And not only are you going to score tickets to that one if you get in, but you'll get a sound check experience where you get to meet the guys and hang out with us before the show. You're listening for their song, Maybe the Best Is Now, and that is going to happen relatively soon. So keep listening for that opportunity. Plus, we've got the Celebrity Beat. We'll update you on everything when it comes to Dolly Parton and everything going on there, of course. We'll get In the Know, the Chattanooga Police Department. We've got food news, the trivia cheat sheet, and so much more to look forward to. Let's have some fun today. It's Hits 96.
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Benson Boone, Mystical Magical on Hit 96. Coming up next hour, 3 o'clock hour, is when you're going to be listening for Judah and the Lion. If you hear their song, you want to be calling number 9, and I'll instantly give you tickets to their sold-out show this Saturday at Songbirds, plus a sound check experience happening 3 o'clock hour, so keep listening. For now, Bruno Mars.

That's Doja Cat and SZA right there on Hits 96. We've got Teddy Swims right now. And coming up, we're going to get in the know with the Chattanooga Police Department. They have launched the Drone First Responder Pilot Program. I'll tell you what that means and more next.

0: Larson, Midnight Sun, right here on Hits 96. We're Chattanooga's number one hit music station. Time to get in the know. Our friends over at the Chattanooga Police Department have announced the launch of their new drone first responder pilot program. This is aimed at enhancing some emergency response capabilities across the scenic city. The initiative equips officers and first responders with real-time aerial footage during active incidents, allowing for quicker and more informed decision-making, better resource deployment, and improved public safety. This is an amazing thing. And actually, when I was part of the police academy, when it came to the community police academy, of course, not the actual police academy, but the community police academy, if you ever have an opportunity to sign up for that, I highly suggest it. One of the coolest things was the work that they were doing on this drone first responder pilot program. It is all part of real-time intelligence center, otherwise known as RTIC. And when basically an emergency call is received, a police officer with RTIC over at Amnicola Highway will activate the drones. Then that will fly directly to the incident scene, provide live video feed to the officers, incident commanders, and other emergency personnel. The drones will then remain over the scene until the situation stabilizes, after which they can return to their designated docks. They're going to be strategically stationed at the Chattanooga Fire Department stations 4 and 9. That's over on Curtis Street and 8th Avenue. And if you want to read more details about all of this fascinating stuff that they're working on, go to our website, hits96.com. Just know that that is started and has been officially launched by the Chattanooga Police Department. And now, you're in the know.
1: Here's a little gal that I know you're going to really learn to love. She ain't no dumb blonde, though. Pretty Miss Dolly Parton.
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18: Treat you like a friend. 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

0: 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Hit the Wall on Hits 96. 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Gina D hanging out with you. And it's time for food news. When it comes to fast food, there's no doubt that it has become increasingly expensive. And it's not because the food is better. In fact, there are some brands out there actually admitting that it's not better. In fact, now they're pinky swearing they're going to make the change, though, to make it better. Burger King has announced that they are rolling out new chicken nuggets and sauces because customers have complained about the existing ones, and they agree. According to their actual press release, they say it got thousands of complaints about their chicken nuggets being rubbery, dry, and disappointing. And they even posted a few of those complaints live on their Instagram and Twitter. They say that their culinary team has reevaluated their process and recipe and has made some changes. And they didn't give a lot of specifics, of course, because they want you to go and try them. But they did say that the new nuggets will have a range of updated sauces and everything will be available nationwide by September 1st. So if you are a chicken nugget fan, head to your local Burger King and see what that's going to be all about. In other nugget news, why not? McDonald's is bringing back its popular spicy chicken McNuggets. Also, their Mighty Hot Sauce. They'll be for the first time in 2 years. And they'll also be back on September 1st. Always, McDonald's always has to be out there when somebody else is talking about something. So that makes sense for them. Again, it's only for a limited time. Also, more nugget news. Arby's has brought back their steak nuggets. Steak nuggets are available for a limited time, also with their new horsey ranch sauce. And then I want to go back real quick to fast food chains admitting that they've dropped the ball. In an interview with the Wall Street Journal, the CEO of Wendy's actually said that food quality has not been their top priority in recent years, but they want to change that. He said, and I quote, "We have made some decisions around quality that were rooted in efficiency and cost savings, and we have let our value equation erode." Social media is mostly shrugging its shoulders, saying things like, "I knew it." Yeah, it has been bad as of late. My goodness. So we'll see if these guys can upgrade their game, see what happens. We'll keep you posted with more food news. If you want to read the full article, numerous sources, you can check it out. It's on our website now, hits96.com. That is your food news for this afternoon. Up next, I got tickets to Judah and the Lion. We're listening for their song, Maybe the Best Is Now. If you want to come out to their sold-out show on Saturday, have a sound check experience, meet the guys and more, you want to be calling number 9 when you hear that song. Keep listening. It's Hits.
1: 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Friends are gathering. The cheerleaders are ready. And the whole town is counting down to kickoff.
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We're Chattanooga's number one hit music station. Sometime the next group of songs, you'll hear Judah and the Lion. When you do, be caller number 9 for that sound check experience and show tickets for Saturday. 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
1: Hey, this is Brad.
0: Hey, Brad.
1: From Chattanooga.
0: Hey, how are you doing, Brad?
1: Man, let me tell you something right now. My wife and I are huge Unit Line fans.
0: Right?
1: Our anniversary is Friday.
0: Oh, my God.
1: We tried to get tickets. We weren't able to get them, and here I am.
0: And here you are, Brad.
1: I'm picking up my daughter from school, and she is going to be listening, and I'm so pumped.
0: I haven't even announced that you've won yet, Brad. What do you mean?
1: I hope that's what this is. Listen, man, I've gotten the calls and the busy signals and then getting the rings and everything. I know what's happening, hopefully. I mean, if this is a trick, this is a cruel trick.
0: No, I wouldn't do that to you. You win, Brad. Congratulations.
1: Oh, dude, thank you so much. This is the best anniversary present ever.
0: It's going to be pretty awesome. Yeah, absolutely. I'm glad the timing worked out well. We're going to be able to meet the guys. We're going to have a sound check experience as well, all before
1: that's
0: the show.
1: Amazing.
0: And then you're going to get tickets to the sold-out show, and you'll be able to enjoy yourself over at Songbirds.
1: Dude, thank you so much.
0: Absolutely.
1: This is awesome.
0: Great. Well, we wanted these tickets to go to some big fans, and you sound like you are definitely that.
1: We are. Yeah. So thank you so much.
0: Of course. There we go. Brad is going. Brad and wife will be at the show. Sold out Songbird show. Judah and the Lion doing a special show for Chattanooga. When it comes down to it, and I've said it all week, this show sold out before they could announce it. That's how hot these tickets were. Lack of a better phrase. And yeah, Brad wasn't able to get him. There's so many fans out there that weren't able to get him. And I'm happy to be of service a little bit here on Hits 96. We still have two pairs of tickets left. We're giving away another pair tomorrow and Friday. So keep trying. Like Brad said, he's been listening since the beginning of the week. Keep trying. Him and his wife going over, calling. Perseverance can pay off with Hits 96. Just keep listening. All the details about the big show and more, you can go on our website, hits96.com. 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
2: And a good start to your Wednesday afternoon in traffic. 24 eastbound is going to be 12 or 13 minutes from downtown to the split. Westbound 24 is a bit slow passing downtown. 153 looking good between I-75 and the dam. 75 is moving well between Cleveland and Dalton. And watch out for an accident at Webb Road at Preserve Drive.
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0: There she is in all her glory, Dolly Parton. Rest in peace. We've announced the news yesterday. Of course, you all heard that news that we lost a true legend and icon. Dolly Rebecca Parton passed away at 80 years old. She was multifaceted as a singer, songwriter, actress, humanitarian, author, and playwright. And her rep said that she bravely faced a brief battle with cancer and passed at the Vanderbilt Ingram Cancer Center in Nashville, surrounded by loved ones. It's not clear what type of cancer she had. It was previously reported that Dolly was admitted to the hospital on Friday and was dealing with kidney and autoimmune issues. Her nephew was the first to break the news with a video on Instagram. Of course, we went over that yesterday and played some of the audio. You can find the link on our website at hits96.com if you haven't watched it yet. Her reps shared that at Dolly's request, she will be laid to rest with a small and private service with immediate family at the Woodlawn Memorial Park and Mausoleum in Nashville. She's going to be joining her husband, Carl Dean, who had passed away in March of last year in that mausoleum. And you can actually see a photo of their plaque on our website at hits96.com. Instead of flowers, although granted numerous dozens, thousands, and thousands of flowers have been dropped at numerous sites over in Sevierville and Dollywood and everything else. But they say if you really do want to do something in Dolly's name, instead of sending flowers, they're asking for donations to the Imagination Library. Of course, we know about Dolly's work when it comes to the library and children's literacy. What a wonderful way to keep Dolly's message going. So please do that. They're also, of course, asking fans to encourage to pay tribute by tagging her account on social media and continuing to share the word all about the work that Dolly Parton did. The president ordered flags to be flown at half-staff for 1 week in honor of Dolly. In his message, he called her one of the greatest country singers and far beyond ever. Also, in Dolly's honor, the Empire State Building sparkled in pink last night at 9:25. Get it, 9 to 5, which is why we played the song. Also, tributes from many, many of Dolly's famous friends have been pouring in. Taylor Swift, Jack White, Beyonce, Reba McEntire, Jamie Lee Curtis, Jane Fonda, Sally Field, Paul McCartney, Carrie Underwood, Sarah Michelle Gellar, and numerous others. I mean, the list goes on and on and on. If you'd like to read what they said about Dolly Parton, it's all posted up on our website. You can get the links as well at hits96.com. My name's Gino D, and I walk the celebrity beat.
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2: And we're still looking good this afternoon. 24 eastbound, 13 or 14 minutes to get from downtown to the split. Westbound 24, 5 or 6 minutes from Rossville Boulevard to downtown. And then you're good. 27 is good through town. 153 is good between I-75 and the dam. 75 is moving well between Cleveland and Dalton.
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That's the latest from Cat's Eye, Animal, right here on Hits 96. Hearing it here first. You picked the right hour to listen to if you're trying to get in for our New York City getaway. Keep listening for that cue to call.

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Your chance to see Harry Styles at Madison Square Garden on October 16th. We'll send you to the Big Apple with flights, hotel, and spending money included. Plus, two tickets to the show. We've been doing all this late night talking. Call 423-642-9636 now.

0: 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Who's this?
1: This is Kaylee.
0: Hi, Kaylee. How are you?
1: I'm doing good. How are you?
0: I'm doing very well. Thank you for calling in. You're calling number 9. Congratulations.
1: Yay!
0: You are one step closer on getting that New York City getaway to see Harry Styles live at Madison Square Garden. Not too shabby, right?
1: No, not at all.
0: It's a pretty big prize. We're throwing in the airfare. We'll cover you with some spending money. We got your hotel already booked. We just got to put your name on it.
1: Yes, and let me win it, please.
0: Yes, we're going to find out. Will you be able to join us on September 12th? We're going to be over at Whiskey Cowgirl for the big grand prize drawing. Can you join us?
1: Yes, I can. I'll make a point to.
0: Excellent. Yes, please do. And if you end up bringing a friend, it's technically a second bonus entry because you'll be able to sign them up as well, and you'll have two shots at it. Just remember, whoever you bring, you just let them know. If we call their name, you're the winner, right? That's how it's going to work.
1: Got it. Okay.
0: There we go. Yes, Kaylee has qualified. She's going to bring a friend over to the Whiskey Cowgirl on September 12th. We want you all to join us. Food and drink will be available for purchase. Always a fun time over at the Whiskey Cowgirl. Kind of an end of summer celebration. In addition to the Harry Styles drawing, there's also going to be some other drawings that we'll be doing. We have a bunch of other concert tickets and prizes that will be given away. So come on up. Come on and join us. To guarantee your spot, you need to keep listening. Qualify just like Kaylee did. When you hear that cue to call, we call number 9-423-642-9636. We'll also be picking a bunch of winners online. And then next week, on the 3rd, I'll be broadcasting live from Chicken Salad Chick and Hickson. And that will be another opportunity for you to sign up and put yourself in the running to be a qualifier as well. And we'll be picking a lot of people from Chicken Salad Chick to join us. So make sure you sign up in multiple ways. Try to get in to win. That is how it's all going to happen. And again, it all goes down on September 12th. Bailey Luttrell is actually going to perform for us, which is pretty awesome. He was from American Idol. Of course, he's the son of Brian Luttrell from the Backstreet Boys. He's going to be joining us. He has a song called So Be It that he's going to be performing, as well as a handful of others. He's going to do an acoustic set. That's your entertainment for the afternoon as you enjoy your lunch. And then we'll do the big grand prize drawing. It's going to be a blast. Come on out, join us, rain or shine, Whiskey Cowgirl. They are ready for us, and we're going to have some fun. And again, it's all presented by our friends over at Chicken Salad Chick. Get those details. They're also posted up on our Instagram, so give us a quick follow at Hits 96 Radio. Congratulations to Haley.
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8: And once again, 24 eastbound, 13 or 14 minutes from downtown to the split. Westbound 24, slow passing downtown. Once you get to Moxon Bend, you're good. 27 is good through town. 153 is looking good between I-75 and the dam. 75 northbound, a little slow passing Ooltewah. Nothing to worry about. Southbound on 75, you're good all the way to Dalton.
9: 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This is Professor John Davis at Kia Cleveland on South Lee Highway. 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

It's Wednesday, which means another night of trivia is here in the scenic city. It's the busiest trivia nights in Chattanooga. I've done the research. We have a trivia cheat sheet up next for you. It's really just five random facts, but I'm hoping one day I help someone win trivia. We'll get into it after Leon Thomas. It's Mutt on Hits 96. She's a

0: Zara Larsson, Midnight Sun, right here on Hits 96. We're Chattanooga's number one hit music station, and I'm not sure if you know this, but Wednesday night is the busiest trivia night in the scenic city. And yes, I've done the research. So around this time on Wednesdays, I like to give you a trivia cheat sheet. 5 completely random facts that could give you the edge tonight if you end up playing trivia. Now, of course, that's assuming that your trivia host will actually ask about any of these facts, but if they do, let me know, because I want to know if I'm actually on target or not. Welcome to this week's Hits 96 Trivia Cheat Sheet. Let's dive in with a random dose of knowledge, questionable usefulness, and potential bragging rights if you need it. Here we go. Number one, the word with the most meanings in English is the word set, S-E-T. It has 430 meanings listed in the Oxford English Dictionary. The word has the longest entry in the dictionary at 60,000 words or 326,000 characters. That is a pretty cool fact. I had no idea. The word with the most meanings in English is set, S-E-T. Very cool. Number 2, Pixar has been around for 40 years after being founded in February of 1986. Their first feature film was Toy Story. That was in 1995, but their first short film was called Luxo Jr., and that was in 1986. So Pixar is older than most think. That's the one about the desk lamp that is in the Pixar's logo. That's the logo is where the first short film came from. That's where the whole thing is about. And speaking of the original Toy Story, moving on to random fact number 3, it was the first feature-length movie made entirely with computer imagery. First one ever. Number 4. American microbiologist Maurice Hillman is credited with developing 8 of the 14 routine vaccinations that are still used today. That's including hepatitis A and B. That's including chickenpox, measles, mumps, and rubella. He also discovered that chlamydia was not a virus as it was previously thought to be. Remember that name, Maurice Hillman. And then last but not least, random fact number 5 for your trivia cheat sheet. Found this one kind of fun. There's only been one Tinder match ever in Antarctica. Yes, only one. It was an American scientist in Antarctica. He used Tinder back in 2013, and he found a female scientist who was also doing some studying, and she was about a 45-minute helicopter ride away. They both swiped right. They both were able to match, but unfortunately, she had to leave the day after they met. Womp, womp, womp. There you go. 5 random trivia facts for your trivia night. It's all posted up on our website, hits96.com. Now go forth, impress those teammates, and make them wonder how you know all of this stuff. It's Hits 96.
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6: And once again, looking good this afternoon. 24 eastbound, 13 or 14 minutes from downtown to the split. Westbound 24 is just a bit slow passing downtown. 27 is good through town. 153 southbound, slowing down approaching I-75, but no major problem. And 75, you're looking good between Cleveland and Dalton.
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I knew it, I knew ya on Hits 96. 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

0: Justin Bieber with Speed Demon right here on Hits 96. We're Chattanooga's number one hit music station. And we're going to talk about Harry Styles. He says he does something to come down after every show that he performs live. Every concert that he does something that helps clear his mind. It's nothing freaky, nothing gross, not even a little weird. He takes a shower. It's a simple task. He says, quote, "It's better for me to feel like I washed everything off. There's a version of where you come off stage and feel like, oh, I'm the guy right now. I'm on top of the world." He says, you do the show, then you go backstage. He goes, I take a shower, and then all of a sudden, I'm naked, I'm in this vulnerable position, I'm almost infant-like, and it's something that is so different from where I was about 10 minutes ago. He says, and that kind of gives me an ego reset, it clears my mind, and I'm ready for the next one. Also, People Magazine talked to Harry about his thing with water. It seems to be a running theme in a lot of his music videos. If you've seen the video for Adore You or Music for a Sushi Restaurant, water always seems to be involved some way or another. And he says, quote, "It's always been some type of joke when we shoot or do a video. If I'm not wet or cold, then we haven't done anything yet." He had a great conversation with People Magazine. If you want to see more, it's all posted up on our website. 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
6: 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I, of course, would have loved to have heard how she would have done it in its original way, but, you know, it's Beyonce. 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
9: I've known her since I was a little girl because my dad did music with her when I was just a baby. 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
6: 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And who knows where we're really going? 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
12: Not bad at this point in the afternoon. 24 eastbound, 12 or 13 minutes from downtown to the split. Westbound 24, just a little slow passing downtown. 153 is good between I-75 and the dam. 75 looking good between Cleveland and Dalton. Make way for firefighters out with a structure fire, Hicks and Pike at Ambrose Lane.
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Ariana Grande. That's Petal on Hits 96. If you want to watch some Dolly tributes tonight, there's a couple of different programs that you can check out when it comes to new stations and more. We'll go through it. Dolly on the TV tonight for sure. I'll tell you more coming up next. It's Hits.

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2: 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Earrings on Hits 96, Chattanooga's number one hit music station. Of course, just earlier, we're talking about all types of tributes going out to the late Dolly Parton, passed away yesterday at the age of 80 years old. And CBS will be airing an hour-long special tonight at 10 o'clock if you would like to pay tribute to Dolly Parton and learn more about her. It'll be hosted by Gail King. It's going to be Dolly Parton, an American icon. Again, tonight at 10. CBS is going to feature excerpts from the 60 Minutes and Dolly's other CBS interviews that she has done over the years. They're also going to have someone over at Dollywood for the broadcast. So make sure that you tune in for that. And then last night, and now on Disney Plus, there was Dolly Parton, an American original. David Muir hosted the 2020 special, which aired on ABC last night. But now you can watch it on Disney Plus. It's also on Hulu. You can feel free to watch that as well. Also including Dolly's past interviews with Barbara Walters, Robin Roberts, plus tributes from Keith Urban, Jane Fonda, Ashley McBride, Rascal Flatts, Kiki Palmer, and the executives for the Grand Ole Opry and the CMAs. So two opportunities to tune in and watch some Dolly on your TV tonight. Again, CBS, 10 o'clock. That's going to be a new one, Dolly Parton, an American icon. And if you missed last night's special, Dolly Parton, an American original, you can now watch that on Disney Plus and Hulu. 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
4: And a pretty quiet ride at this point. 24 eastbound, 11 or 12 minutes from downtown to the split. Westbound 24 is good all the way to I-59. 27 moving well through downtown. 153, no problem between I-75 and the dam. And 75 is looking good between Cleveland and Dalton.
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Just

0: Benson Boone, the time of my life on Hits 96, and that's my time. Jin O.D. signing off. Congratulations to our two winners today. Kaylee ended up getting an opportunity to qualify for the New York City Getaway with Harry Styles, presented by Chicken Salad Chick. 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New York City Getaway could be yours. Also, yes, I have more tickets to Judah and the Lion for their sold-out show on Saturday at Songbirds. 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XYZ with Eric Zachary is up next. Have a fantastic evening. We'll see you tomorrow. It's Hits 96.
1: 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Pretty Miss Dolly Parton.
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2: What not to do if you're applying for a job? XYZ with Eric Zachary. I don't want to be too divulging in what we have behind the scenes.
3: Nothing positive to say, so I'm not going to say
2: anything. We have been looking for basically a very small remote part-time position, right?
3: Sure.
2: Yeah. And I am thrilled and actually really impressed with the amount of people that we've had apply.
3: Yeah.
2: But then there's been some instances, like, here's just a hypothetical. Don't find someone's personal number that is not posted on the job listing and then text them that you are very interested when I've never talked to you and you weren't like, hey, I got your number from...
3: Hypothetically speaking, of course.
2: Yeah.
4: You're going to be so embarrassed when you find out this is somebody that you've known for like 10 years.
2: I'm not.
3: It's his cousin.
2: I don't care. You would be saved if you were that important to me.
3: Right.
2: And don't submit your harmonica performance.
3: I also...
4: For a producer position, I got
3: nothing to say here.
2: I know it's hard out there, and we're all looking for some work. And I'm not trying to take jabs at that, but I think
3: you are.
2: I'm taking a jab of, if you're wondering why no one's calling you back, maybe it's because you're cyber stalking their phone number on the internet.
3: I love
2: rather
3: that.
2: Than going through the proper channels. Also, don't spell my name wrong in an application.
3: Audrey wanted to talk about what we were having for dinner tonight.
4: Yeah.
2: What I'm having for dinner are the people who don't know how to apply for jobs.
4: I'm having frozen pizza.
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2: It is a sad day, but it is also a day of celebration, as I'm sure you've heard, the world has heard, we have lost a legend,
3: icon,
2: Dolly Parton, at the age of 80 years old. The amount of life and impact and music and just good energy that she has packed into those 80 years.
3: Love. Mm-hmm. Love.
2: I mean, honestly, I don't mean this as a slight, but I thought she was older because of how much she's done
3: right.
2: and continues to do.
4: Yeah.
2: That said, we did want to celebrate one specific point that she, you know, is not only the gift that keeps on giving, but she ensured that by putting a song into a time capsule. She did this a couple years ago. It's still, it's going to come out 20 years from now. She said it will cannot be released or played to anyone until her 100th birthday. Which I think, Audrey, don't cry. Which I think matters so much more now, especially that, you know, we lost her on her 80th birthday.
4: Yeah.
2: It's exactly 20 years from her passing that we're going to be able to hear this.
3: Yeah.
2: On January 19th, 2046, we will hear her secret song titled My Place in History.
3: Wow.
2: Which is currently locked inside a time capsule at the Dollywood Resort. We've talked a lot about doing a show trip, and I know Jordan was Dollywood adverse for a long time.
4: I told Eric I wasn't going to cry, and it's hard. I love Dolly
2: I'm not saying
4: so much.
2: We're going to go tomorrow, I think, but we should plan a trip for
3: Dollywood.
2: Audrey to go to Dollywood.
3: Yeah. We'll go with Audrey to Dollywood.
2: When you're ready, and you promise you won't break into full-on tears on a roller coaster.
3: No, you know, you can break into full-on tears at Dollywood.
4: Oh, I'm going to be on that roller coaster.
3: Screaming.
4: Sobbing. Everybody behind me is going
3: to
4: taste
3: my
4: tears.
3: Why do you have to be on the roller coaster sub? You're not just going to...
2: I think anything that has Dolly's
5: name...
2: I just
5: don't think that they'll stop.
3: Okay. Okay, got it.
2: Full waterworks.
3: Sure.
2: But yeah, all seriousness, celebrating the life of Dolly Parton and her song, My Place in History, which we will not hear for another 20 years, January 19th, 2046, is when that time capsule will be released. Your XYZ ENT Entertainment Report, all brought to you by Eggland's Best.
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1: Really?
2: In a way.
0: I was going to say.
1: I don't really know about that.
0: I was just saying that she tried to handle herself through the whole American Eagle campaign.
1: Yeah.
2: I thought
1: she
2: was going to say nudes.
0: Sydney Sweeney is taking on more daredevil acts. She went wing walking.
2: Which I don't know why. What? And this doesn't have to do anything with Sydney Sweeney. Mm-hmm. Why would you just want to strap yourself to the outside of a plane and then let the plane do flips? Why use your money to try to, you know, play with your life?
0: It's a very, well, it's not even inherently that, this might be dumb to say, but I don't think it's that dangerous. Like, at the end of the day, it's an advanced roller coaster, right? Like, unless you unhook yourself,
2: right?
0: Like, really, what could go wrong other than the plane doesn't operate normally?
2: I would just play with my life in different ways. Like, how many plates can I eat at the buffet?
0: Like, it's a very niche daredevil thing to do. Like, go skydiving. There's some very real danger there.
2: Cool.
0: Bungee jumping, I would never, but I get it. Mm-mm. But, like, wing walking, like, at the end of the day, you're still kind of just strapping into a roller coaster. Like, I mean,
2: they just hang.
0: Stick your head out the window of your car.
2: Right.
0: Like, get a Corvette.
2: Yeah.
1: She also did this with Scooter Braun, was also there on a different plane with her.
2: Cute. Okay, so it was a couple's thing.
1: Yeah, freaks.
0: Okay. It's XYZ.
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0: Mom's hot take on XYZ with their exact.
1: I'm here. I'm here remotely.
0: Yes, you are. Okay. She's just learned the wonder of video chat. My mom joined
1: a spinning chair.
0: Okay.
2: Ooh, nice.
0: So spicy. Mom's hot take is all brought to you by T-Mobile. Mom, what are we talking about today?
1: You know, a very interesting thing that I heard on the news. I think you might be curious about this. It is, look at my little notepad. It is silence is the new norm. We have spoken 23% less words since 2019. That's a lot, guys.
0: I think people are just afraid to go outside.
2: Like, how do we gauge that, too, by the way?
0: Right.
2: Like,
1: I didn't do the study, sweetie. I just reporting on it.
2: Right, right.
0: She said, shut up, Jordan.
2: Yeah. I understand how we got here.
0: Mom's hot take on people talking less or using less words, I guess, coming up next on XYZ.

something about a conservative regular girl that still can beat a bitch ass. Thorough as f- don't need your bitch ass. Psychic as f- can reach a bitch ass. Zodiac sign, it must be a Gemini moon, cause we about to go half. Mistakenly, nobody been in a bag, but how many

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2: 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My mom joining the show to provide her perspective on what's trending. And you said right now there's a new study that people are using less words.
3: They are. And it's like 23% less words, which is incredible when you think about that.
2: Okay, but to Jordan's point, how do you measure that? Like,
3: There's somebody that's at Harvard or Oxford or some Yale school that has taken this on as their senior project. I don't know. I don't know how you measure it. You sit in a room for days and years on end, and then you realize that people don't talk as much as they used to. I really don't know. All I know is it's saying 23% of people are speaking less. So as a whole, we are all talking less, and nobody can figure out why.
2: First of all, 23% is not a whole. 100% is a whole of a group of people.
4: Okay.
2: Assuming this study is true and somehow they measured it.
3: It was. I heard it on the news.
2: It doesn't make it. Factual. Believe everything you hear and see.
4: Right.
3: You all are not nice to me.
2: It's nothing.
5: Hey, I didn't say anything.
2: It's nothing to do with you.
4: That's neither here nor there. What I'm trying to get at is assuming that this is actually real. I'm assuming there's a shift towards, you know, engaging online more. You know, people are talking less on phones more. That's why you have so many like the old phones coming back these days. So I could see where they're drawing these things from. Maybe we've all just been friends for too long. We don't have anything else to say.
2: I think people just text more.
4: Yeah.
2: Like, I don't think this study, whatever it may be, is about communication. It's clearly more about
4: like literal talk,
2: like verbal words.
5: Yeah. Okay, sure.
4: Yeah.
3: So I agree that. I think people, like, even walking down the street and, you know, seeing people and neighbors and driveways and stuff, it's you usually got a high, and now you don't even get a high.
2: Okay.
4: All right. So you're saying in smaller communities.
2: My mom said one more hit. That's all I need right now. Give me that gossip in the neighborhood.
4: Right. So people around you, when you're walking the dogs, when you're doing your thing, they're not reaching out. They're not as friendly as they used to be.
3: I think people are just scared to talk. I really do. I think they're just kind of into their own mindset, and it's just become a very closed world, which is kind of sad.
4: Okay.
3: But, I mean, I get it. I don't know.
4: Okay.
2: Hot take is I don't know.
4: Got it.
3: No, Nick, I will never be the one that talks less. I will always talk more.
5: Yeah, sure.
2: Okay. Mom's hot take. Not sure what the take was. Gotta be so honest.
3: I am just reporting facts, and I'm saying
2: you're not a reporter. You're supposed to bring the hot take to the show.
3: Eric, I am a reporter. I am reporting that 23% of people are speaking less words. Did you not understand
5: what is the hot take?
4: Okay.
2: All right. Mom's hot take, all brought to you by T-Mobile. It's better over here. 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